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1: Here's a visa warning for people traveling on a South African passport. Couple flew from Joburg to Auckland, with the return journey being via Perth. But when they arrived at Auckland Airport, they were refused boarding. Their Perth layover was longer than 8 hours, which meant they needed an Australian transit visa. And being Sunday afternoon, it was far too late for them to apply for one. 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
6: 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Good morning, Jan.
7: Good morning.
6: Jan, you have spent more than 2 decades championing National Braai Day. What is it about a Braai that manages to bring everyone together and why do you love it so much?
7: The center of why we all love it so much is obviously the fire, and that is built into our DNA. It's because our ancestors, by learning how to master fires that move Homo sapiens to the top of the food chain.
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7: 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Good morning, Jan.
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7: Jan, you have spent more than two decades championing National Braai Day. 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
1: A woman's husband had a stroke 7 years ago and hasn't been able to use his phone since. She says she closed the account, but the billing carried on anyway. This is among the most common complaints I get. You phone, someone says they'll cancel whatever the agreement is, and nobody does. Months or years later, you're still paying, and getting the money back is really hard because the company says it has no record of your request. 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

0: classic from Joe Goddard on East Coast Radio. This is Gabriel. 4:41 on the early breakfast. It's the weekend, baby. Well, the weather is very, very inclement out there at the moment. Driving in to work this morning, and I realized that the roads are deluged. There's puddles all over the place with continuous rain, and I'm led to believe that it may continue the entire day today. So if you're getting ready for your day ahead, if you're getting planned and prepared for your venture outside, let's put it that way, and maybe you need to leave the kids at school as well because they're writing exams, well, just take note of the very, very hectic rainy conditions outside, and it is going to cause lots of mayhem, unfortunately. So it's the true reality of it. People drive fast and people hit potholes and aquaplane because of water puddles and so on. It just gets a bit crazy, but I hope you're going to be safe and sound. Talking about the weather, well, we'll find out exactly what the weather holds in store for you today as far as the mercury is concerned. I've also got music on the way for you from Jason Derulo, some Kaya, and Sandwich in Between, some Natalie Imbruglia, taking you back in time to the 90s. It's your WTT this Friday morning. What the Truck, a song dedicated to everybody on the roads, on the way.
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4: 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It is East Coast Radio, Friday the 18th of September. You hang out with me, Session Budliar. Let's find out what the weather holds in store for you as you start your day ahead. Well, it's going to be lots of rain across the province, 100% chance of rain, which means rain guaranteed across the province today. And I'm talking about north, south, the coast, and of course west parts of the province as well. Durban 16 up to high of 18, Escort 10 up to 11, Giant's Castle 7 up to 10, Ikopo 11 today, Kokstad 6 up to 8, Ladysmith 10 up to 11, Margate 15, 18, Moy River 9 up to 11, Newcastle 9 up to 11 as well, the capital city no different, 11 up to 13, Port Chepstone 16, 18, Richards Bay up the north coast, staying stable at 19 today, St. Lucia 18 up to 20, Olundi 13 up to 15 degrees by lunchtime, Underberg 5 going up to just 7, and Freight remaining at 12 the entire day today, this Friday.
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0: This is Kaya together with Proverb. Little means a lot. 2 minutes away from five. Good morning. Welcome. Happy Friday. It is the early breakfast on East Coast Radio. You're hanging out with me, Session Mudaliar. The problem, though, today is the weather. The weather is suggesting that there's lots of rain expected from it started already in the early hours of this morning, and it's set to continue today while you get ready for your day at the office and kids get ready for school as well. The good thing is it's the final work day. Well, if you're off this weekend, that's good news, right? But we just need to be a little bit more safe and sound and alert on the roads as we approach them in the next couple of hours or so. Music on the way from Chantel for you, Years and Years, as well as Alex Warren. And remember, East Coast Breakfast, Darren, Sky and Carmen, well, it's Heritage Month, and they decided to cook up a storm, each from their own cultures, as chosen by them. It was just randomly selected. And if you missed it, it's coming up in the next 15 minutes. Let's go.
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16: Jan Braai, he's kind of taken Braai to the next level and he joins us now on the line. Good morning, Jan.
17: Good morning.
16: Jan, you have spent more than 2 decades championing National Braai Day. What is it about a Braai that manages to bring everyone together and why do you love it so much?
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0: It's a band called Years and Years on East Coast Radio. Sooner or later, 5:13 on the early breakfast Friday morning. You hang out with me, Sachin Mudaliar. So it's Heritage Month, and halfway through, I think it's just under a week since Heritage Day 2026. It's on a Thursday, and it's National Braai Day. And many people will be cooking traditional foods that bring out the culture in them and their families. Well, East Coast Breakfasts are no different. Darren, Sky and Carmen sneaked in to studio yesterday with a dish that represents their cultures. And if you missed it, well, take a listen.
1: I brought you guys today lamb curry with basmati rice meat. And then I also made some soji.
2: Did you make this?
1: I did. I actually did. I can actually cook. Huh. Funny enough.
3: Yeah, but hey, it's time for Zulu now.
1: What is this? Because I don't know.
3: So what I have here is inhlogo. Inhlogo is the actual meat.
1: Yeah.
3: The head or the brain of the cow.
1: Yes.
3: That's the first thing.
1: I just want to say, if we eat the brains, will we get smarter? Does it make you smarter?
3: You become a president.
4: So I don't know if you can hear the bagpipes in the background there.
1: Yes, I'm so excited.
4: That's literally my dish.
5: I just made for us a nice cottage pie.
3: Yeah. I just want to ask something about the food quickly. Yeah? How long did it take you to prepare this, bro?
4: This can be whipped together in no time.
6: You see, don't lie on the public blood.
1: Well done, Darren, on making it by buying it and putting it in the oven.
3: Oh, Darren!
7: I told you, I was pushed for time, guys.
0: What a sneak. Darren didn't actually prepare the meal himself. He bought it and he reheated it in the oven and expected everybody to believe. Well, no, they found out that Darren actually didn't prepare himself but bought his meal. That represented his culture, which is Scottish. So, music for you from Tory Rich Project and Tomorrow Day on the way as we step closer to your first traffic report with Bukhle Tachwayo. By the way, that conversation with revealing their food on Heritage Month or in Heritage Month, Darren is coming in Sky. You can listen out to the full conversation. Check out the video as well on ecr.co.za. In the next half hour, we'll find out what the weather's doing in your part of the world. All I can say for now is rain forecast for the entire day.
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Oh,

0: Well, I am, and the rest of the band called the Black Eyed Peas. Just can't get enough. Edging closer to 5:30. Stay close. I know you're eager to find out what's happening on the roads right now. Boothley Sledgewire has got you covered through until midday today. But let me remind you very quickly about this happening at about 7:12 this morning.
1: Darren Moore's Quick Quiz.
0: And what's interesting about today is it hasn't been won the entire week. And now it's up to 5,000 rands in cash. Oh, yes. And being a Friday, all repeat questions. And you can get 5 out of 5 correctly answered in under 30 seconds. And you win the cash. It's as easy as that. On East Coast Breakfast this morning, I'm talking about Darren Moore's Quick Quiz. WhatsApp the word quiz right now to 061-792-9495. And who knows, you could be playing at about 7:12 this Friday morning. All repeat questions. In about 15, we'll find out what's happening on the roads and, what's happening weather-wise, because that's what you need to find out about. Well, what's happening on the roads then? Here's Boothley Sledgewire.
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2: Hey, morning, Sush. A great morning to you on this Friday morning. I think it's safe to say that our work has been cut out for this entire day. Not just this morning. The roadways are incredibly wet and slippery as we're currently experiencing some heavy rainfall in certain parts of the province. Please take extra caution if you happen to reside or work in the lower lying areas. We already have flooded routes in those sections. We've been getting some heads up regarding that. Just to give you what I have currently, Olive Lee Drive and Bottle Road are heading towards the Talcombe Bridge, and then we have Umbilo Road near the licensing station. Those routes are flooded. Other flooded routes include the M70 and the Old Fire Station, where only the right lane is open for use. Main Road under the bridge near Salaji's Hardware in the Eskom region, the roadway is flooded. Please keep in mind, if you want to let us know of routes to avoid for this very reason, send us a voice note 0617929495, and please make sure that your voice notes are at 30 seconds maximum. I do want to play you on air, and I want to give you your chance to shine whilst you're at it. And then you also want to be cautious of fixed objects landing up on the roadway. For instance, a tree branch, which we have currently on the M7 eastbound at the Belleville Road Bridge, which is in the left lane. It's Boothley Sledgewire for East Coast Radio Traffic.
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9: Jan Braai, he's kind of taken Braai to the next level, and he joins us now on the line. 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

0: two decades championing National Braai Day. What is it about a braai that manages to bring everyone together, and why do you love it so much?
1: The center of why we all love it so much is obviously the fire, and that is built into our DNA. 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

0: Mendes, freshly ground on East Coast Radio. Like your coffee and the way I like it in the morning. Fire is low on East Coast Radio. Inclement weather conditions across the province, and that's going to put pressure on the roadways as well. But we got you covered with Bukhle Hlatshwayo this morning.
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2: Indeed. We'll start on the N3 to Johannesburg, where we have the accident scene near the Bergville interchange. Recovery is underway. So far, the left lane is blocked. The roads are incredibly wet and slippery as we are currently experiencing heavy rain throughout most of KZN this morning. Also, be cautious of standing water, waterlogged routes, waterlogged lanes as you are making your way to work this morning. If you're able to leave a little earlier, I would advise that you do so. Please don't forget to make sure that your headlights are switched on. Visibility is everything in these conditions, and slow it down. And when I say slow it down properly. Increase your following distance so that you have enough time and space to react when necessary. It's Bukhle Hlatshwayo for East Coast Radio Traffic.
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0: 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So we've got a couple of warnings for you today. Firstly, a yellow level 4 warning, disruptive rainfall resulting in flooding and roads and settlements. And of course, that's going to put danger as you are making your way to the office this morning, or maybe making your way home after the night shift, as Bukhle Hlatshwayo suggested. And that's going to be caused in the eastern and southern parts of KZN today. And a yellow level 4 warning for severe thunderstorms up the north coast and excessive lightning and hail as well. And this is the northwest parts of KZN today. So be cautious. Let's get to your temperature forecast for today then, Friday, the 18th of September. Peter Maritzburg, the capital city, 8 up to high of 13. Ladysmith, 8, 12. Moy River, 7 up to 11. Cokstad, 4 up to just 9. Underberg, 4 up to 10. Newcastle, 8, 12. Down the south coast, Margate, 12, 16. Up the north in Richards Bay, 14 up to high of 19. Ulundi, 12-16, Ikopo 6 up to 11, Giants Castle 2 up to a high of just 8, and here in Durban as well, 14, your start off your Friday up to a high of just 18 by lunchtime.
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0: 4 minutes away from 6 o'clock, right here on East Coast Radio. This is Craig David, and walking away from the troubles in his life. I was a kid when this song got released, and I used to sing it loud and proud, and thinking to myself, now, what was I walking away from? It's crazy, but true. Hey, listen, East Coast Breakfast all the way next, and coming up between 6 and 9 as the Baggy Greens are making their way to our part of the world, and the Proteas are going to be doing battle at the Hollywood Bets Kingsmead Stadium on Thursday next week. Have you got your tickets yet? Well, stay close. You may be lucky. Come Ready Ticket Fairy may have some tickets to be given away on East Coast Breakfast this morning. Please be safe on the roads and travel to stay alive and have a fantastic weekend ahead. Oh, by the way, I'll be back on your radio tomorrow between 6 and 10. In for Sam Tlele. Have a great Friday. Bye-bye.
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10: There's been a rapid rise in mpox cases in South Africa in the last month and one suspected case here in KZN. The Department of Health says 18 cases and one probable case have been lab confirmed between the 14th of August and yesterday. Mpox is a viral infection that can cause a rash, fever, headaches and swollen lymph nodes. It spreads mainly through close contact with an infected person. The department says 15 cases have been recorded in Cape Town, 3 in Gauteng and the probable case here in KZN. The affected individuals range in age from 23 to 50 years. Here's the department's spokesperson, Foster Mohale.
11: Individuals and communities are also urged to support those diagnosed with mpox and those suspected of being infected with the virus, because stigma and discrimination have potential to undermine an outbreak response by deterring people from seeking medical care on time.
10: ANC Deputy Secretary General Nomvula Mokonyana says the country's lawmakers must revisit the punishment for crimes against women, including the death penalty for perpetrators. This follows the murders of 9 women whose bodies have been dumped in and around Ekurhuleni in the last 2 months. The latest body was found in Dawn Park yesterday. Mokonyane says, visited the home rather of one of the victims, Elizabeth Moselakhomo, who was killed last week when she went for a run.
12: For particular crimes, let us review this. Is it castration? Is it death penalty? What must happen? I support the call for changing the law on these cases and say the burden of proof lies with the suspect. Two, I support the call that let the nation discuss this. And a shoplifter can be actually given a death penalty. But a man who has actually done what has happened to these women, why does she deserve to live?
10: The police have released the identity of one of the victims whose body was found near the R21 highway in Kempton Park. Four of the women have so far been identified. The family of 28-year-old Gracious Nkomo positively identified her at the Germiston mortuary yesterday. Her body was found in September. Meanwhile, an anti-abuse group has backed the nationwide call to wear black clothing today as a sign of mourning for the lives lost in Ekurhuleni. And on the international front, a United Nations commissioned panel of human rights experts have found reasonable grounds that the U.S. committed war crimes with two strikes in Iran that killed at least 178 civilians. A new report by the Independent International Fact-Finding Mission on Iran stated that February's missile strikes on a primary school in Minab and a sports complex constituted indiscriminate attacks causing civilian deaths or damage to civilian infrastructure. UN spokesperson Stephanie Dujarric says the findings are concerning.
0: The findings of it are striking, to say the least. From our end, I think it underscores the fact that there needs to be accountability for people who have been killed by the hands of their own government or as a result of attacks on their own country. There needs to be accountability. And I think this is also just another example of the importance of these reports.
10: A reminder of the two weather warnings still in place for the province today. There's an orange level 6 alert in place for the coast all the way to Richards Bay and the adjacent interior. This is for heavy rain, which could cause significant flooding with a greater risk to lives, homes, livestock and livelihoods. There's a yellow level 4 warning for the eastern and southern parts of the province. This is also a warning for heavy rain, which could cause flooding of roads and in communities. Durban, a high of 18 today. Pietermaritzburg, 30. Richards Bay 19. For the Newswatch team, I'm Nushera Sudhyam.
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13: Good morning to you on this Friday morning. Just to echo the sentiment that was made by Nushera on Newswatch, please make sure that you are adjusting your driving. It is incredibly wet and slippery out there. Heavy rain still affecting most parts of KZN. So please plan your trips. If you're able to leave a little earlier, you will do yourself that absolute favor because you never know what you're going to come across as you're making your way to work or to school. Just to fill you in on the routes that are flooded or waterlogged, a call from Deb from a short while ago, N3 to Durban near the N2 North split at the Ebiclita interchange. Only one lane is open for you, so keep that in mind. Left lane of the M4 northbound near Clearwood High School as you approach the bend. Two left lanes of the M4 northbound waterlogged near the Umbilo station. Other waterlogged flooded routes, Olive Lee Drive and Bartle Road towards the Talcombe Bridge in Umbilo. Staying in Umbilo, Umbilo Road near the Licensing station. Lansdowne Road under the bridge and the bluff. The M7 near the Old Fire station where only the right lane is open for use. Then main road under the bridge near Salaji's Hardware in Eskombe, that route is currently flooded. Also look out for flooding on the Victorian embankment coming from Dr. Yusuf Dawdu Street. So please keep your eyes out there and visibility is everything. Make sure that your headlights are switched on. It's Muhle Hlatjoy for East Coast Radio Traffic.
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0: It's 6:14 Friday, 18 September here on East Coast Radio. La la la la la la la. It has been raining. It is raining. It's going to continue to rain. The roads are wet. There are puddles. There's aquaplaning risk. There's skidding risk. It's what we call, now stay with me, cowboy weather. Why do we call it cowboy weather? 10 10 10 10 10 10 10 10 10 10 10 10 10 10 10 10 10 10 10 10 10 10 10 10 10 10 10 10 10 10 10 10 10 10 10 10 10 10 10 10 10 10 10 10 10 10 10 10 10 10 10 10 10 10 10 10 10 10 10 10 10 10 10 10 10 10 10 10 10 10 10 10 10 10 10 10 10 10 10 10 10 10 10 10 10 10 10 10 10 10 10 10 10 10 10 10 10 10 10 10 10 10 10 10 10 10 10 10 10 10 10 10 10 10 10 10 10 10 10 10 10 10 10 10 10 10 10 10 10 10 10 10 10 10 10 10 10 10 10 10 10 10 10 10 10 10 10 10 10 10 10 10 10 10 10 10 10 10 10 10 10 10 10 10 10 10 10 10 10 10 10 10 10 10 10 10 10 10 10 10 10 10 10 10 10 10 10 10 10 10 10 10 number. Everything's 10 less. 10, 10, 10, 10, 10, 10, 10, 10, 10, 10. Yee-haw! Cowboy weather in the rain.
1: No, surely Common, you've heard.
0: Common, you must know
1: this. He's been doing it.
0: It's my thing. It's my thing. It's the cowboy way.
1: Is it? You know? Is it?
0: Hey. Good morning.
2: Hey. Hi, good morning.
0: How you guys doing?
2: We are great.
0: We made it. Yeah. Look at you, Fry-yo.
2: Yeah. Like you said, the roads are wet. Also happening today. You're probably going to be dressing up at some point now in the morning. Please wear black. Where Survivors Unite is encouraging South Africans to wear black today in memory of the 9 women that were killed and their bodies were found across Ekurhuleni in Gauteng. All women, of course, were assaulted and left in a particular way. As we said, police might and think and believe this could be a serial killer. We don't know. It could be a group of men doing this. Whatever the case is, it's happening. It's horrific. It shouldn't be happening. And hopefully, and maybe somebody important enough in government that actually cares. Our president is ill at the moment, but somebody else, hopefully government will take notice of this. It must have an impact. I think we all need to wear black today to create some sort of an impact. I think it's more impactful than going on social media and using a hashtag, because that's not getting anywhere and doing anything. But let's show solidarity with these women, because we're all either affected by a woman, have a woman in our life, were born from a woman. There's nothing that can happen in the world without a woman. Yeah. So please wear black and support this cause. I think it's important.
0: Yeah, I've seen most of the schools.
2: You look good in your black.
0: Thank you. Yeah. Thank you. And it was
2: I have sports and black.
0: You covered both.
2: Double. Yeah, I did a double this Friday.
0: You ticked
2: Friday.
0: All the boxes. Yeah. Well done. I think, you're quite right, Com. It's critically important. I saw all the school websites mostly have informed all the parents that
2: great.
0: It's not to be treated like a civvies day, a fundraiser or whatever. Just across the board, wear black. So we're all wearing black today. Mm-hmm. I think we're all united around this is horrific and something should be done immediately. Mm-hmm. So thank you for that, Calm and Ready. We're about to go into your traffic with Butle Tlajwayo. And then after that, Calm, what do you...
2: I have such an interesting story. A UKZN graduate has developed an AI system that can translate sign language into speech.
0: Oh.
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4: For now, we'll start on the M40 First Highway. We have an accident scene on the southbound near Riverside Road with paramedics attending to that scene. Recovery remains underway of the crash scene on the N32 Johannesburg near the Brookville interchange. Only the left lane affected traffic is able to move fast, but please do so with extra caution as it is incredibly wet and slippery out there. Take it slow and easy. Adjust your speed, your driving. Make sure that your headlights are switched on. And then we'll move on over to the Durban bound of the N3, got a stationary vehicle after the Cliffdale interchange in the left lane. The M4 Southern Freeway northbound to the Victoria Embankment, a stationary truck on the off-ramp in the left lane. Also, some waterlogged lanes along that highway specifically. Also, take care whilst travelling in the low-lying areas. We already have multiple routes that are flooded. Just to mention a few of them, Lansdowne Road under the bridge, the M7 near the old fire station, Umbila Road near the licensing station, facing some flooding there. Main road under the bridge near Salaji's Hardware, that's in the Eskom region. And then take a care whilst travelling along the Victoria Embankment. Got some flooding from Dr. Yusuf Dadu Street. It's Buhle Tlajwayo for East Coast Radio Traffic.
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0: Hey, you like me and just about everyone else watching the Emmys and going, what show was that? Where's that show? Who's Matthew Rhys? Who just got 11 Emmys? What is going on? Well, it's time for you to find your new show. It's why you can't miss The Dish. It is a feature that gives you the lowdown on which shows and movies and sport to look out for on DSTV this week. So tune in every Friday between 6 and 9 for The Dish here on East Coast Breakfast.
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0: 23 minutes after 6 Friday, 18 September here on East Coast Radio. Good morning. It is the part of the show where Carmen Radio serves yesterday's food to today's entertainment news.
1: You really about to do it?
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1: Big exciting news for UKZN. One of their graduates has developed an artificial intelligence system, which is an AI system capable of translating South African sign language into speech in real time. How amazing is that? So Akhil Hansraj is his name, and he hopes to address communication barriers faced, of course, by people that are unable to hear, that are hard of hearing. And he says he developed it in his final year design project while completing his BSc engineering in computer engineering. I think that's beautiful and amazing. It's so nice to see young kids solving world problems. It's absolutely fantastic. Well done to him. And then moving on to Zolani. You'll know her from this band. She's no longer part of it. She used to be the face and the lead singer of Freshly Ground. She's no longer with them. She is on her own. She's a solo artist, and she's done a song with Zakes Bantwini, Grammy winner, of course. And she has unveiled plans. She's going to do and make a biopic, which is very exciting. Cannot wait for that one. I think she's incredibly talented. So nice to see more from her. And then Darren Mall and Sky Shabalala. What?
0: Yeah,
1: do you know every year they have a colour of the year?
0: Yes.
1: This year was white.
0: It wasn't white. It was
1: like an off. Okay, it was basically off white.
0: Okay, yeah.
1: This year they've changed things up.
0: Can we guess?
1: Very exciting. Yeah, that's what I want you to do. Guess.
0: Okay, it's sunset fawn.
1: No.
3: Sky blue.
1: You're almost.
3: Who's closer?
1: Oh, neither of you. Probably you, because you said sky.
3: Sky blue.
1: And this is soulful sage.
0: Can you see the color? What is it?
1: Yeah, so it's like a light green. It's designed to boost the mood. Oh. Soulful sage captures the mood for 2027.
0: Really?
1: So it's all about creating lighter spaces for a lighter life.
0: Mm-hmm.
1: And yeah, it's like a duck egg, little bit of lighter green.
0: I love duck egg green blue.
1: Yeah, but this time it's green. It's a green sage.
0: I love
1: light
0: it.
1: Light sage.
0: Oh, well, you know what they say.
1: Mm-hmm.
0: If it's meant to be. Yeah, the moment that I was, you know, you blew me away. Actually, you had me at yellow.
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0: Just about time for your 6:30 Newswatch headlines this Friday morning, 18 September, here on East Coast Radio. It is wet. You have to leave earlier and drive slower and bear the following distance. That's what we do, okay? And it is a Friday, and we're going to speak to Vinesh Sugrim. He's going to give us an update for Coastwatch a little bit later. So he'll give you an update on fishing conditions. So just keep that in mind. Also, coming up today, Friday, yeah?
1: We have a big one. Sorry,

0: later, so he'll give you an update on fishing conditions. So just keep that in mind. Also, coming up today, Friday, yeah?
1: We have a big one. Sorry, I've been looking at Soulful Sage.
0: Yes.
1: The color Soulful Sage.
0: Carmen is lost in the color. You don't understand.
1: It's the color of the year. We have something very big for you coming up at 7:20. You might know him as Sun Owl Musician.
0: He's exactly how I know him as.
1: Okay. He's one of the biggest artists in South Africa.
0: Yes.
1: And he's all over the world as well. So he is going to be doing an East Coast Radio Breakfast Beats for us at 7:20.
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3: The KZN Transport Department says poor visibility, wet and flooded roads have led to several accidents across KZN, with four people so far confirmed dead in crashes. It says three weather warnings are in place for the province today. And the United Nations has expressed concern over the killings of nine women in a short period in eastern Gauteng. It says the deaths are not isolated incidents, but reflect the ongoing crisis of gender-based violence and femicide in the country. A look at your commodities. The rand is trading at 16.24 to the dollar, 21.71 to the pound, 18.65 to the euro. Gold's trading at $4,358.27 an ounce. Brent crude oil is at $104.82 a barrel. Weather warnings still in place for parts of KZN. A reminder of these warnings in place today. There's an orange level 6 alert in place for the coast, all the way to Richards Bay and the adjacent interior. This is for heavy rain, which could cause significant flooding with a greater risk to lives, homes, livestock and livelihoods. There's a yellow level 4 warning for the eastern and southern parts of the province. This is a warning also for heavy rain, which could cause flooding of roads and in communities. There's finally a level 2 warning in place for severe thunderstorms and hail over the northwestern parts. Durban, a high of 18 today. Coxford and Underberg, 9. Moy River, 11. Ladysmith and Newcastle, 12. Pietermaritzburg, 13. Margate and Ulundi, 16. And Richards Bay, 19. Morning swells are reaching 4.5 meters in Durban today, with sunset at 10 minutes to 6. Cape Town, 21. Johannesburg, 18.
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0: Well, it is a very good morning to you from the sports team, and we start off with some football this morning. Bafana Bafana head coach Ipitso Mosimane has named his final 30-man squad for the 27 AFCON qualifiers against Guinea in Johannesburg and Eritrea in Egypt this month. The squad features a strong contingent from Mamelodi Sundowns and Orlando Pirates, alongside several foreign-based players applying their trade across Europe and the United States. Some of those players in the team that have been recalled: Themba Zwane, Cassius Mailu, Luther Singh and Chandra Campbell. Mosimane says selecting the squad was difficult.
1: We have reduced the 35 to 30 players. Not an easy thing to do, especially when you have to trace and check and follow all the players. But you must also understand that we can't call all the players from South Africa, right? So unfortunately, I'm the guy who needs to reduce the size, and it's part of the job.
0: So we'll stay with a beautiful game. Orlando Pirates continued their unbeaten

0: Start to the 26-27 Betway Premiership campaign this week following a clinical 2-0 win against Durban City at the Orlando Amstel Arena Thursday night. Lebone CM at Tebang Moremi on the score sheet for the Buccaneers as they close the gap on Mamelodi Sundowns to 4 points. The Women Proteas four up in the five-match ODI T20 series, not ODI, T20 series against Zimbabwe. That's after 8-run victory in Bulawayo yesterday. Mione Smith with a maiden T20 century. The Proteas are posting 205 for four, their third highest T20 total. In reply, Zimbabwe were restricted to 125 for five. The Hollywood Bets Sharks, they've confirmed their leadership group for the 26-27 season, with Springbok centre Andre Esterhazen retained as captain. He'll be supported by co-captains Emil van Heerden, Nick Hatton and Vincent Shituka. Vincent Koch and Pepsi Buthelezi have been named as club captains, with a focus on driving standards, discipline and accountability across the squad. For the East Coast Radio Sports team, I'm Sky Shabalala.
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2: More accidents to look out for this morning whilst you're navigating your journey. We'll start this one on the N3 to Durban. We have a crash scene involving three trucks involved off the roadway N3 to Durban near the Tweedy Interchange. Ongoing recovery process from an earlier accident involving a truck and a car. N3 to Johannesburg near the Bergville Interchange. Only the left lane being blocked for now. Staying on the N3 on the same direction towards Johannesburg, a stationary vehicle after the Pavilion Interchange, only affecting the left lane for now. On the Durban bound, the ongoing stationary vehicle after the Cliffdale interchange in the left lane. If you're travelling along the M4 Ruthhurst Highway, expect delays on the southbound direction due to an accident seen near Riverside Road, with emergency services at the scene. And then a stationary truck on the off-ramp from the M4 northbound to the Victoria embankment in the left lane. Remember to please take it slow and easy out there. Increase your following distance. And if you drive where there are more heavy vehicles than the usual, make sure that you are giving yourself room to navigate such vehicles. It's Buhle Hlatshoy for East Coast Radio Traffic.
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2: Hey, hey, hey. Good morning, East Coast. Let's take a look at what's happening on our shoreline this weekend. Well, guys, let's be honest. If you stepped outside this morning, you probably noticed the ocean on your front door. Now, we've got cold southerlies with rain clouds hugging the coastline and a brisk 17 degrees for today. So, unless you are a penguin on holiday, today's surf report is pretty simple. Stay inside, pour coffee, and watch Netflix. Now for the good news, do not pack away those beach towels just as yet. Durban is going to be doing what Durban does best, recovering in style. Tomorrow, Saturday, the rain is moving out, the sun makes a comeback, and we bounce up to a comfortable 21 degrees with light winds. Then on Sunday, we hit 23 degrees Celsius with a warm northeasterly breeze rolling in, which is going to make it perfect for a beach stroll, and even if that sea temperature makes your toes do a quick U-turn, you still want to be on the beach. Now, water-wise, we've got some leftover chop from today's system, so take it easy out there. The lifeguards will be on duty, so if you are taking a dip, make sure you stick between those red and yellow flags. If you swim outside of those, be prepared to get a earful from those guys. The fishing, though, is going to be rather challenging. We are in for some big seas, but those that put in the effort will be rewarded. There is an array of species that's been on the bite of recent times. So, to recap, Friday's for cozying up, Saturday's for shaking off that rust, and Sunday's for soaking up that KZN sunshine. Just remember, slap on that sunscreen, grab a bunny chow on the way, and enjoy the coast. But when you do, keep it tidy and respect the ocean.
0: So, Vinesh, I'm not a fish, but in this kind of weather, I would, even if I was a fish and it was weather like this, I'm going to Netflix and chill, right? Isn't that what the fish will be doing? Like, literally.
2: Well, not really. So, look, the fish will still be on the bite. I have no doubt about that. The fish do not have Netflix, so there's no excuses for them.
0: Shame.
2: And, in most cases, this weather will change things up and make things a lot more exciting because it brings food and changes the conditions. You know, it definitely stirs things up. So we're good. We're going to catch fish this weekend.
0: All right.
3: Also, I want to know, Vinesh, yesterday we did a Mzansi Mystery Menu and we all brought different foods from our cultures.
0: Yeah, yes.
3: And I want to know, what fish dish do you think celebrates South African culture?
2: I think if there was one, it would be a fish curry. You know, so you got your local fish, it's got the fragrances, the spices. It's that mix between that Cape Malay and Indian influence. So it's basically, I would say, history served up with a bit of spice and flavor. Then, of course, you know, braai. You know, you get a fresh snook or a shad, put it on the braai.
0: That's the one. Yeah. Snook braai.
2: That's the one. Yep, fish braai.
4: And then, Vinesh, so you explained to us, Uguti, the fish, even in this weather, will still be out there to play. Please don't tell me you're also going to be there fishing in this weather. It's windy, it's cold, you're going to get sick. Why would you go there?
2: Guy, I got to go. Look, I'm absolutely going. In fact, I'll probably be out there today, right? I mean, you got to head down to the beach because, you know, there's always the excuse. You know, in this weather, we call it extreme coastal research. So we're definitely getting out there. Look, with all the action this week, you know, you're hearing about the fish on the bite all week. There's nothing's going to stop you, you know, and you always got to remind yourself. It's raining. You might be swimming. The fish are swimming, so it makes no difference. The fish are wet. Just get out to the beach and fish. We got to fish, yeah.
0: So you're just fishing, but you like wet like the fish. Okay. So if we're going to remake that song, I'm fishing in the rain just for you.
2: I love it.
0: All right, Vinesh. Cheers,
2: I'll be singing that today. Cheers, guys. Have a good weekend.
1: That's your Friday Coast Watch. We'll meet you back on the shoreline next week. Catch more at ecr.co.za.
0: So, unfortunately, no food today. Yesterday was a cornucopia of dishes. We're building up towards Heritage Day, and we all baked or cooked something that was heritage worthy. We had cottage pie, we had some lamb curry, and we had some nyama, nhloko, and it was called the Mzansi Mystery Menu. The thing is, right? There was an agreement
3: Yes.
0: And somebody in this team
3: Right.
0: did not follow the T's and C's.
1: Co.za.
0: So, unfortunately, no food today. Yesterday was a cornucopia of dishes. We're building up towards Heritage Day, and we all baked or cooked something that was heritage worthy. Yeah. We had cottage pie, we had some lamb curry, and we had some nyama, yihloko, and it was called the Mzanzi Mystery Menu. The thing is, right? There was an agreement.
3: Yes.
0: And somebody in this team
3: Right.
0: did not follow the T's and C's. Whoever speaks right now is defensive.
3: Also, I'm not being defensive, but I have something to say because our videos of this food on ecr.co.za and on our Facebook page, there's one particular comment I need to address.
0: Oh, okay. Okay, yeah. Coming up.
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5: For now, we'll start with the multiple accidents. One on the M4 southbound near Riverside Road. And then on the N3, two of them are one on the Durban bound near the Tweedy Interchange involving three trucks off the roadway. Also, recovery process still underway from an earlier crash seen on the Johannesburg bound near the Bergville Road Interchange where only the left lane is blocked. Stationary vehicles along the N3, one on the Durban bound after the Cliffdale Interchange blocking the left lane. Another vehicle at a stop in the left lane, this time on the opposite direction going to Pietermaritzburg after the Pavilion Interchange. And be cautious of waterlogged routes, waterlogged lanes, especially on the N3 to Durban near the N2 North split at the Ubiquita Interchange. As mentioned by Debbie a little earlier on, only one lane is open at that section. Some large pools of water to look out for on certain parts of the M13 on both sides. The M4 Southern Freeway, that's another one, especially at the surrounding routes in the low-lying areas. So please take note of that. Avoid aquaplaning. Travel slowly and cautiously as you make your way to work this morning. It's Buhle for East Coast Radio Traffic.
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0: It's about six, seven minutes away from 7 o'clock this Friday morning, 18 September, here on East Coast Radio. Listen, Lalela, I'm going to say it again in case you were sleeping and you missed it 52 minutes ago. It's cowboy weather today. When it rains like this, it's cowboy weather. I hear you saying, what is cowboy weather? What's the song? 10, 10, 10, 10, 10, 10, 10, 10, 10, 10. Leave 10 minutes earlier. Travel 10 kilometers slower. Give yourself 10 meters more following distance. Add 10, take away 10. It's all about the 10s. Be safe, y'all. We're getting messages right now saying you can't drive like this in the rain. You can't. You just can't. Please be safe on the roads that are wet and slippery and are going to continue to be now and later.
1: Yeah, and then Butle will keep you updated about exactly what is happening.
0: She'll
1: in the
0: roads.
1: She'll
0: tell you where you can't go now because of a whoopsie.
1: Yeah. Also, we did this Mzansi mystery menu thing, right?
2: Triple
1: so
2: M.
1: We all made. So, firstly, it seems like nobody believed and believes that I can make food.
0: You know you can make food.
1: No. I'll be making videos going forward
0: and
1: bringing you food each week.
0: Oh, wow.
1: As part of this.
3: Excellent. Is it always going to be hot? Because I thought
0: that wasn't hot.
3: No, your curry was amazing yesterday. But
1: you know what? Yes, because that's how you learn to increase your spice palate's strength.
0: Your threshold.
1: Your threshold. Also, I didn't know, and I'd like to say, I didn't serve the roti and the rice together. Very controversial
0: I
1: on
0: see.
1: The socials.
0: I see people.
1: I just put it all on one plate.
0: Which is serving.
1: Which is...
0: So you served
1: but I didn't say you must eat it together.
0: Yes.
1: I gave you guys the roti to eat with the curry and then the rice as well. We don't have that many dishes here at East Coast Radio.
3: But you eat both at the same time.
1: I don't tell the people that apparently it's like...
0: No, you don't.
1: It's rude.
0: No, wherever I've been, they've always said with roti or rice.
3: No one's
0: ever said, here, have the roti and rice.
1: It's very nice, I'm with those
0: comments.
1: The last time, Darren, you and I were together eating at a place was at the cricket in the presidential suite.
0: Well, that's where
1: and then
0: we
1: I
0: roll.
1: Was eating my roti and curry and rice because that's what
0: I
1: always
0: eat. Did you see how everyone left the table?
1: Yeah, and then, and then the person that I was with, my person was like, please don't do that. It's other people are here looking at you. So apparently it's very wrong.
0: It's wrong.
1: But I was just saving
2: dishes.
1: Yes.
0: Oh,
2: okay.
1: I would like to apologize.
0: All right.
1: To all the Indian people.
0: I hope that explains. So if you are watching the video about what we're about to share with you, then you know how we got there.
4: I brought you guys today lamb curry with basmati rice meat, and then I also made some soji.
5: Did you make this?
4: I did. I actually did. I can actually cook. Funny enough.
5: Yeah, but it's time for the Zulu now.
4: What is this? Because I don't know.
5: So what I have here is inhlogo.
2: Mm.
5: Inhlogo is the actual meat.
4: Yeah.
5: The head or the brain of the cow.
4: Yes.
5: That's the first thing.
4: I just want to say, if we eat the brains, will we get smarter? Does it make you smarter?
5: You become a president.
6: Hey. So I don't know if you can hear the bagpipes in the background there.
4: I'm so excited.
6: That's literally my dish.
7: I just made for us a nice cottage pie.
5: Yeah. I just want to ask something about the food quickly.
6: Yeah?
5: How long did it take you to prepare this brew?
6: This can be whipped together in no time.
7: You see, don't lie on the public platform.
4: Well done, Darren, on making it by buying it and putting it in the oven.
5: Oh, Darren!
6: I told you, I was pushed for time, guys.
0: Again, I cannot stress this to you enough. We've experienced this. We were on the roads a lot earlier than you, and it's wet, and there's puddles, and there's a risk of aquaplaning, and then your stopping suddenly isn't going to happen. And let me tell you something. There's the whole of KZN is a construction site. Roads have been narrowed. Construction vehicles that cannot stop. Then we have delivery vehicles. Then we have transport and taxi vehicles. It is not easy to stop suddenly. And it's not easy, and it's just unsafe in the rain. So just shave off a bit of the speed there. Just greaten the following distance. Just leave earlier. Just be safe.
1: Yeah, also, same message from the KZN Transport Department coming up in your Newswatch. They say poor visibility, wet and flooded roads have led to several accidents across the province with four people so far confirmed dead in crashes.
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0: So we're going to have a winner today. Darrymal's Quick Quiz. It's all repeat questions Friday, and it's all the easy questions. Oh. Like when we did quizzes this week, and the one that they got wrong, and we went, how did you get that one wrong? No, of course you drink it. Duh, of course there's fellas from down under. You know what I'm saying? Mm. It's so easy. This $5,000 is yours. So if you want the $5,000, just WhatsApp quiz to 061-792-9495. Then 712, 713, we'll get you on the line. You answer these five easy multiple choice repeated questions in 30 seconds. Bada bing, bada boom. 5,000 Rand is yours. Quiz to
1: 061-792-9495.
0: How do you forget a number just like that? 792-9495. Coming your way straight after 7. Okay, okay.

0: Right now, somewhere in KZN, something has already begun. Something that's been quietly waiting while the rest of us were sitting in traffic on the M4. You can't see it. You can't stop it. And most people have absolutely no idea. Yet. Every day, it gets closer, louder, harder to ignore. Until one moment changes everything. And your auntie becomes a detective overnight.
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3: The KZN Transport Department says poor visibility and flooded roads have led to several accidents across KZN, with four people so far confirmed dead in separate crashes. It says three weather warnings for disruptive rain and thundershowers are in place for parts of the province today. The department says the collisions took place in the early hours of this morning on waterlogged roadways. Department spokesperson in Dabazintle Sibiya says one incident occurred on the N2 in Umkhuze. He says the crash involved a truck and vehicle, leaving two people dead and a baby seriously injured.
4: Two people also died in another accident involving a truck mounted with a drilling machine. It is alleged by the RTI that the steering locked while the truck was in motion, causing it to veer off its lane. The MEC has indicated that that accident occurred on R66 approximately 5 kilometers past RTI offices in Kinginlovu towards Eshowe.
3: Flooding has also been reported locally on Umbilo Road and parts of the M4 Southern Freeway. Motorists are urged to drive cautiously. And there's been a rapid rise in mpox cases in South Africa in the last month, and one suspected case here in KZN. The Department of Health says 18 cases and one probable case have been lab confirmed between the 14th of August and yesterday. Mpox is a viral infection that can cause a rash, fever, headaches, and swollen lymph nodes. It spreads mainly through close contact with infected persons. The department's spokesperson, Foster Mohale.
5: Individuals and communities are also urged to support those diagnosed with mpox and those suspected of being infected with the virus, because stigma and discrimination have potential to undermine an outbreak response by deterring people from seeking medical care on time.
3: And Minister of International Relations Ronald Lamola is on a working visit to the US, where he will attend a series of engagements in Washington. It's ahead of the 81st United Nations General Assembly in New York. His visit comes just days after new visa restrictions targeting South Africans were announced, and this is for anyone involved in race-based discrimination and uncompensated land seizures. Lamola, who has rejected Washington's allegations, is set to attend a Black Caucus Foundation event and hold courtesy meetings with members of Congress. And the United Nations says it's alarmed by the killings of several women within a short period of time in South Africa. This follows the murders of nine women whose bodies have been found dumped in Ekurhuleni over the past 2 months. The latest body was found in Dawn Park yesterday. The UN says the deaths reflect the persistent and deadly violence faced by women and girls in the country. UN spokesperson Stefan Judarik.
6: In line with South Africa's National Strategy Plan on Gender-Based Violence and Femicide and the UN Cooperation Framework, the UN on the ground says commitments and collaborative action must translate into tangible results, including greater accountability, access to justice, economic empowerment, backed by sustained financing and robust monitoring. We remain committed in supporting South Africa meeting its international human rights obligations and national efforts to uphold human rights, safety and well-being.
3: Durban, a high of 18 today, Pietermaritzburg 13, Richards Bay 19. For the Newswatch team, I'm Nushera Sudhyal.
7: And coming up in your sports, we'll hear from Bafana Bafana coach Peter Mosimane, who's named his first squad for the upcoming AFCON qualifiers. Rele Mofokeng scores his first UEFA Europa goal for USG. And we'll take a look at the Sharks' captaincy with six captains named for the team.
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8: So I'm going to use this opportunity to pass on the mic to you. Yes, you on the road, giving us heads up as to what's happening. We received one from Ngobile.
9: Hi, ACR team. There's a car that's overturned on the M25. Commercial Highway, I believe.
8: Ooh.
9: Oof. Northbound. Going towards the M2. But it's...
8: Oh, take it easy out there, Ngobile. We want to make sure that you are safe and you are in one piece. But thank you so much for that piece of information. If you're traveling along the M25, we have an accident scene at that region. Also, another one coming from William.
10: Hi, guys. William here from the Bluff. So, coming towards Umbilo by the licensing department, we are almost no lanes open. But just before you get there, 150 meters, 200 meters before that flood, in the slow lane, the far left lane, there's a wall that has fallen over and the bricks are laying over two lanes, so it's not possible to even drive in that unless your tires are going to get damaged. So you've got to watch out for that.
8: All right, you've heard it from William himself, so please be cautious if you're driving around Umbilo Road or any surrounding routes, waterlogged routes, also some fixed objects landing onto the roadway, so please make use of an alternative route. It's Buhle Hlatjoy for East Coast Radio Traffic.
2: 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I've got questions, and none of them are the quiz questions.
11: I said to my sister-in-law the other day when she turned 75, she says, oh, I'm getting old. I said, you're not allowed to use that word. Make sure you look and feel your best. The thing that would make my day great is if I have to hear on the radio that the person responsible for killing those nine women in Kempton Park is caught. My name is Sylvia Pillay. I'm from Dundee in KwaZulu-Natal. I am so thankful and grateful to have been chosen to play Darren Moll's Quick Quiz today. Super, super excited, and I'm looking forward to it.
2: Ladies and gentlemen, we have a contender. East Coast Breakfast.

0: 7:13, Friday, 18 September here on East Coast Radio. We got some kazash.
1: We're off to Dundee. Sylvia Pele wants that cash on a Friday. It's 5,000 Rand today in Darren Moore's Quick Quiz.
2: Darren Moore's Quick Quiz.
1: Good morning, Sylvia. How are you?
3: Good morning, Carmen. I'm well, thanks. And you?
1: Great. One question to ask on a Friday. Have you been listening the whole week?
3: Absolutely, yes.
1: Okay, so you know all the questions and answers. This money is yours.
3: All 20 of them?
1: Yes.
0: Oh,
1: okay.
0: Nice.
1: What are we doing with the money?
3: Oh, Carmen, I've got so many things to do, okay. But I'm going to put it to good use.
1: Okay, nice. Good luck.
3: Thank you.
0: Are you ready to play, Sylvia?
3: Yes, I am, Darren. Good morning to you and Sky.
0: Sky, say hello to Sylvia. Hello, Mkaya. How are you?
3: I'm well, thanks. And you, Sky?
4: I am fantastic. Okay. Good luck.
3: Thank you.
0: Sylvia, 5 repeat questions, 30 seconds. Start the clock. Sylvia, which dating show will Deneo and Solo Langa host? Love is Blind SA or The Bachelor SA?
3: Love is Blind SA.
0: What's another name for a Chinese gooseberry? Grapefruit
3: kiwi.
0: Or kiwi? Which KZN town is higher above sea level, Pietermaritzburg or Newcastle?
3: Newcastle.
0: What would you do with isijingi? Drink it or eat it?
3: Eat it.
0: And who are the Proteas playing on Heritage Day?
3: Australia.
0: Australia, mate. Oh, no. Even had some speed time there. There was no balls.
4: Hi, Sylvia.
3: Yes, Sky, my neighbor.
4: You were not joking when you said you know all 20 questions. Sylvia, yeah. Your score is
3: 5 out of 5.
4: Yes, Sylvia.
3: Oh, thank you.
0: That's how it's done in a world full of quiz losers. Be a Sylvia. Be a Sylvia. Learn how to play the quick quiz with Darren Moore.
3: They can call me. I'll tell them how.
0: 5,000 Rand.
3: I said to the person who called me, I'm prepared to answer all 20 for some bonus money.
0: Oh.
3: He said, no, you're only answering 5.
0: Sylvia's offering your side hustle here.
1: There's no bonus money.
0: Side hustle, hey?
3: Yeah, Carmen, I know that. I'm just taking a try.
0: All right, Sylvia, 5,000 Rand coming your way. Well done.
3: Thank you.
0: And listen, I don't have to say it, but have a great weekend.
3: I will, and you guys too.
0: We will do. There you go, guys. That's how you win Darren Moore's Quick Quiz on a Friday. Mm. Monday, nice 1,000 Rand. You want to play? Okay, WhatsApp quiz to 061-792-9495. And now.
1: On the way, Breakfast Beats. So this Breakfast Beats is especially done for East Coast Radio by the man himself, Sun Al Musician. He's a producer, a DJ, a songwriter, one of the biggest names in South African house music. And he's been making music for a very long time now, since the late 2000s. So from the sounds of KZN to the stages across the globe, he's given us Akanamali, you know that song.
0: Mm-hmm.
1: So many more hits. Let's do this.
0: First, I think we'll do some traffic. Let's do a little bit of traffic and then we'll get right into it. 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
6: We received a call from Dr. Suresh letting us know of the M4 northbound being waterlogged at Steel Bridge. So the 2 lanes on that roadway are waterlogged for that, well, because it's raining, first of all. Also look out for other parts of the M4 Southern Freeway being waterlogged as well as the vicinity of Umbilo Road, the M7. There was also mentions of the N3 to Durban near the N2 North split at the Ebiklitter Interchange, where only 1 lane is open for use due to the roadway being waterlogged. So please take it slow and easy out there. Drive slowly. Make sure that your headlights are switched on. Give yourself enough travel, following distance rather, to navigate whatever reaction that needs to happen. Otherwise, accidents, we have quite a lot of them. One of them, M13 eastbound near Everton, with emergency medical services at the scene. If you're travelling in and around Berea, the accident on Botanic Gardens Road near the SAPS police station. Other accidents, recovery underway from an earlier crash scene in 3 to Johannesburg near the Bergville interchange in the left lane, as well as the ongoing accident scene in 3 to Durban near the Tweedy interchange, which involves three trucks off the roadway. It's Buhle Hlatshwayo for East Coast Radio Traffic.
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1: Like we said, he's done this just for us, for Breakfast Beats. He's taken time out of his very busy schedule.
0: Yes.
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0: Another KZN hero bringing you your breakfast beats this morning. The one and only Sun Owl musician from Moira River and giving the beats to the world. Here it is. Breakfast Beats.

0: Hailing from Moira, KZN to the world, Sun Owl musician bringing us our breakfast beats this morning. The weekend bells have officially, unofficially been rung. It is 2 minutes away from 7:30 this Friday, 18th of September here on East Coast Radio. Now, the Proteas take on Australia. It is the first ODI at the Hollywood Bets Kingsmead Stadium. It's happening on Thursday, the 24th of September. Tickets are available at Ticket Pro. Or you could get lucky with Calm and Ready Ticket Ferry.
1: Okay. Today, you're going to get a lifeline. Mm. Let me tell you how you can enter. You're going to WhatsApp a cricket emoji. So the cricket battle ball or cricket the insect.
0: Oh, we accept both.
2: Okay.
1: To 0617929495. Did you know that there are 900 different species of crickets worldwide? There are also 4,200 professional male and female cricketers worldwide.
0: Oh.
1: All you have to do, I'm going to give you a name. You're going to tell me, is it a cricket or a cricketer?
0: So you must know the difference between
1: the
0: your cricket
1: or a person
0: and a cricketer.
1: Yeah, but Darren and Sky, I think this time, you guys can help.
0: If we can.
1: I'm going to give you the lifelines. You can pick Darren or Sky and they can help you.
0: Okay. Okay.
1: Only one. Yeah.
0: All right. So watch up the cricket emoji or the cricket emoji.
1: Yes.
0: To 0617929495 if you'd like to win tickets to the Australia Proteas ODI at Hollywood Bets Kingsmead Stadium on Heritage Day.
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2: A consumer expert says the planned launch of a direct marketing opt-out registry is a significant step for consumers. The National Consumer Commission is preparing to launch the registry to help South Africans control unwanted direct marketing calls and messages. And King Charles has warned artificial intelligence leaders of the dangers posed by the technology falling into the wrong hands. This comes as two Anthropic researchers have warned that AI's rapid advances could lead to human extinction. A look at your commodities. The rand is trading at 16.24 to the dollar, 21.71 to the pound, 18.65 to the euro. Gold is trading at $4,358.27 an ounce. Brent crude oil is at $104.82 a barrel. Weather warnings still in place for parts of KZN. There's an orange level 6 alert in place for the coast all the way to Richards Bay and the adjacent interior. There's also a yellow level 4 for the eastern and southern parts of the province. This is for heavy rain, which could cause significant flooding with a greater risk to lives, homes, livestock and livelihoods. There's finally a level 2 warning in place for severe thunderstorms and hail over the northwestern parts of the province. Durban, a high of 18. Cockstead and Underberg, 9. Moy River, 11. Ladysmith and Newcastle, 12. Pietermaritzburg, 13. Margate and Ulundi, 16. And Richards Bay, 19. Morning swells are reaching 4.5 meters in Durban today, with sunset at 10 minutes to 6. Cape Town, 21. Johannesburg, 18.
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0: So Bafana coach Peter Mosimane says his 30-man squad is balanced, exciting and fresh as he begins his tenure as the boss. Bafana will take on Guinea in Orlando and Eritrea in Egypt. A closer look at the squad: goalkeepers Ronan Williams, Sipho Chane and Ricardo Goss. The defense includes Aubrey Modiba, Samuel Kabini, Fawaz Basadin and Kamogelo Sibilibili, Tapelo Morena, Tabang Matuludi, Olueto Makanya and Kulumani Ndamane are also in the mix. Midfield, some of the names from Sundowns with Tebogo Mokoena and Batusi Obas, Kaizer Chiefs midfielder Lebohang Mabue, and Durban City midfielder Brooklyn Pachanpol. And up front, tasty Rele Mofokeng, Poso Ditejane, Luther Singh, Chandre Campbell, Ikram Reyners, Oswan Apollis, and the big call everyone is saying is Yanele Mbutuma from Orlando Pirates. 9 games this season, he's only scored 2 goals. I like him. He's got a big frame, he moves well, controls the ball well. Formerly with Richard Spay, Mosimane believes that Mbutuma is the right man to lead the attack.
1: Well, I don't know what other people say, and I don't know why people brand him as an enemy. He's a national team player. He scores goals for Orlando Pirates. I think you've seen him scoring a few goals in Orlando Stadium. And yes, maybe he's not scoring as much as you want, but he does score goals, and he's got a physical presence also, and he's hungry, man.
0: Yeah, so we'll see what happens there with Bafana taking or playing in those 2 AFCON qualifiers. We'll stay with football. I mentioned his name earlier, Rele Mofokeng, president Wama 2000. He has scored his first ever UEFA Europa League goal.
2: Game so far, and now an opportunity and a superb finish from Mofokeng. And the South African international scores his first European goal.
0: Yeah, so Mofokeng playing for RSG, which began their campaign with a very impressive 3-0 victory over Victoria Plzen. The Hollywood Bet Sharks, they have confirmed their leadership group for the 26-27 season, with Springbok centre Andre Esterhazen retained as a captain. So it's an interesting one. Yeah, they have 6 captains, but it will make sense. So they have co-captains Emil van Heerden, Nick Hatton, Vincent Chituka, and then they have club captains Vincent Koch and Pepsi Buthelezi, who will be the off-field

0: captain. So they're going to drive standards, discipline, accountability across the squad. But it does seem like Andre Esterhazen is the main guy. I think what happens here is that when maybe he's away on international duty, then you'll have your co-captains of Emil van Heerden, Nick Hatton and Vincent Chituka. The women Proteas 4-0 up in the 5-match T20 series against Zimbabwe. That's after 8-run victory in Bulawayo. Mine Smith with a maiden T20 century as a Proteas. 205-4, their third highest T20 total. In reply, Zimbabwe restricted to 125-5. For the East Coast Radio Sports Team, I'm Sky Shabalala.
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3: Be mindful of a peaceful protest that's taking place at the intersection of Joyce Road and Inanda Road. Then an accident scene with emergency services already present there. Higginson Highway on the eastbound before the N2 bridge. As mentioned by Ngobile earlier, the ongoing crash scene on the M25 on the eastbound approaching the N2 highway. More accident scenes. M13 eastbound near Everton. Botanic Gardens Road near the SAPS police station in the Berea area. We do have emergency services attending to all of those scenes. M32 to Durban, where we have the crash scene. Three trucks involved near the Tweedy interchange off the roadway. Traffic is able to move past. We've also got the ongoing recovery that's taken place from this morning's accident scene. N3 to Johannesburg near the Bergville Road interchange, where only the left lane is affected. As mentioned by Dr. Suresh and Sonia, the M4 northbound at Steel Bridge, two lanes walked to logged at that vicinity. Sonia also mentioned that there was an accident scene not so long ago, but that scene has now cleared. It's Mulhlevoy's Coast Radio Traffic.
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4: I used to pick up a tiki box. I'd put a 20 cent in and then I would make a phone call. And
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2: Sky Shabalala. Sports, jokes, and absolutely no indoor voice.
4: I got a question.
6: Yeah?
4: I don't know what's inside here, but do I have a life?
6: What?
4: Of swapping.
2: Calm and ready. The voice of reason. Occasionally.
6: You guys promised me there'd be breakfast. Oh. I get you. There's nothing.
4: Can you hear the tone, bro?
2: East Coast Breakfast. Because KZN deserves to wake up properly.

0: Got a WhatsApp from Connor saying I love the music. Well, you're more than welcome, Connor. There you go. 7:42 here on East Coast Radio. Listen, guys, take it easy. What are you doing? Why are you speed? Why are you trying? The thing is, I'm watching you on the roads. It's like you're going, I need to get out of the rain quicker. No! It's raining. You slow down. Greater following distance and give yourself more time. Come on, y'all. Every time we check in with you, there's another incident. Take care of y'all's, man. All right. Listen, there's some great rivalries out there. We just recently witnessed one. All Blacks versus the Springboks. There's Mike Tyson versus Evander Holyfield. Yes. There's Schumacher versus Senna. Mm.
1: Yes.
0: There's great. And then in that vein of rivalries, the Proteas versus Australia. Now, I know they can be a bit rough, and but listen, we've got what it takes. There's an ODI happening at Hollywoodbets Kingsmead Stadium. That's on Heritage Day, 24th September. Go and get your tickets or Ticket Pro, or you can get lucky with Common Ready, the Ticket Fairy.
1: I just want to say, we are going to get this match on a public holiday. It's Braai Day. It's Heritage Day. It's, you know, you don't have to go to work. Don't be the one stadium that doesn't fill up. We need to fill up the stadium. Okay, I'll get to the right stadium.
0: Okay.
1: I've asked you to enter. I don't have that many tickets. That's why I'm putting this disclaimer out there.
0: Okay.
1: Because I'm hard to come by. This is a big match.
0: It's
1: like
0: huge.
1: Darren just explained, the level of rivalry that it is. WhatsApp a cricket emoji, the bat or the insect, 0617929495, and you could win. I'm going to give you either a species of a cricket or an actual professional male or female cricketer.
0: Quickly, Carmen, how many species of cricket are there?
1: 900. Mm.
0: And then how many professional cricketers, male and female, are there in the world?
1: Around 4,200.
0: Okay. All right. So it could be either one or the other.
1: Yes. And you too, Sky and Darren, you may help the callers of the... they answer. They can't answer and then
0: Sky
1: give them the
0: can
1: right
0: help
1: answer.
0: With the cricketer. I'll help with the cricket.
1: Okay. So let's say good morning to Shivona Lee from Phoenix. Hello, Shivona.
2: Hi, Carmen. How are you?
1: We are great this morning. Okay, so I'm going to give you this name. It's either a cricketer, a person, or it's an insect. If you are unsure and you don't know, you may ask for either Darren or Sky to help you. Okay?
0: Okay.
1: Not
0: okay.
1: Both, one of them.
2: Okay.
1: Okay, so your term or name this morning is a Henry Pickett.
2: That's a cricket.
1: Oh. You should have asked for help because it's not. I'm so sorry. It is a cricketer.
2: Oh.
1: Henry Pickett was an English cricketer who represented Essex in 1895, and it was a long time ago.
2: Oh, no. Yeah. Not a problem. Thanks for the opportunity. Yeah. Take care.
0: You're welcome. Cheers. Now, I remember that test match. It was quite
1: You were there. 1895. Yeah. That's your time, boy.
0: Yeah. Yeah. It was like quite a hat trick. It was a real crowd.
1: Good morning, Shantae from Gillett's.
3: Good morning, guys. How are you?
0: Yeah.
1: Okay, so Shantae, I suggest you take the help. Don't just answer unless you really know. Okay.
3: 100%.
1: Okay, so cricket or cricketer? A Rosal's bush.
0: What is a Rosal's
3: bush? A Rosal's bush. I am going to say that is a cricket.
1: You don't want the help.
0: I don't follow.
1: Darren or Sky. I'm just asking.
0: I couldn't help.
3: I don't know.
0: Sky, can
3: maybe
0: you
3: help?
1: No, you know what?
3: Sky?
1: Are you going to pick? Sky. Sky, do you want to help?
0: Sky, you want to help?
1: Do you think she should go with cricket?
4: Your help here is I wouldn't need help after giving that answer. That's your help. I'm helping.
0: Oh.
4: I wouldn't
3: need help. Okay, so then I'm going to stick to it being a cricket.
4: Cricket, yes.
1: Congratulations, Shantae.
3: Thank you guys so much.
1: Who are you going to take with?
3: I'm probably going to take my boyfriend. I think it will be quite a vibe to go and see a live cricket match.
0: Yeah,
3: it'll be my
0: love it.
3: First live cricket match.
0: Oh, that's epic. What
1: nice.
0: A
1: nice.
3: Yeah.
0: Please
1: nice
0: come
1: state.
0: Say hello to us when you're there. Yeah.
3: 100%. I definitely will.
1: Enjoy.
3: Thank you guys so much.
0: Cheers. Bye. All right. So if you know the difference between your cricket and your cricketer, then you need to WhatsApp a cricket or a cricket to 061 792 9495.
5: East Coast Radio Traffic. We'll start with the accident scene that's on the N2 northbound near Arbor Crossing in Amanzimtoti, or Amanzimtoti to be specific. We do have emergency services at that scene. The Higginson Highway on the eastbound also dealing with an accident scene before the N2 bridge in the middle lane. We do have our paramedics attending to that scene. And then on the N2 southbound, got a stationary truck in the left shoulder lane before the Queen Nandi Drive interchange. Cleanup is underway when it comes to the ongoing crashes. M13 eastbound near Everton, Botanic Gardens Road near the SAPS police station in the Berea area. And then on the N3 to Johannesburg, be cautious of the ongoing recovery still underway from this morning's accident involving a truck and a car. N3 to Johannesburg near the Bergville Road interchange, where only the left lane is obstructed. The accident involving the three trucks off the roadway. N3 to Durban near the Tweedy interchange. And remember to be mindful of waterlogged routes, especially if you are travelling in and around the low-lying areas. I know the M47 freeway has been dealing with that kind of theme this whole morning, so just be cautious of any waterlogged lanes on that highway and any other main route. It's Buhle Tlatjoy for East Coast Radio Traffic.
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0: Six, seven minutes away from 8 o'clock this Friday, 18th of September, here on East Coast Radio. So it's 18 now, 18, 19, 20, 21, 22, 23, 24, 6 days, 6 days. And then, no, yes, 6 days. And then it's Heritage Day, right?
1: Yes.
0: And on Heritage Day, the Proteas take on Australia. This is a massive grudge match. We all need to turn out en masse for this one-day international at Hollywood Bets Kingsmead Stadium. Go get your tickets now for you, for the entire family, for you and all your friends, for your entire business, for the entire corporate. Go get all the tickets now at ticketpro.co.za. Carmen really has some few, but you need to know the difference between a cricket and a cricket.
1: Exactly. So there are 900 species of crickets worldwide, yes, and 4,200 around that amount, professional male and female cricketers. So I'm going to give you a term, a name. Is it a cricket or a cricketer? You need to tell me. You can ask Darren or Sky for help. So far they've been of no help, so don't bother. Good morning, Nonto from Durban North.
2: Morning, how are you?
1: We are great, Nonto. Okay, so I've got a name for you. You're going to tell me, is it a cricket or a cricketer? Okay, are you ready?
2: I'm ready.
1: Okay. A meadow catdid.
2: Cricket.
1: Oh, just like
0: just
1: that.
0: No help, eh? Sure. Just going to go.
1: You don't want
0: meta catadid is a cricket.
2: May I please have help, Darren?
1: Darren?
0: Yes, you can. I don't think it's a cricket. No, too. I think it's a
1: cricketer.
0: I think it's a cricketer. A meadow. It was a popular name in the late 1800s.
1: What do you think, Nonto?
0: Meta catadid.
1: You're going to go Darren.
0: And I know the catadid. The catadid.
2: Yes,
0: family.
2: I'm going for Darren. It's a cricketer.
0: Yeah. Sky, what do you think?
3: They didn't ask me for help.
0: Oh.
3: Yeah.
1: You can only get one person to help you. Nonto, I have bad news.
0: Oh, no. Is it not?
2: I should have remained with mine.
3: Yeah, you should have stayed with your answer.
0: Oh, sorry. Nonto, askies.
1: No one's asking you for help anymore. I'm so sorry, Nonto.
0: So you're saying a meadow catadid is a cricket?
1: Okay, no more help from Darren.
0: But you said it wrong.
1: That's you gave her the incorrect answer. Good morning, Alan from Shellcross.
4: Good morning, Carmen. How are you?
1: We are great this morning. Okay.
4: Morning,
1: Alan.
4: Too, with Sky and Darren.
0: How's it, Alan?
1: A tibby cotter.
0: I know this one.
1: No, let's ask Alan first. Alan?
4: Okay. Firstly, I'd like to say thanks for choosing me, and I would like Sky's help on this one, maybe.
0: Sky. Tibby cotter. Sky doesn't know what a tibby cotter is.
5: Tibby cotter.
0: Yeah, the tibby cotter.
5: Alan, I read a lot of sports, right? And I can see myself.
4: You're the man.
5: I can see myself saying one day, cotter took 3 for 18. But I'm not sure. I don't know.
4: You're right, Sky.
5: I'm just saying, I've never said it. I don't know if it's a stick, but it's yeah.
1: Okay, so we're going with Alan. No, Alan. So you're gonna go with cricketer, right?
4: Cricketer, it is.
1: Okay, congratulations, Alan.
5: Yes.
1: Enjoy your two tickets. You will watch the protest
0: well done
1: in Australia.
0: We'll see you there, bro.
4: Thank you, Darren. You're welcome.
1: It was common, but anyway.
0: Listen, I was fine.
1: Darren,
0: that's what I was going to say.
1: Good morning, Bui from Cowie's.
0: Yeah, Bui.
1: Hi, morning.
6: Hi. Okay. Morning, guys.
1: Okay, girl. What is. I'm going to look for an easy one because I don't even want you to bother with these guys.
0: Yeah. Yeah. What is a I'm just gonna let you know.
1: For an easy one, sorry, that's what I'm taking.
0: We do know that a tibby cotter is cricketer. And okay, so what do you have?
1: I've got an easy one for you.
0: Yeah,
1: Bui, what is a Mantu Hayward?
0: I know this one.
1: No, Bui, who would you like to help you?
6: Sorry, can you repeat that?
1: A Mantu Hayward, is that a cricketer or a cricketer?
6: Mantu Hayward.
1: Do you want help from Sky
0: or Darren?
1: Take the help. Do you want the help?
6: I'll take help from Sky.
0: Whoa.
5: Pressure.
0: Oui.
6: Come on, Sky.
5: Nancy Haywood.
1: Come on, guys.
5: No, if I don't know this one, people are going to judge my sports knowledge.
1: Exactly.
5: Cricket. Played for the project.
1: Okay, is that what you're going to go with? A cricketer?
0: Cricket.
1: Bui. Okay, she's gone.
0: Bui.
1: She's boy. Gone. Sorry.
5: Boy. Habuya boy.
0: So do we give the tickets to her? We got a number.
1: She didn't give us an answer.
0: Oh.
1: We'll play again sometime.
0: All right. Well, there you go. The Proteas are taking on Australia. It is a massive ODI. It is a grudge match. We have to win this one. The Hollywood Bets Kingsmead Stadium is going to be filled to the rafters on Thursday, the 24th of September. It is Heritage Day, and you are encouraged to dress in your heritage. And the tickets.
1: Yes, there's prizes.
0: And there's, yeah, 10 grand.
1: Best dress, 10 grand. Second place,
0: local
1: 5
0: is lacquer is the theme.
1: And then third place, 2.5 grand. Yeah. So, like, pull out all the stops.
0: Exactly. Or go get your tickets at Ticket Pro. You got your Newswatch coming up in 1 minute's time.
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13: A consumer expert says the planned launch of a direct marketing opt-out registry is a significant step for consumers. The National Consumer Commission is preparing to launch the registry to help South Africans control unwanted direct marketing calls and messages.
14: Direct marketing is a very big term in the Consumer Protection Act. A lot of us refer to it as spam. It's something unsolicited sent directly to you. So it's an SMS on your phone, a call to your phone, an email to your email address. You didn't initiate the call. They found your number somehow and they're phoning you and they want to sell you something.
13: Once your details are added to the opt-out registry, marketers will have 30 days to remove your details from their contact list. Veteran consumer journalist Wendy Nola says, by law, the NCC is empowered to take any legal processes against marketers should they not comply. Nola says the development comes amid a reported increase in spam communications. She says spam calls increased by 25% between January and June this year, while spam messages rose by almost 60%.
14: It's actually going to cost a direct marketer 12 cents per record, which they have to cleanse off their database because that person has activated a block. The industry's not at all happy about that. They're saying it's also going to lead to job losses.
13: The KZN Transport Department says poor visibility and flooded roads have led to several accidents across KZN, with 4 people so far confirmed dead in separate crashes. It says 3 weather warnings for disruptive rain and thundershowers are in place for parts of the province today. Department spokesperson Ndabe Sintlesibia says one incident occurred on the N2 in Umkhuze. He says the crash involved a truck and vehicle, leaving 2 people dead and a baby seriously injured.
15: 2 people also died in another accident involving a truck mounted with a drilling machine. It is alleged by the RTI that the steering locked.
13: To West Africa, 15 people have been arrested in connection with the deaths of 49 people in Nigeria. It's understood the deceased consumed a locally brewed alcoholic concoction suspected to contain methanol. A total of 182 people are believed to have been affected. Nigeria has enforced a nationwide ban on alcohol in sachets and small plastic containers. And King Charles has warned artificial intelligence leaders of the dangers posed by the technology falling into the wrong hands. This comes as two Anthropic researchers have warned that AI's rapid advances could lead to human extinction in the not too distant future. He says artificial intelligence has the potential to improve and save lives, particularly in life sciences and medicine. However, he stated that there is an urgency in adequately considering the dangers of such technologies.
8: We need sufficient means of control before it is all too late. The decisions taken at this formative time will shape the world inherited by future generations. And so the task before you is not merely to advance a technology, but to ensure that it remains firmly in the service of humanity.
13: Durban, a high of 18 today. Pietermaritzburg, 13. Richards Bay, 19. For the Newswatch team, I'm Nushera Sudhyal.
5: And coming up in your sports, we'll take a look at the action to look forward to this weekend in the Premier League. Action getting underway tonight with Chelsea going to Brentford. And Bafana Bafana coach Bitso Mosimane names 38-year-old Themba Zwane in his Bafana Bafana 30-man squad.
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16: Expect delays if you're travelling on the into northbound. We have an accident scene after the Inlander Road interchange, this time around in the left shoulder lane as per SANROL, but please give yourself an extra 20 minutes of travel time. Traffic remains chock-a-block on the M4 Ruth First Highway, mainly on the southbound, as we have the ongoing crash scene that's near Riverside Road with emergency services at the scene. Other accidents that are still being attended to, also cleanup underway. Higginson Highway on the eastbound before the N2 Bridge. Botanic Gardens Road near the SAPS police station in the Berea. Also, the ongoing accident scene on the M13 eastbound near Everton. If you're travelling along the N3 this morning, N3 to Durban, we have the three trucks, the accident involving the three trucks near the Tweedy interchange. Also, the ongoing recovery process from a previous accident scene on the Johannesburg bound near the Bergville Road interchange where the left lane is affected. It's Mulhlehla Joya for East Coast Radio Traffic.
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let's get the party started. See you at the bar, you was hardly talking. That's when I knew that your heart was scarring. Friends to lovers need a part to star in. 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
0: Yeah.
1: Somebody, some gentleman, I'm assuming it's a gentleman, because of the videos I've seen, have taken over, I don't know if it's him and his team or what's going on, taken over completely our WhatsApp channel. 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
0: food
1: we made yesterday. Can't go on WhatsApp.
0: Common's beautiful black ensemble.
1: Thank
0: we can't.
1: You. Can't do this because somebody has taken over our East Coast Radio WhatsApp channel. Just FYI, I think this is a good thing, and I think good things are about to happen. I'm telling you.
0: Oh.
1: Go to WhatsApp, open update, search East Coast Radio, follow us. I really, really think this is something positive is going to come out of this.
0: I don't think so.
1: It's random. I think it's actually fantastic. I think something big is coming.
0: Well, this is next level mischievousness. Because
1: I love that.
0: When was it? Wednesday. Was it Wednesday? Mm. When, do you remember Baby Sky came up here and he said your car's running.
1: Yes, I did. Yeah, I saw your car running.
0: My car keys, they're never more than 3 feet from me. But on that day, the keys were in my car and the car was idling and there was a mystery box on the top.
2: You got a WhatsApp channel hacked. You've got suitcases showing up at all the malls. And then suddenly in the morning, this is on my car. And my car was running, by the way. Okay, the bogies says on the front, it says CCTV in operation. That's the first thing. Oh, my word, it's got my name on it.
3: Okay.
2: It literally, my name was behind the CCTV operation. It's got my name on the card.
3: Okay. Envelope.
4: Open the envelope.
2: Open the card. Okay, it's a typed out letter.
3: Oh my word, people still send letters? Read the note.
2: I've been watching you. I'm not going to tell you who I am. I'm not going to tell you what I want. And I'm definitely not going to tell you what happens next. Where's the fun in that? For now, I need you to do one thing. Show them what you receive. Ask them what they think it means. Let KZN start guessing. You'll hear from me again 21st of September 26th.
0: So yeah, that's what the note says. It's all will be revealed on the 21st of September. And then very playfully said, please ask people to speculate. Feel free to speculate.
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7: 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Darren, Sky, and Carmen. This is Sandra from Peter Maritzburg, and I'm going to take a huge guess here, but it's got something to do with another bug season.
8: Good morning. This is Lynn. I'm thinking that you're going to have a game where you have to identify by all the bits of equipment, clothing that are in the suitcases, and I think today's personality is Sherlock Holmes.
0: Huh.
1: I love that. That's a good guess.
0: Well,
1: I'll tell you now what I think it is, but... Yeah. On Monday, like you said, Darren Moore, we're going to find out on the 21st of September.
0: That's Monday.
1: And we definitely now know it's related to these suitcases, boxes of equipment of some sort. There's a map.
0: Yes.
1: Also, there's displays that are at Galleria Mall, Gateway, and Midlands Liberty Mall in Pietermaritzburg.
0: Yeah.
1: Can I tell you what I think it
0: what
1: is?
0: What do you think
1: I
0: it
1: think
0: is?
1: It's bugged coming back.
0: Really?
1: Remember bugged?
0: Yeah,
1: we were given clues. We had to find...
0: You win like real money.
1: The actual bug in somewhere in the province of KZN. So, and you could win big money. That's why I think this is a great thing. I just don't know yet exactly what it is.
9: But I'm at the East Coast Radio WhatsApp page now. And there's two alarming things here. The first thing is, why is someone posting on our WhatsApp page at 2:03 a.m.? That's the first thing. And there's always a person... In the video, bugged. We didn't. There was no person.
1: Bug. Then maybe he's the bug.
9: But there was no he in the first bug.
0: You're saying the bug is becoming.
1: Maybe
0: a person.
1: There's more money for this bug because there's a.
0: Or maybe this bug got a budget.
1: Yeah, that's what I mean. There's more money this time, so we're like, there's a physical person.
0: Y'all can speculate as much as you like. Go to our WhatsApp channel. If you don't know how to join a WhatsApp channel, you do it like this. You open your WhatsApp.
1: Yes, you got to update. 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
0: Follow. Everything you need will be there. Listen, It's coming towards, well, we're in the third hour of our show here on East Coast Radio on East Coast Breakfast. 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
6: We'll start in Mobeni with the accident scene at Leicester Road and Pendlebury Road. The ongoing crash scene, M4 northbound near Blue Lagoon. If you're travelling on the N3 to Durban, expect delays as we have an accident scene opposite the pavilion with emergency services attending to the above-mentioned scenes. If you are travelling on the N3 to Durban, the ongoing accident scene from a little earlier on near the Tweedy Interchange, as well as on the Johannesburg bound with the ongoing recovery process from this morning's crash scene near the Burkeville Interchange. The accident involved a truck and a car, with the left lane still being blocked to traffic. Into northbound, an ongoing crash scene after the Inlander Road interchange in the left shoulder lane, but because we have roadworks, traffic is also backed up, not forgetting that lanes are waterlogged, so that's adding on to the congestion as one needs to drive with absolute caution. Please continue to do so, because it looks like the wet weather conditions is going to be an entire day kind of theme. The earlier accident on the Higginson Highway eastbound before the entry bridge is cleared. Also, the crash scene on the N2 northbound near Arbor Crossing, Emanzimtoti, all clear. It's Buhle for East Coast Radio traffic.
4: 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It's Darren, Skye and Carmen on East Coast Breakfast.
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0: Hey, y'alls. The Dish is back. It's 23 minutes after 8 this Friday, 18 September, here on East Coast Radio. DSTV is shaking things up from the 17th of September. That was yesterday. I don't know if you heard me talking about it. 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It's bringing viewers local entertainment and football and brand new channels, including Where To Plus and Super Sport Kickoff. 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
1: Yeah, so if you also want to add to your sports is your thing, sports package starts at 399, includes the Premier League, the Premier Soccer League, the Champions League, cricket, rugby, UFC, WWE, which is the most important, and more.
2: Yeah! No!
0: I'm looking at where's the package with no W?
1: Where's
0: the package with just real sport?
2: Okay. Like,
1: Brock is retiring.
0: Oh, man, I want sport,
1: season.
0: Not entertainment.
1: Okay.
0: That should be in the
2: okay. It's called sports entertainment.
1: Yeah, exactly. No. Worldwide entertainment.
2: Yes.
0: Entertainment.
1: Come here.
0: Yeah.
1: Yeah.
0: Why is it in a sport package?
1: Okay. What about this? Okay. So for the binge watchers like yourself and more Common Ready, right? I don't know how you're going to pick Common Ready because you like your sport. You also like the movies and series package, which is 500 Rand featuring Mnet, Cagnet, Mnet Movies Plus, BBC Lifestyle, and premium international and local series. And then if you want everything,
0: all of it.
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0: Like Common, and you don't even leave any crumbs.
1: Yes. Ooh. 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
0: All the blockbuster movies.
1: Yes.
0: And all of the premium series.
1: Yes.
0: All right. How much is that one?
1: That one is
0: $7.99. 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So everything for $7.99.
1: Yes, sir.
0: I like it.
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0: That is your Dish today, telling you about all the things you need to know about Dish. With so much to watch on DSTV and so little time, how do you know which show is best for you with the latest, the greatest, the hottest of local and international series and movies and sports? 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It's why on Fridays we're bringing it back. The Dish, the lowdown on what's on DSTV so that you know what to watch and when and where to watch it. Tune in next week for an episode of The Dish on Fridays between 6 and 9 here on East Coast Breakfast.
2: Okay, just after news, sports and traffic. If you missed it earlier this morning, I have very important information. Yeah. It's big news. I'm going to tell you what the colour of 2027 is.
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0: Nushira Supiyal standing by to give you your 8:30 Newswatch headlines. It's a Friday, guys. Feel it. Just lean into it. But she's got all the stuff you need to know in the news. And I'm going to give you this bit for free. The weather and the roads are what we refer to as inclement. So don't rush on the road. You know, you got to go the opposite way. Go against your instinct. Slow down. Newswatch coming up. After that, guys, there's a new color.
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1: 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News, traffic, weather.
12: Heavy rain is disrupting parts of Durban with flooding on roads and power outages reported in several areas. Ward 33 councillor Fran Christopher says parts of Umbilo, Glenwood and the Bluff are without electricity. And dozens of Afghan students studying to become doctors in Pakistan are hoping a court will stop their expulsion from university. The

students must return to Afghanistan. A look at your commodities. The rand is trading at 16.24 to the dollar, 21.71 to the pound, 18.65 to the euro. Gold's trading at $4,358.27 an ounce. Brent crude oil is at $104.82 a barrel. Weather warnings still in place for parts of KZN. There's an orange level 6 alert in place for the coast all the way to Richards Bay and the adjacent interior. There's also a yellow level 4 warning for the eastern and southern parts of the province. This is for heavy rain, which could cause significant flooding with a great risk to lives, homes, livestock and livelihoods. There's finally a level 2 warning in place for severe thunderstorms and hail over the northwestern parts of the province. Durban, a high of 18 today, Cockstead and Underberg 9, Moy River 11, Ladysmith and Newcastle 12, Pietermaritzburg 13, Margate and Ulundi 16, and Richards Bay 19. Morning swells are reaching 4.5 meters in Durban today, with sunset at 10 minutes to 6. Cape Town 21, Johannesburg 18.

0: So it is the final look at sports this morning. Ronnie Gabriel is the latest coaching casualty in the Betway Prem as he has left Richards Bay after a poor start to the season. In a club statement, they said he resigned, but he did not resign. He had not won a game in 6 games so far this season, so he was fired. Richards Bay handed a 5-1 loss in their derby against Milford last weekend, but Richards Bay did not announce who would be in charge this weekend when they host Kukuna United in Guamashi on Saturday. Also on your PSL menu, Amazulu, they travel to Polokwane City 5:30 Saturday. Stelisa in Mbombela to face Kruger United Saturday 8 p.m. Sunday, Kaizer Chiefs against Golden Arrows at the Mbombela Stadium. Durban City, they take on Milford at the Sugar Ray Kulu Stadium in Claremont, and Marumo against Orlando Pirates. That's happening in Rustenburg. TS Galaxy welcome Chipa United to the Solomon Mahlangu Stadium. Bafana Bafana coach Peter Mosimane says his 30-man squad is balanced, exciting, fresh as he begins his tenure as the boss. He will play in 3 matches. Bafana take on Guinea in Orlando, and then they travel to Egypt to take on Eritrea, and then play Egypt on the 4th of October. So it's a very busy schedule for Bafana. A closer look to the squad. We have Ronan Williams, Sipho Chane, Ricardo Goss. They've all been selected. In the defense, we have Aubrey Modiba, Kabini, Pasadin, and Sibilibili. In the midfield, the likes of Deboho Mokwena, Nabatusi Obas, Kaizer Chiefs midfield, Lebohang Mabue. And then up front, it's pretty tasty. Rele Mofokeng, Puso Diteja, and Luther Singh, Shandre Campbell, Ikram Reyners, Ozu Napolis. And the big call, of course, is Yanele Mbutuma, who's only scored 2 goals in 9 games this season. But Mosimane believes that the big man is the man to lead the attack.
1: Well, I don't know what other people say, and I don't know why people brand him as an enemy. He's a national team player. He scores goals for Orlando Pirates. I think you've seen him scoring a few goals in Orlando Stadium. And yes, maybe he's not scoring as much as you want, but he does score goals, and he's got a physical presence also, and he's hungry, man.
0: Yeah, he is hungry, so we'll see what happens there in that Bafana Bafana squad. The Springboks will face the bruising opponents of Fiji in their final test before next year's World Cup. So we're going to face Fiji at the 20,000 capacity Central Coast Stadium in Australia. That's going to be on the 18th of September 2027. Oh, so a year exactly from today. Remember, we kick off our World Cup campaign 15 days later against Italy in Adelaide on Sunday the 3rd of October. We also have some Premier League action to look forward to this weekend. Tonight we have the match between Brentford and Chelsea. Chelsea under new ownership. That one gets underway at 9 p.m. Tottenham against Aston Villa. Tottenham are yet to score a goal in the Premier League this season. Brighton, Arsenal, Newcastle, Hull, Coventry, Nottingham, Ipswich against Everton. And then on Sunday, Manchester United, can they get back to winning ways when they go to Fulham, Liverpool, Bournemouth, City, Sunderland and Leeds against Crystal Palace? For the East Coast Radio Sports Team, I'm Sky Shabalala.
2: 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We'll begin

0: With an update, the earlier accident seen on Botanic Gardens Road near the SAPS police station in the Berea has since cleared. The crash scene on the M25 eastbound before the N2, all clear. We also have the peaceful protest at the intersection of Joyce Road and Inanda Road that has cleared too. N2 northbound, the ongoing accident seen in the left shoulder lane after the Inanda Road interchange. We've got the ongoing accident scene on the M4 northbound near Blue Lagoon. So give yourself about an extra 20 minutes at most of travel time. We have emergency services still busy at that scene. Other accident scenes that are still being attended to: M3 to Durban opposite the pavilion. Also, the crash scene at Leicester Road and Pendlebury Road in the Morbini area. It's Mulhlehlatshwayo for East Coast Radio Traffic.
1: 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East Coast Breakfast. 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
2: I used to pick up a tiki box. I'd put a 20 cent in and then I would make a phone call. 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
1: Sky Shabalala. 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
2: Of swapping.
1: Carmen Reddy, the voice of reason. Occasionally.
4: You guys promise me there'd be breakfast. Oh. I get you. There's nothing.
2: Can you hear the tone, bro?
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0: 20 to 9, Friday, 18 September here on East Coast Radio, and nothing's changed. Just still rainy, still dangerous on the road, still everyone trying to get everything done so they can get to their weekend. Just slow it down. And to help you, or to join you for this journey that you're on, we have a moment in the show where Carmen Reddy puts entertainment news in a tight spot.
1: You really about to do it?
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1: Really exciting news for a UKZN graduate. He's developed an AI system that translates South African Sign Language into speech immediately. So his name is Akhil Hansraj, and he obviously tried to address communication barriers faced by people who are hard of hearing. So he developed this speech translation system as part of his final year design project while completing his BSc Engineering in Computer Engineering. So it's a vision-based system and uses AI, and then obviously comes up with the audio or the words for the sign language, which is absolutely amazing. So you don't need to hear, you'll be able to see it, which is wonderful. Moving on, music lovers Zeg Spantwini and Zolani Mahola's listening session was amazing, apparently, by the way. They did music together. They've made a song called Where You Are, which is their new collab. Also, Zolani was saying, so she was part of Freshly Ground. She was a lead singer for many, many years. She's since left and gone out on her own. She is now preparing and making a biopic, which will be really, really interesting to see. You don't get many South African artists doing biopics, so it's always fun. And then this one is to prep you for next year. It's almost December. We're 3 months away. It's less than 100 days to Christmas, by the way. But what you need to know is the color and the tone for 2027 is soulful sage. Yes, Darren. Darren's hand is up.
0: So
1: soulful sage.
0: Soulful sage.
1: Light greenish color. Very nice.
0: It's like a...
1: Earth
0: like
1: tones. Creates a warm space.
0: Yeah.
1: Light combines quiet pale tones and darker shades for a healing space.
0: Mm-hmm. Mm-hmm. Well, I'm really excited about this. When do we start with
1: next
0: these?
1: Next year, 2027.
0: So we can start purchasing the outfits, so. The garments, the textiles.
1: Yeah.
0: Now, it's what sage?
1: Soulful sage.
0: Soulful sage. Can I just say that I think personally that that's great.
1: Okay.
0: It's the kind of color that just tickles me pink.
1: Wow.
0: But wait, orange, you glad I don't have any
1: more?
0: Oh
1: no.
3: Every day. They're the main ingredient to start the morning off right. It's Darren, Skye and Carmen on East Coast Breakfast. 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
6: An accident just occurred on the M13 on the eastbound at Fields Hill. It involves a vehicle that's gone up the short embankment. We do have emergency services at the scene. The earlier crash scene on the same direction near Everton has since cleared. If you are travelling in and around Morbeni, we have the ongoing accident scene at Leicester Road and Pendlebury Road. And then an accident scene, M4 northbound in the right lane near Blue Lagoon. We do have emergency services attending to that scene. And then delays are on the N3 to Durban due to an accident opposite the pavilion. Also a stationary truck along the Durban bound, blocking the left lane near the Freeway interchange. It's Bulhlevwe's Coast Radio Traffic.
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0: Hey guys, look at that. 6 minutes away from 9 o'clock here on East Coast Radio. Listen, guys, we've got your Newswatch coming. 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
1: Heavy rain disrupting parts of Durban with flooding on roads and power outages reported in several areas.
0: We have orange level 6 warnings. We also have level 2 yellow warnings for hail in parts of our province. And here's the thing, it's not going anywhere. So you have to plan accordingly. Every time we play a song and we come back to you, we get updated about another accident. And then there's another accident. We just some uncle just sent us a message from Newcastle. Some car is on its roof right now. That just happened during Whitney Houston. Guys, please slow down. If you don't actually have to be on the road, don't. Send an email. You know what I'm saying? But whatever, if you are going to be on the roads, just take it easy. Look after yourself and look after everyone else on the roads. Okay. Mm-hmm. There's a thing there that's been bothering us. Well, not been bothering us, but it's been on our radar, right? A couple of days, the East Coast Radio WhatsApp channel, we have no control over it. Can I use the word hacked?
2: Yes. It looked hacked.
1: Taken over.
0: And I'm not going to say it's a fun person, because it's not fun not having our WhatsApps, but he's playing with us.
1: It looks like a guy.
0: Yeah. So go to our WhatsApp, open, you go to updates on your WhatsApp updates, you search East Coast Radio, you click follow, and then you'll see all of our updates there on our WhatsApp channel. And then you can see what this oak's doing.
1: Yeah, so we don't know much. We do know that on Monday, the 21st of September, which is this Monday, we're going to find out. There's also been these boxes at malls, etc., etc. Darren received a box. It's been a lot. I've done some information searching, some digging. Between 7 and 8 on Monday morning is something that I don't think you should miss, because I think it's happening then. Okay.
0: Oh, the 21st.
1: Yes. Also, I think I will say this. I think it's going to be a great adventure. I think it's going to be lots of fun. And I think there's money involved. And I think it's related to Bugged.
0: I don't know this.
1: This is just what I'm assuming.
0: Is that your journalistic opinion?
1: But I do know between 7 and 8, you should listen to East Coast Breakfast.
2: On Monday?
1: Yes.
0: I think that's an opinion.
2: Darren, do you have your keys?
0: And you know, we've spoken to you about opinion, okay? It's not about opinion. It's about facts. Yeah,
1: okay.
0: Calm and ready. And the fact is, we don't know at this stage what's going on. I do know, here's a fact. There was a big red box with some paraphernalia on the boot of my car. My car was running hard. I don't know how it did that, because my keys were in my pocket.
2: No, but do you have your keys now?
1: Yeah. No, just that one day. Yeah.
2: No, because in the video, the keys this man picks up look like yours. And this was at 2:03 a.m. Go watch the video. Are you sure you're not telling us something, bro?
0: I tell you, we're common.
1: It's not Darren.
0: He has
1: a wedding ring, black one. Darren's is silver. And I know Darren's hands. I promise it's not Darren Moore.
0: Well, I got model hands.
2: Yes, you do.
0: So, common, the facts are, you think that there's a lot of money that's going to be involved here.
1: That's my assumption.
0: We're going to have a lot of fun.
1: Yes,
0: An adventure. And there's letters that we received said Monday.
1: Yeah.
0: Here on East Coast Radio, the 21st of September, between 7 and 8.
1: Yeah.
0: Here.
1: That was not in the letter, the 7 and 8.
0: Where was that?
1: I found out the 7 and 8.
0: Thank you, Carmen.
1: Yes.
0: All right. We'll see you Monday. Carol Forey up next. She's got all the jams.

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2: Heavy rain is disrupting parts of Durban, with flooding on roads and power outages reported in several areas. Ward 33 councillor Fran Christopher says parts of Umbilo, Glenwood and Bulwer are without electricity. Christopher says while disaster teams were able to respond to some areas and restore power, some teams have been unable to work due to the weather conditions. She says they have also found that the stormwater drains are unable to handle the capacity of water. She says some drains have collapsed due to infrastructure damage linked to trucks, while others have been blocked by debris.
3: We're now having a lot of flooding across Umbilo Road, Sydney Road and lower end of Umbilo. I am now in communications with Stormwater, DSW and the various authorities of city management to try and resolve this as soon as possible.
2: In Gauteng, police say they are investigating whether a man arrested after the discovery of the first of nine bodies found in various parts of Ekurhuleni may be linked to at least two other murders. According to police, the suspect was arrested in Kempton Park in July following the discovery of a 37-year-old victim. Forensic psychologist and former head of the police's investigative psychology unit, Dr. Gerard Labuskakni, says the potential link to the suspect is not impossible.
4: The order in which a body is found has got nothing to do with the order in which people were murdered. We've had a case where we arrested a suspect, and then a week later we find one of his bodies, but it turns out to be 2 months old. So order means nothing in terms of when they were found.
2: And a consumer expert says the planned launch of a direct marketing opt-out registry is a significant step for consumers. The National Consumer Commission is preparing to launch the registry to help South Africans control unwanted direct marketing calls and messages. Once your details are added to the opt-out registry, marketers will have 30 days to remove your details from their contact list. Veteran consumer journalist Wendy Nola says spam calls have increased by 25% between January and June this year, while spam messages rose by almost 60%.
5: It's actually going to cost a direct marketer 12 cents per record, which they have to cleanse off their database because that person has activated a block. The industry is not at all happy about that. They're saying it's also going to lead to job losses.
2: On the international front, dozens of Afghan students studying to become doctors in Pakistan are fighting to stay in the country after being ordered to return to Afghanistan. Pakistan's Medical and Dental Council has told universities that Afghan students cannot be facilitated during the current academic year. It says students already enrolled in medical and dental programs must return home. The decision has sparked several court challenges, with a hearing in Lahore today expected to determine the fate of dozens of students. Relations between Pakistan and Afghanistan have deteriorated since the Taliban returned to power in 2021. And Ed Sheeran is facing growing backlash over the Gaza war, with calls to boycott his tour and several support acts pulling out. The controversy started after rapper Macklemore spoke in support of Palestinians and called for a free Palestine while performing at Sheeran's opening act in New Jersey earlier this month. Macklemore was later dropped from the tour, reportedly after pressure from the U.S. stadium owners. Four other support acts have now pulled out of Sheeran's tour. Durban, a high of 18 today. Pietermaritzburg, 13. Richards Bay, 19. For the Newswatch team, I'm Nishera Sudhial.
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6: Let's get to it. An accident on the M19. So that's on the Reservoir Hills bound just after Ottavolick Road with emergency services at the scene. M13 eastbound, a crash scene at Fields Hill. Also be cautious of the ongoing stationary truck entry to Durban near the Fury interchange in the left lane. And remember to please drive slowly and carefully. The roads are still wet and slippery. We've got waterlogged routes, waterlogged lanes, and be cautious of potholes and other debris that have made their way onto the roadway. It's Muhle Tlatjoy for East Coast Radio Traffic.
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Welcome to the show, everybody. It's your daytime queen, Carol Ofori. We're cruising all the way until 12 this afternoon. So we're going to have a little bit of fun with an old face and an old voice from the show. Yes, Rory Pitts is in the house and he's all here because tomorrow Bafani Bafani is happening at the Tsoho Play Tsoho Globe out in Suncoast. And he's going to be telling us all about it. Also, he's part of Time Out. He's a Time Out contributor, Time Out Durban contributor from a sports perspective. We'll find out more about that journey and of course the comedy that's bringing Trevor Noah and friends into our city tomorrow. It's going to be fantastic. Also on the show, Woodford Car Hire rental voucher up for grabs, 4,000 Rand. We'll do that in the last hour of the show and so much more. Once again, welcome to the show. Rowan Stewart, Becky Hill, Mary, all on the way.

0: Kittens, Atomic Kitten, Hole Again on KZN's number one. Before that, Natalie DeRosa, Rowan Stewart, Montel Jordan, and Becky Hill. Welcome to show, everybody. If you just arrived, the name's Carol Ofori. Our guest is in studio. We're going to meet him in just a minute. A very familiar face and voice, might I add. But before we get there, I know it's been a very busy morning for B. I know coming in, I had to go navigate some low-lying bridges, and there's water there. So let's just find out what's happening.
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2: Tell me about it. Today was the day for us all. More on that, we have the ongoing accident. M19 eastbound off to Otto Wallach Road. An accident scene on the M13 eastbound at Fields Hill with emergency services attending to those scenes. Please take it slow and easy. That is the theme for the entire day as we will be dealing with more heavy rain throughout the province. Be mindful of waterlogged lanes and routes. Plan your route before you leave. It's Mulhlehla Joy. East Coast Radio traffic.
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0: All right, if you're just joining us, welcome, welcome. It is KZN's number one hip music station. And usually at 11:40, we tell you what is worth your time with Time Out Durban. And today we're doing things a whole lot different because we happen to know a superstar who's going to be on a superstar lineup tomorrow. And Time Out Durban has told us that this is something that is absolutely worth your time. And I couldn't agree with you more. 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Welcome to the building.
3: Ah, it's so nice to be here. I love this place. Yeah. I love being with you in the studio. Like, oh, I miss this. Like, it's great to be here.
0: Listen, friend, I mean, I'd love to say you're just here to hang out with us and have tea and just catch up. But there's more to why you're here. Outside of the incredibly amazing life you're living, being the champion of champions, uniting us all through sports, I think the beauty of your content is that it brings everybody together to see what sports does. It brings joy, it brings happiness, it brings unity, and it brings a sense of pride. And to watch you do this is so beautiful. But there's your flowers. I give them to you all the time. What I really want to talk about,
3: yes,
0: is Bafani Bafani.
3: Sure.
0: Okay. You, my darling, are going to be on the same stage as Trevor Noah.
3: Yo!
0: Yes. At the Plaid Zoho Globe tomorrow.
3: Tomorrow night.
0: Tell me about that. What?
3: Yeah. No, look, I woke up this morning and it hit me like properly, like, wait, that's tomorrow night.
0: Yes.
3: Tomorrow night.
0: Yes.
3: So, and then I thought, your brain goes to like dark places. What happens if you die on Trevor Noah's stage? Like, you don't. So, not die, die.
0: Yes, please explain
3: death. So, dying, not physically dying.
0: Yes.
3: But it's a comedian term for when no one laughs at you.
0: Yes.
3: Imagine you're on Trevor Noah's stage.
0: Yeah.
3: And you go out there and then no one laughs.
0: Yeah.
3: It's like, no, okay, it's not going to happen, Rory. Calm down. It's not going to happen.
0: Right.
3: You're going to make people laugh.
0: Yes.
3: Let me tell you, I am so excited. And also just excited to like, to meet. I've never met Trevor Noah.
0: Wow.
3: To meet Trevor Noah.
0: Like, so tell me, in the build-up to this, at what point do you think you're going to meet him? Are you going to meet him behind backstage? Are you going to meet him like on the phone? Like, what happens?
3: Probably backstage.
0: Okay.
3: First time back. Yeah, probably backstage.
0: That's crazy.
3: Yeah.
0: So let's give everybody the details. It's tomorrow night at 6 p.m. at the Suncoast Plaid Zoho Globe. Tickets are available from Quicket. You can get them. I think there's a few speckles left.
3: Yeah.
0: 6 p.m. The lineup is insane. Rory, tell us, outside of you,
3: yes,
0: the champion, I love that they call you the ace.
3: Yes.
0: Rory,
3: I love the ace.
0: Pitzer. You got Trevor, the goat, Noah.
3: Yes.
0: And then you got who else on the lineup?
3: Nonto R is on the lineup.
0: Yes.
3: Also Durban comedian.
0: She's
3: brilliant.
0: I love her.
3: Hilarious.
0: Yes.
3: Like, fantastic. Eugene Koza, he's the vice captain of the team. So Trevor Noah is the captain.
0: Okay.
3: Eugene Koza, he's the vice captain.
0: Yes.
3: We've also got Learn More Janasi, he's on the lineup.
0: Yes, Mr. So Level M and him, I'm fighting.
3: Yeah. I don't know if she's going to address that.
0: Yeah.
3: So it's going to be Trevor Noah, captain. Eugene Koza, vice captain.
0: Yes.
3: Then you got Learn More Janasi, Nonto, and Rory. I think that's it. Tomorrow night, five of us. And I think Eugene will be hosting and then Trevor Noah will be headlining. But it's so cool to be a part of. So basically what Bafani Bafani is, it's a South African team of comedians.
0: Yes.
3: There's a team for each city. So basically the idea is we've got a team for everything in the country. Rugby, cricket, soccer, there's teams for everything.
0: Yeah.
3: We needed a team for comedy.
0: Yes.
3: So now we've got a Bafani Bafani team for comedy. What a great name. Bafani Bafani.
0: Bafani.
3: So clever.
0: I love it. Guys, I'm telling you, as Time Out Durban is saying, this is something that is absolutely worth your time. Go and check it out. How often does Trevor Noah come to Durban?
3: Guys, I can't even believe it.
0: Yeah. So get your tickets, Quicket. Don't say I didn't tell you. Quicket is where you get the tickets, 6 p.m. You're going to have the amazing Trevor Noah, the amazing Eugene Koza, Petsa, the ace Rory Petsa. You got Nonto R, you got Janasi as well. Learn more Janasi on the stage as well. I mean, hello.
3: It's going to be so epic. I can't wait. Okay. Like, also, like, once I've done my bit,
0: yeah,
3: I can then sit and watch, and I can't wait to just see these other comedians. Just, yeah, it's awesome lineup.
0: Absolutely,
3: I can't wait to see it.
0: Well, stay with me. We're going to chat some more around Time Out Durban. You are the sports expert or something like that. Is that the term?
3: Yes, sports culture connector.
0: Culture
3: sports
0: connector.
3: With sports, yes.
0: Yeah, yes. We'll chat more with Rory Petsa next.
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0: My girls, Jamali Ohima on KZN's number one hit music station. Before that, some Justin Bieber with Daisies. If you're just joining us, welcome, welcome. We're hanging out with my choma, Rory Pitzer, also known as Rory the Ace Pitzer. As per Bafani Bafani show happening tomorrow, the 19th of September at the Playtoho Globe at Suncoast. You have a fire lineup. You have Trevor Noah, who's the captain, Eugene Khoza, the vice captain, Learn More, John Nasi, as well as our ace, Rory Pitzer, and of course, the beautiful Nonto R. It's happening there, and you can get your tickets right now from Quicket. And this is a beautiful suggestion as well as something that is worth your time by Time Out Durban. Hanging out with one of the X for tomorrow night's show. And as the build-up happens, Rory, I mean, preparing for the show for tomorrow, right? What can fans expect from our very own resident champion? What are we going to get tomorrow?
1: You will get, literally, for me, the best set that I've got prepared right now. So I've been listening back to all my comedy, listening back, watching back to the videos that I have the last week or so, and I put together the best bits of content that I have.
0: Yeah.
1: And that's what I'll present tomorrow night. And I really hope it goes well. I'm pretty sure it will.
0: Yeah.
1: You know, every now and then, you know, when you have a big event, sometimes you sit there going, oh, I'm so excited, it's going to go so well.
0: Yeah, yeah.
1: And then 5 seconds, you're like, oh, I'm going to bomb.
0: I'm going to bomb, yeah. And like, reality sets in.
1: You fluctuate from like, oh, it's going to be so great.
0: Yeah.
1: Oh, it's going to be so great. And like, so no, I'm excited. Confidence is going to be fantastic. I can't wait. Like, what an honor as well to be among these comedians.
0: Yeah,
1: like,
0: yeah. I mean, the fact that they've just got five. And that you're part of that five is really, really beautiful. And that, you know, you are with an international sensation. And I think he's got a Grammy as well, Trevor, doesn't
1: he? He does, right?
0: Yeah, yeah. And so much more. So, yeah, I'm so excited for you. Something else that's very exciting is that you're part of something global as well.
1: Yes.
0: Time Out Durban. You just joined the team.
1: Cool. Yes. So
0: talk to me about that.
1: I'm the culture connector in sports.
0: Okay.
1: So what I do is I look at the biggest sporting events of the week.
0: Mm-hmm.
1: It's been the Springboks for the last while.
0: Yeah.
1: And then fittingly, this week, it's been the Proteas Women.
0: Yeah.
1: Which is fitting for the week we've had.
0: Yeah.
1: They've thrashed Zimbabwe. Now, I think they lead 4-0 in the series.
0: Yeah.
1: Thrashed Zimbabwe. Springbok Women are playing tonight as well at 8:15 against Wales at Cardiff Farmers Park in the WXV Global Series.
0: Yeah.
1: So this week's focus is the women in South African sport.
0: Yeah.
1: So every week I will choose a focus. It's been great because I've been at the last three Springbok games, so it's been nice to be there and report from there as well for Time Out. So next week, it'll probably be the rugby again, the build-up to Australia that's coming up.
0: Yeah.
1: And there's also the cricket coming up. Proteas are playing against Australia. There's on the 24th.
0: Yeah.
1: In Durban, actually. Wait.
0: Oh, okay.
1: In Durban, 24th. There's a one-day international next week.
0: Love
1: 24th
0: it.
1: In Durban. It'll probably rain. You know Durban when it's cricket here, it rains. We know Durban when it's cricket here, it's going to rain.
0: It's going to rain.
1: But it won't.
0: It won't.
1: 24th is cricket here.
0: Listen,
1: you need to know that.
0: I need to give you a high five for the message you put on your page yesterday, I think it was.
1: Yeah.
0: Where you are a runner, you've done the Comrades a few times, you enjoy your running, and you made a very powerful message. You know, and you said, every time you put lace up your tackies to go for a run as Rory Pitzer, you don't need to tell anybody you're going for a run.
1: Yep.
0: You're a guy, you're just going to go for a run. And you said you noticed for the first time that how difficult it is for women. If you go for a run, you need to let somebody know that you are going for a run as a woman.
1: Yeah, and you can't go running alone, let's be honest. You cannot go running alone.
0: Yeah.
1: And also, I spoke about e-hailing, getting an e-hailing lift.
0: Yes, how you can just call anytime.
1: Women, anytime.
0: You can't do that. We have to be careful. Check the boot, check this. Does the guy look dodgy in the picture? Already, it's giving me heebies. I'm not taking that ride.
1: Yep, and you're going to be on the phone with someone sometimes as well, all the time, just in case something goes wrong.
0: Yeah.
1: So I realized that as a man, I haven't been grateful enough for that. And it shouldn't be a privilege.
0: Yeah.
1: It should just be a way of life. Yeah. And I haven't been grateful enough for that privilege in inverted commas, and now I'm realizing that is a privilege. Like, that is
0: Well, thank you
1: just,
0: for that.
1: Yeah,
0: I think hearing it from someone with your profile and your platform maybe puts it in reality for some people who don't get it.
1: It's crazy.
0: And now I have to ask you: you've had the most incredible sporting year, having gone and supported Bafana Bafana. You've been to the Springbok Games. Yeah. Highlights for you in the sporting journey of being a champion. Just give me one highlight.
1: Absolutely, Monterrey, Mexico, Bafana Bafana beating South Korea to go through.
0: Yeah.
1: 100% the highlight of my whole entire sporting life.
0: Yeah, when we made history, right?
1: I was there and I even have the goal on my phone because I was filming at that time.
0: Yeah.
1: That is, for me, 100% highlight. Second highlight is in 1996, 30 years ago, I was at the All Black Series, the tour.
0: Yeah.
1: And then 30 years later,
0: yeah,
1: I went to the tour again. So that's also the second highlight. But Monterrey, Mexico, yo, I still can't believe I was there. I still can't believe it happened. I still can't believe Bafana won that game that we were at to make history. Yo, we forget that.
0: We forget that.
1: We must not forget. We made history.
0: Right. And let's make some more history. Tomorrow, for the first time, Bafani Durban is having its time. 19 September. It's happening at the Play Tsoho Globe at Suncoast. On the lineup, Trevor Noah, Eugene Koza, Learn More Joe Nassi, as well as the ace, Rory Petsa, who's in studio right now, and Nonto R. Get your tickets now. Quick it. And listen, Time Out has suggested it, so you know it's going to be a fire situation.
1: Correct.
0: Right. Rory, last words. We like inspiration. When you've taken a leap of faith, you're doing what you love and you're doing it beautifully. Some advice for someone who's about to make a decision to go out and bet on themselves, as you say.
1: If you think there's something else you should be doing, you need to do that.
0: End of story. Short and sweet. You get this radio thing, don't you?
1: You need to do that.
0: And by the way, shout out to KK. KK is the new producer. You know, yeah, you used to do this job, right? So KK writes on my script. I didn't read it, but he wrote this and it's so cute. This is the first question he writes. He says, Chom Zozo, take us back to that moment.
1: That is beautiful.
0: I thought he knows.
1: I love it.
0: Rory Petsa, I love you. All the best tomorrow.
1: You're
0: going to shine like the star you are. We appreciate the time and all the best of Time Out.
1: Time Out.
0: Look at that.
1: I love it. Carol O'Forey, East Coast
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0: Uncle Eric Benet, everybody. This one's called Love Don't Love Me on KZN's number one. Before that, Rita Ora, How to Be Lonely. She was recently in Cape Town with her hubby. They were watching the All Blacks where we won. Yay! It was the whole thing with the low-flying planes. Remember that game? Yes, darling. If you're just joining us, welcome to your daytime queen. You missed Rory the Ace Pizza, but we will do a recap of why he was in studio in the 11 o'clock hour. It's Bafani Bafani, recommended, highly recommended by Time Out Durban to go check out. It's definitely worth your time. Trevor Noah's coming to Durban, friends. If you haven't got any plans for tomorrow, get your tickets. Quick it. Get them right now. Quick it. Trevor Noah, Eugene Khoza, Learn More Jonasi, Nonto R, and the ace himself, Rory Pizza, on one stage. And it's beautiful. Trevor's brought this thing to Durban. So let's show out, Durban. Let's show out. Quick it. Get your tickets now. Let's get ready for the latest news.
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6: The KZN Health Department is calling for evidence following allegations of a paying-for-jobs scheme. Bribery allegations have surfaced on social media in connection with the recruitment process for data capture posts. The posts were advertised last year, and the department says the recruitment process has now been finalized and appointments have commenced. Health says it has no knowledge of any scheme in which people were asked to pay for jobs. It says some of the names mentioned in connection with the allegations do not appear on its payroll system. The department's Nati Oliphant says applicants who remain dissatisfied with HR recruitment services can lodge concerns.
7: Allegations of bribery and extortion are criminal offences and must be reported to the South African Police Services. If department officials are implicated, documentary proof of payment must be provided to the department. The department has no knowledge of any paying for job scheme.
6: Advocacy groups have welcomed a constitutional court ruling that race requirements in state procurement are unconstitutional. The Concord yesterday struck down the Public Procurement Act of 2024 due to Parliament's failure to facilitate public participation. The matter concerns the process followed to pass the law, including changes made to the bill and the race-based requirements for people wanting to do business with the state. Solidarity says these requirements resulted in immediate exclusions from tender processes. Solidarity's Theuns du Bessan.
8: We could not stand by while government plotted to use taxpayers' hard-earned money to drive a racial agenda. The Concord agreed, and it is another great leap towards a non-racial South Africa.
6: And heavy rain is disrupting parts of Durban with flooding on roads and power outages reported in several areas. Ward 33 Councillor Fran Christopher says parts of Umbilo, Glenwood and Bulwer are without electricity. Christopher says while disaster teams were able to respond to some areas and restore power, some teams have been unable to work due to the weather conditions.
9: We're now having a lot of flooding across Umbilo Road, Sydney Road and lower end of Umbilo. I am now in communications with Stormwater, DSW and the various authorities of city management to try and resolve this as soon as possible.
6: On the international front, a man has been killed in a shark attack off a popular beach near Perth in Western Australia. Police say the man was swimming about 50 meters offshore at Sorrento Beach when he was attacked. He died at the scene. It is the second shark attack in Western Australia this week after another man lost part of his leg in an attack north of Perth. And finally, scientists have discovered a new species of wildcat in Bolivia, the first new wildcat species to be identified in more than a century. The small feline was found in the mountainous Yungas region near the capital La Paz. The Tilcayo tiger cat has a spotted coat and is slightly smaller than a domestic cat. Your top story this hour. The KZN Health Department is calling for evidence following allegations of a paying for jobs scheme. 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
11: We'll start on the N3 to Pietermaritzburg with an accident scene before the Ashburton interchange. So far, the right lane is closed. The earlier stationary track on the Durban Bound near the freeway interchange is cleared. The accident from a little earlier, same direction, heading towards Durban opposite the Pavilion interchange, all cleared. And then the crash scene on the M19 eastbound after Otto Volek Road, that has since cleared too. It's Buhlehla Joy for East Coast Radio Traffic.
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0: Welcome to it. It's the second hour of the show. 30 minutes of non-stop music coming your way. Some Sam Fender, some Tiesto, some Jennifer Lopez, baby. Also in this hour, we're celebrating the 18th of September, babies. Yes, it's your birthday. We want to wish you a happy birthday. Drop us a voice note. 061-792-9495. We'll be nice. We'll accept the ones for tomorrow and Sunday. Just summer, okay? Send it through. We only accept voice notes. 061-792-9495. Keep it under 20 seconds so we can get as many birthday shout-outs as possible, okay? I love it. Thank you very much. We'll do that at about 10:45. 10:30, Tien Venge, what's happening at 10:30?
1: How's it going, Carol Ofori? 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Over 100,000 cell phones have been smuggled into prisons, as well as that another sad story emerging out of Kempton Park. This time, it's the death of famous South African motorist Robert Woke. And then last but not least, not to scare anyone, but there is a virus that is running rampant in South Africa called Mpox, and there has already been a first confirmed case in KZN. I'll give you all the details.

0: This is Jay Sean. This one's called Down, Down, Down on KZN's number one hit music station. That's East Coast Radio. If you just arrived, welcome, welcome. It's your daytime queen, Carol Lafori. Before that, music from Tiesto, some Latricia McNeil as well. We're going to get to traffic now with B. The roads are chaotic. Chaotic, chaotic, chaotic. I ask Durban, I ask you KZN, I ask you on the roads. Please, let's not get innovative in our driving. Can we not get innovative in our driving? Can we just stick to the rules of the road? Take it easy. Headlights on, right? And be patient. If you have to wait because it's one lane from three lanes because of waterlogged roads, just be patient. Don't be creative, all right? I beg, or
1: that
0: because
1: part.
0: B has been dealing with a lot this morning. We already have another crash scene on the N3. Let's get the details.
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1: So I am caught between wanting to just do what I got to do and like wanting to vent because it has been so bad. Like every now and then you'll be driving and you'll find someone literally like speeding in front of you, knowing very well that it's wet.
0: Yeah.
1: Please don't be that person. You're going to get yourself into unnecessary trouble. You're going to make trouble for someone else.
0: Yeah.
1: Why? Because where now you want to speed. So please slow it down. Increase your following distance because you've also got trucks that you need to navigate and you need that space to to react when you need to react. You never know. So just keep those things in mind. You're gonna get to where you need to be. Otherwise, I digress. N3 going to Maritzburg before the Ashburton interchange. We still have that accident scene, the right lane obstructed. Also some accidents that have occurred into southbound before the Higginson Highway interchange, and then the M13 eastbound near Shongweni, where we do have all our emergency services at that scene. It's Buhlehla Joy for East Coast Radio traffic.
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0: All right, now we turn our attentions to that platform called X. Tien Venge keeps us updated. What's good, Tien Venge?
3: What's good, Carol Lafori, and happy Friday to everybody listening. Look, we might be approaching the weekend, but it's still a busy morning on the timeline.
0: A busy morning indeed. Let's begin with hashtag Madlanga Commission.
3: Hashtag Madlanga Commission continued this week as we heard a little bit more about the probe into policing, specifically focusing on the Johannesburg the JMPD, basically the Johannesburg branch of the SAPS.
0: Now, Metro Police, you mean Metro Police?
3: I meant to say the South African, the Johannesburg SAPS. And we were listening to Correctional Services Commissioner Makgotla Tobakgale, and there were some really interesting details about things that are going on in South African prisons. So they revealed that in between 2023 and 2026, a total of 100,000 cell phones have been seized from South African prisons. Now, these cell phones are amongst a number of things that have been smuggled illicitly into our prisons, including over R1 million in cash, as well as that a number of sharpened objects, drugs, and a number of cell phone accessories as well. Now, we've seen some of these things in recent prison busts before, right? We've seen cell phones being confiscated, even televisions being confiscated, but it's just alarming to see exactly how much is able to go in and out of prison, pointing to potential corruption within the particular prison system itself. So let's wait and see what we're going to hear from the latest in the Madlanga Commission this morning.
0: Right. Let's move on to hashtag Robert Walk.
3: Hashtag Robert Walk is trending, and this is another tragic story coming out of Kempton Park. And we've heard a number of tragic stories from that region this entire week, but this time it is a very sad incident that has led to the loss of 41-year-old South African motoring professional, Robert Walk. Now, he was unfortunately shot dead after an altercation with a fellow driver. What we learned from surveillance footage is that there was a very low speed collision that took place, and the two drivers stepped out to confront one another, but it turned fatal when one of the drivers pulled out a firearm and shot him fatally. It's really, really sad news, and Motorsport South Africa confirmed his death just yesterday, describing him as a hugely respected figure in the sport. He's won a number of championships in 2021, 2022, as well as most recently in 2024, and his death has been felt extremely keenly by the entire community. Of course, Carol, we speak about the rampant violence that is taking place all over South Africa, and this is just another tragic story, particularly in what has been a very heavy week.
0: That's crazy. He is a motorsport like legend, from what I'm understanding.
3: Yes,
0: Robert Walk. I'd never heard of him until this really tragic news. This is really, really sad. I mean, that area, that Ekurhuleni area, is just it's a lot, man.
3: Indeed, a lot has been happening. I mean, we've talked about a lot of the tragic GBV stories that have been happening, that the police are ramping up efforts to increase investigations in that area. And this is just a very, very sad story to just cap off what has been a very sad and tragic week.
0: Yeah, may he rest in peace. Hashtag MPOX.
3: Hashtag Mpox is trending, and we're not trying to get anybody worried, but we have had official confirmation that South Africa is recording a rapid rise in Mpox cases. A lot of people might have heard of it as monkeypox as well. I believe the terminology has now shifted ever so slightly to Mpox. And the latest numbers coming from the Department of Health is that there are 18 confirmed infections in South Africa, 15 in the Western Cape, 3 in Gauteng, and 1 confirmed case in KZN as well. So the Department of Health is urging that anyone with symptoms, please seek urgent and immediate medical attention and avoid close contact with others. It's a viral disease that can be spread by touch as well as by sharing contaminated materials such as bedding, clothing, and towels as well. So if anyone is exhibiting symptoms, and they are quite visible, it's a very rashy type of infection. Anybody exhibiting symptoms, please do seek urgent medical help.
0: Phew, Tien, it's a lot, huh? From 100,000 cell phones to another death in Kurleni, a South African motorsport star, to a rise in Mpox. It's a lot. What do I say? Have a good weekend. Yeah.
3: I think let's all hope everybody listening has a great weekend, and we'll be back again on Monday with all of the biggest trends for sure.
0: Thank you so much, Tien Venge. We'll touch base with you again on Monday. 2 days off. We'll chat then.
3: Thank you so much, Carol, and all the best.
0: There we go. Tien Venge. You can follow him on social media for more Scoopity Scoop.

0: Media for more Scoopity Scoop. We're going to turn the attention now to the birthday babies. Yeah, we want to wish you a very happy birthday. This woman, I remember when she did Miss South Africa, her video came up recently. She spoke about, gender-based violence and how women need to be free in South Africa and how we have a scourge of gender-based violence and femicide in South Africa. That was back in 2019 when she put on the crown for Miss South Africa. And here we are several years later, same conversation. Who is this incredible queen who celebrates her birthday today? Today she turns all of 33.
1: But that was such an incredible moment for me because I really needed young girls, women, even boys all across the world to hear my message and what I had to say. To see themselves reflected in my face, whether it's with regards to how I look, whether it's with regards to what I stand for or my story. I was hoping that they could take pieces of them. They could find pieces of themselves, you know, in my story and in everything that I stand for.
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0: Justin Timberlake, Sexy Back, Shakira and Burna Boy, Die Die on KZN's number one hit music station. That's East Coast Radio. It's your daytime queen, Carol Ofori. It's the 18th of September.
1: Happy birthday.
0: Yes, if you guessed that the lady I was talking about who won Miss South Africa back in 2019 is Zozibini Thunzi, you are so correct. She went on to become Miss Universe in the same year, and she turns all of 33 today. Somebody else celebrating a birthday today is Jada Pinkett Smith. She turns 55. We know her as the actress. I love her, particularly in Madagascar. She plays, what's her name again? The hippo? Gloria! That's her name. I love Gloria the hippo. She's very cute. And then she had a boyfriend called Moto Moto, and Moto Moto had a big voice. If you're looking for some cute animations, guys, that's the one to watch. She turns 55 today. Exhibit and his cat. He turns 52 today. You know Exhibit. You know him from the TV show Pimp My Ride. And we had a whole thing about it. His cat that's lives a very wealthy life. He turns 52 today. In-house, we celebrate Kubonke Luthuli, who celebrates her birthday today. She celebrates her birthday. No, tomorrow. Tomorrow. She is our journalist here at East Coast Radio. Happy birthday, Kubonke. Have the best birthday ever. Celebrating it tomorrow. So wishing you the best one. Who's celebrating a birthday in your world, huh?
2: Hi, Carol. Let's get this out the way first. Love you. Love your show. And this beautiful opportunity of wishing loved ones to my hubby, Webb. Have a wonderfully splendid day surrounded by loved ones, eating, drinking, and being absolutely merry. Much love from Sherry.
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5: 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It's Cookie Play from Tugela. I want to wish my grandson, Avir Play, a very, very happy birthday for today. He's turning 6 today. 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Thank you.
6: 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Happy birthday, granddaughter. See many, many more. 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

0: Tristan Cole Botman is his name on KZN's number one hit music station. Before that, Pharrell Williams with Happy, Happy. Yes, we're going to be happy because we're playing in the next hour with our friends from Woodford Car Hire. It's legend versus legend, and it's the last day of it, okay? This Heritage Month, East Coast Radio and Woodford Car Hire are putting your ears to the ultimate test. We're going head-to-head with two South African motoring legends. The original BMW 325i Ikusheshe versus the BMW 325iS Homage Edition, right? I play you two sounds from those vehicles, and you tell me which one is the new, the old Gusheshe, and which one is the newer version, the Homage Edition. And then you could walk away with a 4,000 Rand Woodford Car Hire Rental Voucher, right? If you'd like to get your little hands on that, listen properly. I'm going to play you two sounds. You tell me which one is the new, which is the old, and then you walk away with some with that wonderful car rental voucher from Woodford Car Hire. Now, what you got to do is send the word Woodford, your name, and the answer to 061 700 0800. Can I say it again? 061 700 0800. We're going back to the indicators. You tell me which one of the car's indicator sounds like this. Is it the Homage? Is it Gusheshe? And which one is that one? Those are two different indicators. Which one is the Homage? Which one is the old one? Which one is the Gusheshe? All right, I'll play it again. Which one is this one? Gusheshe or Homage? And which one is this one? Okay, you know the answer. 061 700 0800. Send through Woodford and your name as well as the answer, and I could be playing with you at 11:30.
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11: A South African woman has been jailed in Nigeria for drug trafficking. Nigeria's anti-drug agency says 38-year-old Will Jessica Ann was arrested at an airport in the capital Abuja in July. Newswatch's Tsakane Mthlongo has more on the story.
12: Officials say Ann was found carrying almost 6 kilograms of heroin in her luggage. She had traveled from Cambodia through Doha to Nigeria and was arrested with her 3-year-old son. The National Drug Law Enforcement Agency alleges that she is linked to a transnational drug trafficking organization operating between Cambodia and South Africa. The agency also alleges that her husband is part of the network. The agency says she pleaded guilty to importing heroin and conspiring to import the drug. A Nigerian court sentenced her to 15 years on one charge and 25 years on another. The sentences will run concurrently. Tsakane Mhlongo, East Coast Radio Newswatch.
11: In Gauteng, the chairperson of the Public Service Commission says government needs to move away from simply ticking compliance boxes when it comes to ethics in the public service. Chairperson Professor Somadoda Fikeni is testifying before the Matlanga Commission of Inquiry. He says the current system focuses too heavily on whether officials have submitted the required paperwork rather than whether those processes actually promote integrity and accountability.
13: These disclosures are often more performative, where people simply say, "I disclose." Then PSC takes it further and verify. And that verification process, we then write to the executive authority, in the case of National Department, to the minister, and say this is the red flag. But very often nothing happens.
11: Moving to KZN, the health department is calling for evidence following allegations of a paying-for-jobs scheme. Bribery allegations have surfaced on social media in connection with the recruitment process for data capture posts. The posts were advertised last year, and the department says the recruitment process has now been finalized and appointments have commenced. The department's Nati Oliphant says they have no knowledge of any scheme in which people were being asked to pay for these jobs.
14: Allegations of bribery and extortion are criminal offences and must be reported to the South African Police Services. If department officials are implicated, documentary proof of payment must be provided to the department. The department has no knowledge of any paying for jobs scheme.
11: On the international front, at least 2 students have been killed in a school shooting in the southern Philippines. The shooting happened at Banga National High School. A regional disaster agency worker says at least 7 other people are being treated in hospital. It's not yet clear how many people were involved in the shooting. The shooting is the 3rd deadly incident at a school in the Philippines since June. Your top story this hour. A South African woman has been jailed in Nigeria for drug trafficking. Find the latest news at ecr.co.za. For Newswatch, I'm Nashera Sudhial.
1: East Coast Radio Traffic.
15: We have the ongoing accidents, M13 eastbound to Nyoshongweni, N2 southbound before the Higginson Highway interchange, and then moving on to the N3 towards Pietermaritzburg, a stationary vehicle at the Hammersdale interchange in the left lane. Same direction before New England Road. The right lane is currently waterlogged, so please travel with absolute caution and keep it that way for the rest of the day, as it is going to be a wet and slippery one. The early accident on the same direction before the Ashburton interchange has cleared. Other accidents have since cleared then. We had the crash scene on the M13 eastbound at Fields Hill, Leicester Road and Pendlebury Road. That's from earlier this morning. M4 north near Blue Lagoon, as well as this morning's accident scene into north after the Inanda Road interchange. All of those scenes have been cleared up. It's Mulhle for East Coast Radio Traffic.
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0: Welcome to it. It's the final hour of the show, my friends. It's your daytime queen, Carol Ofori, here on East Coast Radio. It's rainy. It's miserable. Take it easy on the roads, I beg. Or Miss B will be back at 11:30 with an update of the roads. But in the meantime, just take it easy. Slow, slow, slow, easy, okay? Coming up in this hour, we're playing with Woodford. Legend versus legend with Woodford Car Hire. A wonderful 4,000 Rand. Woodford Car Rental 4,000 Rand voucher up for grabs at 11:30. And also in this hour, I will make sure we play out with a fire song. Yes, Liquid Deep's got a new song, guys. It is so good. Guys, it is so good. You want to hear the new Liquid Deep. It is so, can I say one more time? It is so good. All right, we play out with that. And if you missed my first hour, you missed the champion, Rory, the ace pitzer, was in the building because he's with Time Out, and Time Out has suggested something that's worth your time tomorrow. Bafani, bafani. I'll recap it all in this hour. For now, grab a snack, man. It's been a lot. Kuningi, grab a snack. What time is it, everybody?
1: Snack time!
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0: Lord Cares, this one's called Aware on KZN's number one. Where's before that with Alane, also some Rene rap, Beyonce in the mix as well. It is KZN's number one hit music station. It's station, if you just joined us, hi, welcome. The name's Carol Lafori. I literally have 36 minutes left with you. And let me tell you, hot potato 36 minutes. Not only are we going to play out with a brand new Liquid Deep, it's called For the Night. B, I gave you a taste.
1: Listen.
0: Lalela, mamela, leister, imunati. Just lekker, okay? I'm playing out with you. Don't want to miss it. It's really gorgeous. It's just, it's an infusion of a new age Liquid Deep. It's amazing. I'm going to go on about it. Yes, it's amazing. Stick around for it. Also, I'm going to recap the first hour. We had Rory, the Ace Pizza. He's in tomorrow. Bafani Bafani is happening. And he's on the lineup. And of course, Trevor Noah's bringing comedy into Durban along with Eugene Koza, Learn More, Jonasi, Nonto R, and Rory Pizza's on the lineup. And it's all thanks to Time Out Durban, who's like, go check this one out. It's worth your time. So we still have all of that to get through. And then, of course, B, you've got an update for us on the roads. It's been crazy.
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1: Oh, girl, it's been crazy. And it looks like it's going to keep being crazy for the whole day. So if that is you, please make sure that you are adjusting your driving. Please do not be that person who's trying to take a chance on those wet and slippery roads. It will end in tears, that's for sure. Into northbound with not a stationary vehicle, an accident scene, unfortunately. Into northbound in the left lane before the Umhlanga interchange. Cleanup is underway from the earlier crash scene on the M13 eastbound near Shongweni. We've also got recovery efforts underway from an earlier crash scene into southbound before the M1 Higginson Highway interchange. And then moving on to the M3 to Maritzburg with a waterlogged right lane specifically, before the New England Road interchange. Also a stationary vehicle, same direction at the Hammersdale interchange, which is in the left lane. Andy James is up next. She will be taking care of you from midday until 6 p.m. And let's do this again on Monday. We'll hit that drive for East Coast Radio Traffic. Ciao.
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9: 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It's time now to play with our friends from Woodford Car Hire. 4,000 Rand Woodford Car Hire rental up for grabs for the last time this week. We're playing legend versus legend, all right? This whole week I've been asking you to identify two different sounds. Tell me which one is a Gusheshe, which is the original BMW 325i, or which one is the BMW 325iS, the homage edition, which is the newer version, right? And we've been playing you different sounds. I told you, send the word Woodford, your name and the answer to 061-700-0800 for a chance to play. Sharon in Prospector. How are you, Sharon?
10: I'm good, thanks. And yourself, Carol?
9: Fantastic. Tell me, have you ever driven a Gusheshe, been in a Gusheshe, hang out near a Gusheshe?
10: Yes, I have.
9: Okay, tell me about your Gusheshe story.
10: Okay, I've taken a ride with a friend.
9: Were you in the passenger seat, girl?
10: Uh-huh.
9: Mm-hmm. We know when you're in the passenger seat, you're very important. Okay, Sharon, let's stop with the girl talk. Let's get to it. You think you know which one is which one?
10: Yes, I think. Okay. I know.
9: All right, cool. We're talking about the indicator. I'm going to play you a sound. You tell me which one is the homage edition, which would be the newer version, and which one is the Gusheshe original, which would be the older version, okay?
10: Okay.
9: So here we go. I'm going to play you the sounds, and here's the first one. Which one is that one?
10: The new, the now.
9: The now, okay. Let me play you the next one. Which one is that one?
10: That's the old.
9: All right. You convinced? You locking it in, or do you want me to play again?
10: Locking it in.
9: Locking it in. Well, let me tell you, no need to wait.
11: Win, you win.
9: You're correct, Sharon. That easy peasy lemon squeezies, baby. That passenger seat ride got your ears ready for this winning moment.
10: Yes.
9: Well done, Sharon. You win yourself a 4,000 Rand Woodford Car Hire rental voucher that you can enjoy. Since I have you on the line, Miss Sharon, you want to say hi to anybody?
10: Yes, to all my friends at Regency Papers and friends and family.
9: Oh, have the most amazing, beautiful weekend, okay, Sharon?
10: Thank you.
9: Well done. Too. Cheers, babes. You see, guys, hanging on the passenger side of your best friend's ride. Well done, Sharon. Let's get to the music. This is Chapel Roan. This one's called The Subway. Big thank you to Woodford Car Hire. What a fun one. Got you guys all going, right? I love it. I love it. I love it. Here's more music. It's KZN's number one.

0: The feel-good song, is it not? Rolene is her name. This one's called More Room. Before that, Chapel Roan with The Subway. It's East Coast Radio, KZN's number one hit music station. Today, Time Queen Karen Ofori. Hope we are able to put a little smile on your face today if it's been a grim, yucky day, especially looking out the window and the weather. I'm hoping at some point I can put a smile on your face in some way or another, if not make you laugh, make you remind you that life is worth living. Yeah? Well, here's something that can possibly make you laugh, yeah? And then obviously I promise you, I have Liquid Deep coming up, the new song that's definitely going to make you smile. It's such a nice song. It's such a nice song. But for now...
1: 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Now, it's helping you discover the very best of Durban. 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
0: Yeah, for the full guide, everybody. If you just joined us, this morning we had someone who's part of Time Out Durban. He's part of Time Out South Africa, corresponding across Durban, Cape Town and Johannesburg. I'm talking about Rory the Ace Petzer. Not only is he an amazing content creator, he's also an award-winning comedian. And tomorrow, he is going to be out on the stage alongside, wait for it, Trevor Noah. Yes, Bafani is coming to Durban. It's a nationwide comedy show that Trevor Noah and Eugene Koza have put together, and they're taking it around the country, and they're stopping in Durban tomorrow. And you mustn't say I don't tell you about nice things happening in the city. Well, to be honest, it's Time Out's suggestion, so they are the real stars in this equation, okay? So yes, tomorrow night, tickets are available at Quickit. It's going to be fantastic. Trevor Noah, as well as Eugene Koza, Nonto R on the stage, Learn More Jonasi is on the stage, and of course, Rory the Ace Petzer. So we had a brief conversation this morning around being on the stage tomorrow, as well as his contribution as a Time Out person. Cultural connector, they call him.
1: The crown is on. The mic is live. Karen Ofori, your daytime queen.
0: Comedian, content creator, and now Time Out Durban contributor, yes. Rory Petzer. Welcome to the building.
2: Hi, it's so nice to be here. I love this place.
0: What I really want to talk about,
2: yes,
0: is Bafani.
2: Sure.
0: Okay. You, my darling, are going to be on the same stage as Trevor Noah.
2: Sure.
0: Yes, at the Play at Soho Globe tomorrow.
2: Imagine you're on Trevor Noah's stage,
0: yeah,
2: and you go out there and then no one laughs.
0: Yeah.
2: It's like, no, it's not going to happen, Rory. Calm down. It's not going to happen.
0: Right.
2: You're going to make people laugh. Let me tell you, I'm so excited. And also just excited to meet. I've never met Trevor Noah. Yeah. So it's going to be Trevor Noah, captain. Eugene Koza, vice captain.
0: Yes.
2: Then you've got Learn More Jonasi, Nonto, and Rory. I think that's it. Tomorrow night, five of us. So basically what Bafani is a South African team of comedians.
0: Yes.
2: There's a team for each city. Yes. So now we've got a Bafani team for comedy. What a great name, Bafani.
0: Bafani. I love it. Guys, I'm telling you, as Time Out Durban is saying, this is something that is absolutely worth your time. Go and check it out. How often does Trevor Noah come to Durban?
2: Guys, I can't even believe it.
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0: 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Bafani, everybody. 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

0: Natasha Bedingfield, these words on KZN's number one hit music station. That's East Coast Radio. These words are my own. It's a feel-good song, I think. Daytime Queen Carol Afouris, I told you this is a big one, hey? It marks Liquid Deep's comeback after 11-year hiatus. And boy, oh boy, did they come back.
1: Turn it up. The Friday turn-up song.
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0: Oh yeah, baby. It's time for the Friday turn-up song. This is a song I wrestled the music department for. Believe it or not, this is the one song when we came fighting. They were like, no need for war. This is a jam. We agree it is a jam. So there was no war, we all agreed. Now the duo, Zion and Razor, are the duo that's called Liquid Deep, and they've been around for many, many a year. But guess what? They are back now. They are gigging, they're doing their thing, and they have a brand new track. It's called For the Night. It's hot. It was released on the 31st of July, 2026, making it the first single of the new era. And let me tell you, they've taken old and new and just bah, together and given us a jam. It's not just a standalone comeback single, it kicks off a new EP. Liquid Deep has said the song is the first release from an EP scheduled for release in this month. This is very much Heritage Month. They deliberately did not try to recreate Fairy Tale. The duo say, new music, babes. New music. The song is climbing already 61,000 listens and spins. And let me tell you, after I played for you, you are going to spin it. Okay? As I do my thing. All right, let me cut this music. And let's go. Liquid Deep's brand new offering, first spin on East Coast Radio for the night.

0: I told you it's hot, ne? I told you it's hot. Yo, yo, yo, yo, yo, yo. Liquid Deep. Yay, yay, yay, yay. Come on. Aye, man. Aye, Suga, you did it, man. Aye. Take all my money, Liquid Deep. Take it. Take it. What a song. It's their new offering. It's called... We live for the night. That's what it's called. Thank you, Liquid Deep. Woo, cha. Hi, bro. What a song. It's going to be on repeat in my car. You know, me and KK, that's all we do. We play the songs and then we repeat them over the weekend. The whole weekend is the anthem. Listen, look after yourselves. Be safe on the road. I send you so much love. And I hope every moment you seep in, from a hug to lunch with the family to a call from a special person, you remember gratitude and the power that it has to changing everything in the mind, in the heart, and in the soul. Yeah? I'll see you on Monday. We're going to do this team. All right? Danny Gazelli's next. Take care.
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14: Higher Education Minister Budi Manamela has urged prospective NSFAS applicants not to wait until the last minute to apply. He was speaking at the launch of the Financial Aid Scheme's 2027 application season in Johannesburg today. Manamela says the application period opens today and will close at the end of next month.
15: We are also taking the application process to communities. Outreach teams will be deployed across provinces, districts, rural communities, townships and marginalized communities to ensure that information and application support reach eligible learners and prospective students. We'll also work with schools, provincial education department, and I want to specifically urge life orientation teachers to get as much information as possible and to make it the subject of their teaching or to include frequently asked questions that the NSFAS is distributing.
14: A South African woman has been jailed in Nigeria for drug trafficking. Nigeria's anti-drug agency says 38-year-old Will Jessica Ann was arrested at an airport in Abuja in July. Newswatch's Sakani Mhlongo reports.
16: Officials say Ann was found carrying almost 6 kilograms of heroin in her luggage. She had traveled from Cambodia through Doha to Nigeria and was arrested with her 3-year-old son. The National Drug Law Enforcement Agency alleges that she is linked to a transnational drug trafficking organization operating between Cambodia and South Africa. The agency also alleges that her husband is part of the network. The agency says she pleaded guilty to importing heroin and conspiring to import the drug. A Nigerian court sentenced her to 15 years on one charge and 25 years on another. The sentences will run concurrently. Tsakane Mhlongo, East Coast Radio Newswatch.
14: And police in Ceuta have begun moving hundreds of migrants from the Spanish territory's beaches towards port area. But the tens of thousands of migrants flooded across the border from Morocco in late July. Though most quickly returned, several thousand have remained and have been sleeping rough on the beaches. Ceuta authorities estimate that 13,000 migrants have remained in the enclave. Residents have complained and even protested their presence. Police started rounding up the migrants this morning and moving them to a tent city that a Spanish government source says has showers and beds. Back home, three weather warnings for rain remain in force in KZN. The coast up to Richards Bay is on orange level 6. The southern parts of the province are on level 4, while the northwestern areas are on level 4 for severe thunderstorms with heavy downpours and possible lightning and damaging winds. Durban, a high of 18 this afternoon, Pietermaritzburg 13, Richards Bay 19. The top story, Higher Education Minister Buti Manamela has urged prospective NSFAS applicants to not wait until the last minute to apply. He was speaking at the launch of the Financial Aid Scheme's 2027 application season in Johannesburg. Go to ecr.co.za or follow East Coast Radio Newswatch on WhatsApp for the latest news. For Newswatch, I'm Dineo Mpahlele.
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17: All right, it's been truly a busy day. Roads are wet, roads are flooded, roads are waterlogged. It is an absolute nightmare out there. So if you don't have to travel, please do delay your trips. So the N2 is now completely closed off to traffic. We had an accident that took place a little earlier just before the M1 Higginson Highway. It is a truck that's come off the road completely, so that recovery is going to start soon. So authorities have had to close the road. If you are planning to head that way, take the M4 as an alternative route, or otherwise use the South Coast Road as an alternative route as well. And then again, if you are on the N2 when they closed that road, you are going to be sitting in that congestion for a little while longer, unfortunately. So please just be on the lookout for that and to plan your trips accordingly. And then on the N2 northbound before Mhlanga, we do have an accident that's taking place. It looks like a minor one, so it should clear up soon, but traffic will definitely be backed up. It is busy, it is raining, it is just an absolute mess out there. So please do keep that in mind in your travels. And then if you are on North Coast Road near Stanhope, we have an accident there as well involving a taxi and a light motor vehicle. So please travel safely. For East Coast Radio Traffic, I'm Andy James.
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7: Good afternoon, you magnificent little thought bubble floating above the meeting of destiny and admin. 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

0: an unbelievable talent. It's Miles Smith, Hold Me in the Dark on East Coast Radio, wrapping up 30 minutes of non-stop music on a rainy Friday. We're going to get you updated on all things road-related within the next minute and a half with Andy James. So, with it being Friday, it means it's time to look back at some of the conversations we've had on the show this week. And as per usual, you always just come to the party, and I appreciate you being a part of the show and listening.
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0: What are those little small things in your day that bring you so much joy? Maybe people don't understand it, but you do, and that's what matters.
2: Hi, Danny. Lisa from the Bluff. What gives me absolute joy is my two fur babies, my Jack Russells, and one name is Jack and one name is Russell, excuse the pun, but they just bring me so much joy. They have got all the love in the world. They get so excited, wake up in the morning, roll over, and there the two of them are curled up against me, fighting for space, so hubby doesn't get a chance. But yes, they are my absolute favorites in my whole world.
3: Who's a good boy, Jack? Oh, hello, Russell. Who's a good boy?
4: Danny, how's it? Mitch here. I love to, first thing in the morning when I get to the office, is my coffee. Then I annoy the boss and all my workmates, and then they chase me onto the road, and then I'm out on the road and I'm not stuck in the office. And then obviously, I love to annoy my girlfriend, and I'll send her messages out, and I agitate her, and then my day is complete. It's fantastic.
5: 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This is Cindy here. My little bit of joy every day is just being able to put on my shoes and go for a walk in the peace and quiet.
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7: Hi, ECR. It's Dombi here. What brings me so much joy is looking at my kids growing up, but mostly the younger one, the youngest kid who came when I thought I was done. I called him Miracle. Yo, that one is growing so fast, and I'm like, bruh, you know, you came and messed my life, but look at me now. Look at me now, I'm back.
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0: Ariana Grande, Hate That I Made You Love Me. It's on the way shortly. Ariana flips the breakup script. Sorry I Made You Fall For Me. That is an absolutely savage level of self-awareness.
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8: We still have the road closure on the N2 southbound before the M1 Higginson Highway. Remember, we had an accident that took place there earlier, heading back towards Port Chepstow. A recovery is in progress. The road is closed off traffic. Please, if you are planning to head down towards Port Chepstow, please use the M4 or the Southern Freeway as an alternative route. But definitely expect delays if you are already sitting in that traffic congestion, because that is unfortunately an absolute nightmare and you are going to be there for a while as traffic is being stacked at the scene. Then we've got some mud on the road on the N2 northbound after the Canubia turnoff, and that's if you're heading off ramp coming towards the airport. So please be on the lookout for that, and definitely adjust your speed. Just adjust your speed on the roads this afternoon. It is heavy with rain. Visibility is also not so great, so you can't see the road really well. So please do adjust your speed. Last thing you need is to aquaplane. And of course, if you are on the M4 heading back towards Bluff, near the steel bridge, that area tends to a flood. So if you are heading down that way, just be on the lookout for that and be cautious in that area. N3 coming down to Durban from Pietermaritzburg, really slow just as you approach Ashburton. For East Coast Radio Traffic, I'm Andy James.
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15: 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You can't see it. You can't stop it. And most people have absolutely no idea. 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Every day, it gets closer, louder, harder to ignore. Until one moment changes everything. And your auntie becomes a detective overnight.
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0: Something you do not want in your life. A case of the X. Thanks, Maya, for the reminder. It is East Coast Radio. Good afternoon. The KZN Department of Social Development hosted the 2026 Provincial Golden Games, bringing senior citizens from across the province together through sport and community. T Kaba has more. T, how's it?
1: Good afternoon, KZN. It's T Kaba coming to you live from the Golden Games closing ceremony and prize giving here in KwaZulu-Natal. We were invited by the KZN Department of Social Development, led by Uma Mshinga. Senior citizens from all across the province have come together through sport, friendship, and plenty of fun. And today we're celebrating them and all that they've achieved over the past few days. Right now I am joined by Jeremiah Mdlalose, the chairperson of the KZN Senior Citizens Forum. Jeremiah, thank you so much for joining us.
2: No, thank you. Thank you, man. Thank you, no course.
1: Thank you very much. So we've seen so much energy from our senior citizens over the past few days. Can you just tell us, Ukuthi, how has this year's games been for you and the senior citizens?
2: On Friday, everything went well because even the weather was not so bad. Some of the football clubs from different districts, they were able to play on Friday. But yesterday, other courts there at Kings Park went very well. But the football people, they were unable to compete because of the weather. So that's why here they are not included. Although we are doing selection, we are going to use the old squad and then beef up for national. But other court went very well yesterday, and then everything went well. Even the MEC, Uma Mshinga, came and blessed our game yesterday.
1: Okay, so when you talk about the football club, so you mean you guys have a senior citizens football club that competes at a national level?
2: Yes, if I'm talking about football here, we are talking about Omkhulu and Ogogo. Ogogo, they are also competing for football, and Omkhulu at the same time, they were selectors, selecting the best players so that we can make KZN team to go to national on the 30th and 31st of October in Bloemfontein.
1: That is incredible. It's my first time hearing this. Are you surprised by how competitive our Gogos and Mkulus are?
2: Yes, Gogos, they are kicking the ball.
1: Oh my gosh.
2: You can wander.
1: Yeah.
2: you can wander.
1: That's so beautiful. So beyond the medals today and the competition, what do you think our senior citizens enjoy most about the Golden Games?
2: First of all, they enjoy to come together.
1: Yes.
2: To come together to meet with somebody from other district, they enjoy it very much. The second one, you see now, if you can go the whole district in the province, we'll find that there are many, many people now who are over 100 years. It means that this game, they help the old people
1: to stay active,
2: not to die earlier.
1: Yeah.
2: Some of them, they are not using stick because of the active. Mm. These people, they are very, very quick. You can't even compete with them in athletics.
1: Yeah.
2: If you are going that way, you will come across them coming back.
1: You know,
2: I'm telling you.
1: I want to share this with KZN. When I met Mr. Mdlalose and I tried shaking his hand, I almost fell on the floor because of how hard the grip was. And I'm like, so much strength with Mr. Mdlalose. So I believe you when you say that your senior citizens are quick and they are fast, and we love to see
2: and
1: it.
2: And they are very strong.
1: And very strong, yeah.
2: Today, I'm 76.
1: You look amazing. You look amazing. You can check our socials to see what Mr. Mdlalose looks like.
2: No, thanks very much.
1: Thank you. 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

0: Nico and Vince, am I wrong? According to my wife, most of the time. It's East Coast Radio. 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
1: 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WhatsApp your traffic updates to 061 792 9495. 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
9: A local government official say several mudslide incidents have been reported in Selimnyama in Durban. Three houses collapsed in the area, but no one was hurt. The KZN Department of Cooperative Governance spokesperson Sboniso Mgadi says disaster teams from eThekwini responded promptly.
10: To prevent the flooding along the R102 in the Isiphingo industrial area. Other minor incidents were reported in Umsinga where stones have fallen onto R33 road due to prolonged rainfall. Our disaster teams have also noted that several rivers that flow through residential areas are swollen. This is posing a serious risk to informal settlement who live nearby. Our teams will continue to monitor the situation and evacuations could be implemented if the risk persists.
9: Well, additional technical teams are being sent out to attend to power outages across eThekwini linked to the wet weather. And that's the word from the municipality, which says its customer contact center has been receiving a high volume of calls from customers reporting electricity faults. The city Senzelwe Mzila says the high number of faults has led to prolonged outages in some areas. He says it's what's prompted the Electricity and Energy Directorate to deploy more teams to work through the restoration backlog.
11: The city appeals for residents' patience while our crews work throughout these faults. Residents are encouraged to report and track outages using our WhatsApp chatbot on 064-761-7930 or use the USSD code or via our online web portal.
9: Well, three weather warnings for rain remain in force in KZN. The coast up to Richards Bay is on orange level 6. The east and the south of the province are on level 4 for disruptive rain, while the northwestern areas of KwaZulu-Natal are on level 4 for severe thunderstorms with heavy downpours, damaging winds and lightning. Other news, and the Minister of Higher Education, Buti Manamela, has urged prospective NSFAS applicants not to wait until the last minute to apply. He was speaking at the launch of the Financial Aid Scheme's 2027 application season in Johannesburg earlier today. Manamela says the application period will close at the end of next month.
12: We are also taking the application process to communities. Outreach teams will be deployed across provinces, districts, rural communities, townships and marginalized communities to ensure that information and application support reach eligible learners and prospective students. We'll also work with schools, provincial education department, and I want to specifically urge life orientation teachers to get as much information as possible and to make it the subject of their teaching, or to include frequently asked questions that the NSFAS is distributing.
9: And millions of litres of suspected illicit fuel have been seized in Mexico. Prosecutors say the bust was made at a building in the central Guanajuato state, said to be a hotspot for the illegal trade. Officers found 59 million litres of regular and premium petrol, as well as diesel. They say the operation followed months of investigations triggered by the arrest of a person in July who was caught unloading fuel from a tanker without being able to explain its origin. Mexican authorities launched a crackdown on fuel smuggling last year when high-ranking Navy officers and officials were implicated in a smuggling ring. The top story this hour, local government officials in KZN say several mudslide incidents have been reported in parts of the province, while in Etiquini, the officials here say additional technical teams are being sent out to attend to power outages across the city. Find more news at ecr.co.za for Newswatch. I'm Dineo Mpahlele.
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13: We still have a couple of incidents to report on. We're going to start with the N2. We had a truck recovery taking place on the N2 southbound just before the M1 Higginson Highway. The road is now open to traffic. Traffic is still slow in the area heading back towards Port Chepstone. So it's slow, but please do approach with caution. Definitely expect delays there. Then we've got an accident that's taking place on the M4 northbound just after the Riverside off-ramp. Taxi, light motor vehicle involved. Fast lane is obstructed. So please give way to emergency officials there. And of course, to expect delays, adjust your speed, buckle up, keep a safe following distance. Roads are wet, and when they're wet, they become slippery when speeding. And we also have waterlogged parts of the road as well. So there could be, you could aquaplane. So please do keep that in mind. And then if you are on the N2 northbound, we have an accident there just before the Mklanga interchange. Middle lane obstructed. Traffic is also really slow as well. Give way to emergency officials and to approach with caution. And then in Belito, we got a tree that's fallen on Jack Powell Street. So please do approach with caution there as well. For East Coast Radio Traffic, I'm Andy James.
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0: Good afternoon, you suspiciously cheerful wrinkle in the fabric of reality. Music on the way. Ooh, nice. This one was produced by Dr. Dre. Great song this, hey. It's been 14 weeks at number one on the US R&B chart. So you know the music is good. Pussycat Dolls in the mix as well.
1: Thirty minutes of non-stop music with Danny Gazzelli.

0: now I can feel like we can go into the weekend. Pussycat Dolls, Buttons on East Coast Radio, perfect song to play. All a part of 30 minutes of non-stop music. You have just joined the show? How's it? No, how's it? How are you? No, I'm fine. We've had a fantastic week. Great moments along the way. One of those moments.
1: Danny Gaselli.
0: We're getting a little bit philosophical. Are you making time to live? Actually live? Enjoy life? Or are you just making time just to get everything done that you have to get done?
2: Yo, it's a Danny. Love your show. Yeah, my dad gave me some good advice. Our modern rat race of a world we live in. You know, everybody's running around trying to do the right thing. He always told me, always do something, okay? And make sure you look forward to doing something you enjoy. Whether it be the end of the week, end of the month. In my case, I enjoy a bit of bass fishing on a tube with my mates once a month. And that's something I look forward to. So always look forward to something you really enjoy doing. Plan towards it and then do it. I hope that helps. Cheers, bud.
3: Hi, Danny. This is Cindy Aubra. I'm from Everton. And yes, I am taking my time to live. I am at the moment sitting having a cup of coffee and mug and bean. And we are, my husband and I, have sold up everything. Lock, stock and barrel. House, full house contents, the works. We're buying a caravan and we are going to travel our beautiful South Africa for the next year or 2 years. Then if we run out of money, who knows? But yes, we're taking time to live.
4: 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Hi Danny, East Coast Radio and the whole of KZN. My name is Naz. I'm from the south of Durban. And we don't have much time to live as large as we would love to. You know, some of us have very big ambitions and we just can't really quantify them with the type of lifestyle a person needs to lead. So we just focus on getting things done, staying in routine, making sure that you're keeping your credit checks in check so that you don't deplete your account by the end of the month. There's just a lot. And now with the petrol that has gone up twice in 1 month, we are paralyzed, only to say the least.
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0: Sabrina Carpenter, When Did You Get So Hot? As well as Denim on the way for you. And then we'll check in with T. Kleiber, who's out and about. But for now, here's Andy James.
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5: Another accident, unfortunately, involving a truck this afternoon into southbound. Just as you approach the M7 on-ramp, the truck has come off the road and down the embankment. So that will be another road closure. So if you are heading back towards Port Shepstone, back towards the M7, I'd say use the M4. Whatever you do, use the M4. Otherwise, you're going to be sitting in that traffic congestion. A little further down, remember we had that truck recovery on the N2 near the Higginson Highway. So that is currently being moved off the road and traffic is moving through, but moving through slowly. Ongoing accident scene recovery on the N2 northbound before Gateway Interchange, just near Mount Edgecombe. Middle lane obstructed and traffic is slow, of course. So please do keep that in mind and, of course, to travel safely. And we still have that that congestion on the N2 southbound as you approach the Spaghetti Junction. So please be on the lookout for that and definitely expect delays. We've got a tree that's down in Belito on Jack Powell Street. So just a heads up for that as well. And remember, of course, to buckle up, keep a safe following distance, have your headlights on, and to just keep a safe following distance on the roads. For East Coast Radio Traffic, I'm Andy James.
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8: 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So

0: When the sun goes down, how appropriate for today's weather. Bit of denim on your Friday. It's East Coast Radio. Still to come, a bit of Hosey and Too Sweet, as well as Consumer Hacks with Wendy Nola. But for now, let's catch up with Tee Klaba, who's out and about.
1: Good afternoon, KZN. It's Tee Klaba coming to you live from the Golden Games closing ceremony and prize giving here in KwaZulu-Natal. We are here with the KZN Department of Social Development. It's been such a beautiful day celebrating our senior citizens who have spent time competing, staying active, making friends, and simply enjoying themselves. Right now, I'm joined by the MEC for Social Development, Ms. Mbali Shinga. MEC, thank you so much for joining us. What a beautiful day.
2: Thank you, T. Greetings to you and our listeners. A beautiful day indeed for our older persons. This active aging program is actually very important to us as the department. It actually starts at a local level where older persons meet through the luncheon clubs at their local offices, and then progress with playing games where they are assisted by different officials. So today is an important day. They came from all districts to actually compete. But it's not actually the spirit of competing that we encourage, but actually active aging, so that as they age, you know, they are free of diseases. You've seen so many of them. Yeah, unbelievable how they climb the steps, and that, you know, we were slightly challenged by the weather conditions as it has been seen, but we are happy that some codes could actually take place today. So lesser illness for our people. They don't even use the walking sticks.
1: They don't.
2: For heaven's sake, they walk around and they participate. You know, it's amazing.
1: It really is. Now, beyond the sport and the prizes, why is it important for us as families and communities to continue making our elders feel valued and included in society?
2: You know, in my message today, I actually enhanced that to say we must build communities that are safer for our older persons, because that's where we get all the information, the wisdom, the knowledge, the history, everything. But you find that in most communities, older persons are abused, and we are forced now as a department to take them away from communities. That's not what we want. We must have an environment where they are able to age gracefully. We need them in our communities, in our families, not anywhere else. So absolutely, that's the message that we communicated clearly today.
1: And to your people today, closing the Golden Games, what is your message to them and what do you have to say to them?
2: You know, I just would love to thank the officials of the department and all departments that partnered with us. You saw there was Department of Health, there was the Department of Sports, Arts and Culture, there was the Office of the Premier. So we partnered together to make this day a success. So I do want to thank them. It's a long way. Like I told you, it starts at a local level. But we are, from this, selecting a team that is going to represent us nationally. It's a huge thing, and we encourage all other persons wherever they are across KwaZulu-Natal to participate in this program. And you know, results are seen whenever we go to districts. We have a program you've seen of we call it centenarians, where people of 100 years and more. You know, it's because of this program. So it's amazing. So thank you and congratulations to all the districts.
1: Thank you so much for having us, MEC. We got to experience something we've never seen before. Yo, I'm surprised. I'm shocked.
2: You know?
1: And it's very, very exciting. Thank you very much.
2: Thank you so much.
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0: Hosea Too Sweet on East Coast Radio. Hope you're having a beautiful Friday. Thanks for being part of the show today. Your latest news from South Africa and around the world. Basically everything you need to know. On the way at 2 o'clock, then we'll see what's happening on the roads.
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11: Public Service Commission Chairperson Professor Somadoda Fiyeni says the new Public Service Commission Act is a milestone that was nearly 19 years in the making. President Cyril Ramaphosa signed it into law this week. The Act strengthens the Commission's role in promoting constitutional values and professional ethics in public service. Testifying before the Madlanga Commission, Professor Fikeni said the new law gives the Commission a broader mandate to promote ethical and accountable governance.
12: This new Act now expands our role to include the local government, which was not there before, to include state entities, to also include your state-owned enterprises. So it is going back to simply clarifying the role of the Public Service Commission as was envisaged in the Constitution. But it has taken 19 years.
11: Additional technical teams are being sent out to attend to power outages across eThekwini linked to the wet weather. And that's the word from the municipality, which says its customer contact center has been receiving a high volume of calls from customers reporting electricity faults. The city Senzelwe Mzila says the high number of faults has led to prolonged outages in some areas. He says it's what's prompted the Electricity and Energy Directorate to deploy more teams to work through the restoration backlog.
13: The city appeals for residents' patience while our crews work throughout these faults. Residents are encouraged to report and track outages using our WhatsApp chatbot on 064-761-7930 or use the USSD code or via our online web portal.
11: Well, there are spectacular views around Underberg as snow has fallen on parts of the southern Drakensberg. But the weather also means more difficult conditions on the roads. Chairperson of the Southern Drakensberg Community Tourism Organization, Michelle Stevens, is urging travellers to take extra precautions.
14: You know, we're obviously just urging travellers not drive late, to use apps like Waze, W-A-Z-E, that have got pre-recorded potholes. And just to take their time rather than rush up here, because obviously the R617 is going to be affected by the bad weather. Since there is no snow on the ground, so if they are coming, then it's highly recommended that they book to go with one of our recognised tour operators, but there's no snow on the ground itself.
11: And finally, the world's busiest railway station is testing robot rubbish bins. Operators at Shinjuku Station in the heart of Tokyo want to see if the mobile machines can ease the workload of waste and sanitation workers. The station is a sprawling transport complex with multiple rail firms that serve more than 2.7 million passengers daily. In a part of the station operated by East Japan Railway, the bins are emptied manually more than 10 times a day. The company is testing 3 automated bins, each standing just over 1 meter tall and moving at a cautious 20 centimeters per second. It says the robots are designed to be slow so that people can put litter in them and so that they can also stop at any moment. The trial project will run until late November. The top story, Public Service Commission Chairperson Professor Somadota Fikeni says the new Public Service Commission Act is a milestone that was nearly 19 years in the making. The President signed it into law this week. Go to ecr.co.za for these and other stories. For Newswatch, I'm Dineo Mpahlele.
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16: We still have quite a few delays. We're going to start with the N2 heading back towards Port Shepstone and coming from Durban. We had quite a few incidents there. So an update of the accident that took place involving a truck just near the M1 Higginson Highway. That has been removed off the road. Traffic is still slow in the vicinity, but you are able to get through. The accident that took place on the N2 near Mount Edgecombe cleared up quite nicely. We now have some queuing traffic at the Tonga Toll Plaza to be on the lookout for. Roads are still wet, of course, due to rainy weather conditions. So you've got to slow down, adjust your speed, buckle up and keep a safe following distance. For East Coast Radio Traffic, I'm Andy James.
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1: No, how's it? You unexpected little reason for somebody to smile today. Beautiful music on the way. Sean Paul talking about the temperature. How ironic. Then a bit of Lost Frequencies featuring Callum Scott. K-pop Demon Hunters kicks us off.
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0: 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Khaled in Plain Sights. It wraps up 30 minutes of non-stop music on East Coast Radio. Please be safe on the roads. You know what? If you don't have to travel, just rather don't bother. But if you are on the roads, we'll get you updated with Andy James shortly. Yesterday, it was all about fashion, baby.
1: Danny Gaselli.
0: What is that one item of clothing that needs to hit the road, Jack? Just something you can't take seriously in life.
2: Hi, Danny. Honey Kia. The one thing that must go is Crocs. I can't stand a man that wears Crocs.
3: Danny, I'm okay with the slops. I have hacked in slops before out of an emergency situation. But please don't put socks and slops on. It doesn't matter what slops, whether they are slops or Crocs, just don't wear them with socks.
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3: Socks are meant for tackies or shoes, not for slops.
5: Hi, Danny. We had a guy here in town. He's not here anymore. He used to wear khaki shorts, but it looks like he chose two sizes too small. And that would give a man, first of all, bad name. And then also, I wear khaki shorts as well. And that completely puts me off people wearing clothes that you love to wear, making it look bad and puts you off. So you don't even want to wear it.
6: Hi, Danny. Chris here from the Free State. I would definitely say stiletto or high heels on women who cannot wear them. They look like they are awkwardly shuffling, knowing that they can't wear them, and it looks like they are a step or a pothole away from breaking the ankle. So yes, that I think is like a major turnoff.
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7: Going to start with an accident that's taking place on the N2 at Amachuba. If you're traveling in the vicinity, a heads up for that and to give way to emergency officials. We have delays as well on the N2 at the Tongaat Toll Plaza. Still have some slow moving traffic just near the Spigot Junction, and the truck crash that was on the N2 near the M7. It is still currently being recovered. And then also the truck crash on the N2 southbound near the M1 Higginson Highway. That has been removed off the road and traffic is now free-flowing. For East Coast Radio Traffic, I'm Andy James.
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17: 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I think it's going to be lots of fun, and I think there's money involved.
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0: song all about work if you are working today. The weekend is here. Take a deep breath, and we've got all the music to get you through to the end of your workday today. Yesterday, we had a really interesting conversation about what you consider when you are choosing your godparents. Remember this?
1: Danny Gaselli.
0: What do you consider when choosing a godparent for your child?
2: 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It's Sam Bocha from The Bluff. So for me, a godparent for my kids would be someone that I know that will take the place of me when I'm no longer there for my kids. You know, God forbid that if something had to happen to me, that person will step in and take the role of me for my boys. And that person for me is my sister, because I know without a doubt she would take my kids into her arms and love them as much as I do.
3: 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So my daughter is almost 25, and you know, I think it's through the fact that it's not just us but her godparents as well that have played a vital part in her life that has made her the woman that she is today. You know, I've chosen, like, on my side, my sister. And on my husband's side, someone very close to him as well, that we know would be able to take on the role of parents one day if anything should happen to us. Not just guardians, but also in a spiritual world as well. Thank you.
4: 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It's Celeste from The Bluff. The things that we considered when choosing the godparents for our daughter was a couple that had similar values to us and that we were great friends with. We knew them very well. They knew us very well, and they also knew our child very well. So it was a really easy choice, and we know that should anything happen to my husband and I, she would be welcomed into the family as if she were their own child. Thanks for a great show, buddy. Bye.
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0: When you talk about collabs, this has to be top of the pops. Jeremy Loops and Ladysmith Black Mambazo coming together is absolute gold. Man, I love this song. Coming Home. Stacey and Jace Bull on the way for you now. Have the most epic weekend ever. Be safe on the roads. And may your afternoon remind you that you're doing all right. Even if your inbox strongly disagrees, it's fine.
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9: Well, police are asking the public for help as they investigate the murder of a KwaMashu man. Innocent Xolani Magwaza was stabbed near his home in Siyanda in July. Detectives want to locate two people of interest who they believe could help them piece together what happened to the 42-year-old. And you can find the images of the pair that police are looking for on the news and traffic page at ecr.co.za. In the Eastern Cape, a manhunt is underway in Libode after two police officers were shot and killed while responding to a reported spaza shop robbery. Police spokesperson Nobuntu Kantana.
10: Both their service pistols were missing. A cordless grinder used to cut the shop's burglar door was found at the scene. The matter is being investigated as two counts of murder, two counts of attack on police, two counts of robbery of police firearms, and one count of attempted business robbery.
9: Local government officials in KZN say several mudslide incidents have been reported in the province. Three houses collapsed in Tselimnyama in Durban. No one was hurt. The KZN Department of Cooperative Governance spokesperson Sponiso Mgadi says disaster teams from the municipality responded promptly. He says there have been other incidents as well.
11: Other minor incidents were reported in Umsinga, where stones have fallen onto R33 road due to prolonged rainfall. Our disaster teams have also noted that several rivers that flows through residential areas are swollen. This is posing a serious risk to informal settlement who live nearby. Our teams will continue to monitor the situation, and evacuations could be implemented if the risk persists.
9: Public Service Commission Chairperson Professor Somadoda Figeni says the new Public Service Commission Act is a milestone that was years in the making. President Cyril Ramaphosa signed it into law this week. The Act strengthens the Commission's role in promoting constitutional values and professional ethics in the public service. Testifying before the Madlanga Commission, Professor Figeni said that the new law gives the Commission a broader mandate to promote ethical and accountable governance.
12: This new Act now expands our role to include the local government, which was not there before, to include state entities, to also include your state-owned enterprises. So it is going back to simply clarifying the role of the Public Service Commission as was envisaged in the Constitution. But it has taken 19 years.
9: And finally, a Durban learner is celebrating a major achievement after winning an international ballet award. Maya Prum competed among the top 10 grade 5 Sechetti ballet dancers in KZN to win the Mabel Ryan Award. During this prestigious annual ballet competition, young dancers can receive medals, performance awards and scholarships. So Maya says receiving the award and representing her country is a moment she will never forget.
13: Dancing has been such a huge part of my life for as long as I can remember. So receiving an award like this means a lot to me. I'm also really proud to be a South African dancer and to be able to represent where I come from.
9: And Maya will get the chance to perform a ballet solo at the Durban Playhouse during Cheketi Gala in November. The top story this hour, police are turning to the public for help as they investigate the murder of a KwaMashu man. Innocent Magwaza was stabbed near his home in Siyanda in July, and detectives now want to locate two people of interest. Find more news at ecr.co.za.
14: Here's what's coming up in your sport. Ngobani Mokoena replaces Lungi Ngidi in the Proteas ODI squad for their series against Australia. Fabian Hertzler not dwelling on comments he made about Arsenal last season as his Brighton team prepare to face the champions this weekend. And the Springboks will take on Fiji in a World Cup warm-up opener next year.
15: Stacey, yes, we need to take a moment to acknowledge Nicholas Tatum. Did you hear how he said ngo?
16: Yes, yeah, with his whole chest.
15: He went ngo. He did the ngo more than I can do the ngo. Say that one more time, Nick, please.
14: Ngobani.
15: Hi, dog.
14: How's that?
15: Hi, dog. Hi, dog. Hi, dog.
16: I'm telling you.
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16: All right, two more important things and Nick's pronunciation. We're going to start.
14: Yo.
16: All right, we're going to start with the M7 heading towards Pinetown. We do have a minor accident just before the St. John's Bridge. A heads up for that and to approach with the caution. And then if you are on Nottingham Road, we do have an accident there as well. So please do travel safely. Give way to emergency officials and hopefully that will clear up soon. N3 to Pinetown, slow between Berea and Pavilion. And we've got delays as well into southbound at the Gateway Interchange. For East Coast Radio Traffic, I'm Andy James.
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0: It's Mr. Chris Breezy forever on East Coast Radio. Ariana Grande, Hate That I Made You Love Me. Stacey and Jace with you all the way till 6 p.m. Sunday Bonani. And welcome to it, Lonnie's. It's a wet Friday. We'll take it though, because you know why, ladies and gentlemen. The weekend has officially begun, guys. Can you feel it?
1: Yes.
0: Yo.
1: Just maybe play it for like three to four more seconds.
0: Okay.
1: Now something's happening.
0: Can you feel it?
1: However, explain to me why then, in the running order for the show, it's Friday, exclamation marks, capital letters, and then immediately followed with a weekend away from payday, sad face.
0: Why you gotta be that person though?
1: I just, you know.
0: Can we have something in life?
1: So look, now the weather is rubbish this weekend. So you are going to be drilling at the house anyway, where you are safe, and it'll be cheaper. So you could be playing this in your lounge and having a wonderful time.
2: Yeah, and
1: a
2: safe.
1: Week, exactly, a week away from payday.
0: Yeah. Hey? Also, three more paydays left in the year.
1: Yes, and how many days to Christmas?
2: How many 90? Days to Christmas?
1: 96.
0: Just over 100 days till year is done. No. Just under 100 until Christmas. Don't trap me.
1: I think it's 96 or 95.
0: 95.
2: Guys, but how quickly is this week gone?
0: Yo, bro. Yo.
1: Well, you know, you and I were doing fashion-y things yesterday.
0: Yes, how was that, guys?
2: I was.
0: You look very nice
2: there.
0: Fashion
2: bag.
1: Yes.
0: Did Sarah dress you again?
1: No. He was wearing his East Coast Radio K Way jacket.
2: I was wearing K dot way.
1: Exactly.
0: Oh yeah. From up there.
1: That's it. Yes. The K stands for proof. And he nailed it. He shook his little thing on the catwalk. Yesterday was a lot of fun at the Durban Fashion Fair. Last day of that today. Something for you to do if you want to brave the weather. However, you could just stay in and listen to us between now and 6 o'clock.
0: Of course.
1: Good idea.
0: Andy James does have your traffic every 15 minutes, otherwise ecr.co.za. As we always say, when the weather's like this, don't be a cake lighty. Okay? Don't be a cake. We all deserve to vibe posy.
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4: A heads up if you're traveling on Alton and Samerick Road, please be on the lookout for that and to approach. Of course, we've got a single vehicle crash that side. M7 westbound heading towards Pinetown just after the N2 M7 interchange. Fast lane obstructed. We do have a taxi that's broken down there. So please do travel safely. That will definitely take some time to clear up. Ongoing accident scene recovery on the N2 southbound just before Donnell off ramp. Please give way to emergency officials. A couple of vehicles involved in that. One, we've got a lot of debris as well from that crash in the area. So please, again, approach with the caution. So I'm queuing traffic for you on the N3 to Pinetown, coming from Durban, just near the Spaghetti Junction. For East Coast Radio Traffic, I'm Andy James.
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13: It looks like a guy.
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13: 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Also, I think, I will say this, I think it's going to be a great adventure. 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

0: SBIG, more money, more problems, which is why it's a week before payday. You have none left. You have no problems.
1: Solve that.
0: That's our story, and we're sticking to it. Okay, East Coast Radio, KZN's number one hit music station. It is a very rainy and miserable Friday. And I think with the weather over the past 2 days in KZN is befitting, given this just devastating week.
1: Yeah.
0: Devastating. So if you happened to be at work today or you're walking through a mall at some point, you may notice that a lot of people are dressed in all black, head to toe. And yes, there is a reason why that is happening.
1: Yeah, people across the country are taking part in the Wear Black campaign. A show of mourning and solidarity following the discovery of multiple women murdered in Gurleng over the past 2 months.
0: So it's a movement that's been gaining momentum online all week. Obviously, there have been a lot of runs in honor of the victims and gatherings. There was one on Dolphin Coast this afternoon in the pouring rain. People rocked up.
1: Yeah.
0: And the idea is very simple, right? It's wear black, remember and honor the victims, and stand together in calling for action because something needs to be done. The campaign is being supported by organizations fighting GBV, who say that this is about making sure that these women are not just statistics, that they are not forgotten.
1: Yeah.
0: Ever.
1: Shout out, man. And this is personal for some of us, you know. Some of us know what it's like to lose a family member through gender-based violence. So it's not just about mourning, you know. Organizers say it's also about putting pressure on government, you know, municipalities, law enforcement, and justice systems to do more. Better policing, safer public spaces, working street lights, cleaner environments, and faster investigations. This message is that everyone has a role to play.
0: And again, you know, we live in such a beautiful place, and, you know, never the Springboks are playing, those are drawing. And if we can come together for that, can we please come together for this? And if we're going to make news headlines for that, you know we're going to make news headlines for this too internationally. Even the United Nations has expressed concern over what is happening in this country at the moment. It's just, the stats don't lie.
1: Yeah.
0: And what's been going on here, again, 4 years, not just in the past week, 4 years, is highly upsetting, and it needs to be addressed. They've gone on to say that they just feel like this is something that needs to, can we do something?
1: Yeah.
0: United Nations are like, hi guys, can we get it together?
1: Yeah.
0: You could get it together for looting, you could get it together for COVID, you could get it together for any minor inconvenience, you can't get it together for this? Question mark?
1: Yeah, something needs to be done.
0: Yeah.
1: Enough is enough. So if you've chosen to wear black today, or you've noticed others doing the same, it's a sign of solidarity, remembrance, and a call for change. Your Newswatch, your sports, and your traffic is up next.
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7: The city of Ekurhuleni has fired its Metro Police Deputy Chief, Julius Mkhwanazi, after he spent 10 months on suspension pending criminal matters. Mkhwanazi has been arrested 6 times this year on various charges, including murder, fraud and corruption. And police in Malawi are investigating the abduction of a British woman whose dramatic rescue left 4 suspected kidnappers dead. Osman was taken last week Friday in broad daylight by a gang who police say were armed with AK-47s. The rand is trading at 16.28 to the dollar, 21.73 to the pound, 18.67 to the euro. Gold is trading at $4,368.25 an ounce. Brent crude oil at $105.42 a barrel. The orange level 6 warning for disruptive rain remains active this afternoon from the south coast all the way up to Richards Bay. KZN areas in the east and the south are currently on yellow level 4 for disruptive rain, while northwestern areas are under yellow level 4 for severe thunderstorms. The possibility of more rain in parts of KZN tomorrow. Durban and Richards Bay 21, Margate 20, Pietermaritzburg 19, Kokstad, Underberg, Newcastle, Ladysmith, Ulundi, all reaching a maximum of 18 degrees. Moy River, a high of 16. In Durban, sunset at 10 minutes to 6, sunrise at 10 to 6, and there's a 17 km/h southerly wind.

0: A very good afternoon from the sports team. Hollywood Bets Dolphin seaman Ngubane Mokoena has been called up to the Proteas ODI squad. This comes after the Proteas were unfortunately dealt another injury setback when they lost another fast bowler to a hamstring injury. Lungi Ngidi now joins Kagiso Rabada on the sidelines after he picked up the injury bowling for the Titans in the first class series last week. Ngidi is a doubt for the test series, but he will be assessed closer to the start of that three-match series. Let's have a look at what's going on down in Cape Town. The Hollywood Bets Dolphins are taking on the Yes Play Cobras in the first-class series. They managed to bowl the Cobras out for 376 earlier this morning. Amongst the wickets, Bryce Parsons picked up 3 for 36. There were 2 wickets for Kuhle Cele and Jason Smith. Well, a wicket each for Mokoena. And then his replacement, Bayanda Majola, also picked up one. And Pernellan Sobrien also picked up one. In reply, the Dolphins now are currently 138 for 2. Simal Pillay has gone to a half century. He's 60-odd out off 114 deliveries. And with him is the captain, Marcus Ackerman, who is on 46 off 48 balls. In football news now, Brighton boss Fabian Hertzler has called Arsenal maybe the best team in England ahead of facing the Premier League leaders this weekend. The German heavily criticised their style of play and accused them of making their own rules when the sides met in the last campaign. Hertzler, though, says that he's keen not to make too much of his previous comments.
1: I think what was last season was last season. I think it's very important that in football there are opinions, and I think opinions are very important, and I will definitely always share my opinion. I congratulate Arsenal for being deserved champions. Now is a new season. They started very impressive.
0: Looking at what's to come from the Premier League this weekend, there's one match tonight. It's a West London derby. Brentford take on Chelsea at the G-Tech. Tomorrow, Spurs, under pressure Spurs, take on Aston Villa. Everton host Ipswich. Newcastle are home against the surprise package for the season so far, Hull City. And Nottingham Forest take on the winless Coventry. Locally, there are 3 matches in the Betway Premiership tomorrow. Managerless Richards Bay, they host Sekhukhune. Polokwane City are at home against AmaZulu. And Kruger United, they take on Stellies. That's it for this hour. For the East Coast Radio Sport Team, I'm Nick Tatham.
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3: Slow moving traffic on the N2, on the N3, heading towards Pinetown from Berea. We've got an accident just near the pavilion. Traffic is heavy.

0: Accident just near the pavilion. Traffic is heavily backed up as well. M7 heading towards Pinetown coming from Bluff. We do have a taxi that's broken down just as you approach the St. John's Avenue. So please be on the lookout for that and to expect delays. Traffic is backing up. For East Coast Radio Traffic, I'm Andy James.
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2: Yes, Sadibonani. And welcome to it, Lonnie's. It's a wet Friday. 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Ay, bueno, man. The weekend has officially begun, guys. 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
0: In the running order for the show, It's Friday! Exclamation marks. 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

0: That's a nice one coming through from Olivia Dean. So easy. Stacey and Jace, one of Friday. Welcome to it. And thank you so much for choosing us. Also, guys, a moment of silence for all the single people of KZN. The weather is not giving a great time. Tonight.
1: Yeah.
0: On.
1: And even that's gone, so.
0: Good luck, Buffett.
1: What can we do? You know what you can do?
0: Amen.
1: You can eat,
0: yeah,
1: guys.
0: Yeah, yeah.
1: When times are tough and life is hard, food will never let you down. And also, no amount of rain can deter a South African from having a bit of a braai.
0: Oh, no. We had a bit of a braai earlier.
1: We did. We found an afdaki. Okay. We found a little bit of a charcoal situation. And upon this braai, we put River's Mead. Chicken.
0: So good.
1: Because they're doing a little bit of a national braai day situation, and it's very cute, it's very delicious, and it could win you 5,000 rands in cash.
0: Guys, let's talk about that chicken though.
1: Yes.
0: Because there's something about River's Mead chicken. I think they know how to chicken, right?
1: Mm-hmm.
0: The first bite, bro, like Stacey, you know, I had to close my eyes
1: and be
0: on some. Oh my goodness, this is so good. Give me some.
1: I was
0: more.
1: Uncomfortable.
0: You know when you fall? Yeah. Sorry about that.
1: It was weird.
0: No, I was in my bag. I love me some chicken.
1: It really was.
0: Which is your favorite part of like the chicken?
1: Okay. So, in terms of the
0: River's Mead chicken, yeah.
1: Okay. So from today's braai, it was definitely all the little chicken wings. They were like spicy chicken wings.
0: Those
1: very good. Also, obviously, you can braai them, but if you wanted to, you could also throw them in the oven. You know what I mean? Depending on the situation.
0: Air fryer vibe, yeah.
1: Exactly. But then there were also ish patatas, which is the chicken thighs, the River's Mead chicken thighs. And then they come in different flavors.

0: peri peri and a lemon and herb and all kinds of things, and they were quite delicious. I heard, because much like a swarm of locusts, our team descended upon the Riversmead Braai selection, and poof, it was gone.
1: The guy laughing in the background is actually one of them. His name is Nicholas Tatum.
0: Yes, can verify.
1: He joined us. He stopped writing his sport. He was like, no, give me some chicken.
2: I could smell it.
0: Yeah,
1: so good. Hey? And that's the thing with Riversmead chicken, bro. They know how to do it. And listen, as part of celebrating our heritage, they're running a really cool competition where you can stand a chance to win yourself 5,000 rands and a Riversmead chicken hamper. How cool is that?
0: And all of that's going to happen on the 23rd of September, just before payday, next week, Wednesday, because Thursday is the 24th. That is Heritage Day.
1: Yeah.
0: Also affectionately known as Braai Day here in Centre Afrikaans.
1: Nice.
0: And wouldn't it be nice to have this money and this Riversmead hamper just there, ready to rock and roll in time for Heritage Day?
1: Guys, don't say we don't see for you. So all you gotta do is WhatsApp the word Riversmead to 061 700 0800. Make sure you follow the prompts and upload a photo of your favorite Riversmead chicken on the braai, or like in your fridge, or like in the freezer, like ready to braai for a chance to win 5,000 rand. Easy. Boom.
0: And that's literally all you have to do,
1: bro.
0: That is literally all you have to do is WhatsApp the word Riversmead to 061-700-0800. We know that you already have a braai planned for this weekend with the Riversmead chicken. You take a picture there, right? 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You must sort it up because you want to put it on the braai. 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
1: Actually, Mina, because I got it scuffed in, I'm still gonna. Can I do that?
0: That's
1: now?
0: Hilarious that you think there's anything left.
1: No.
0: Andy got there first with hers.
1: It's my scuffed in.
0: Too late, she cried. It's
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4: Unfortunately, we do have delays for you. If you're traveling on the N3 heading towards Pinetown, really congested between the Spigot Junction and Pavilion. It is due to a broken down vehicle. Of course, it's raining. Then we have roadworks in the vicinity. And if you are traveling on the M7, now if you're heading towards Pinetown, be on the lookout. You've got that broken down taxi fast lane. It's still there. And traffic is still heavily backed up just as you approach the St. John's Avenue. So again, approach with caution in the vicinity. We don't have great visibility there as well, so please do have your headlights on, adjust your speed, buckle up, keep a safe following distance. For East Coast Radio Traffic, I'm Andy James.
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0: So now I can officially confirm I am fully in my auntie bag.
1: Yeah.
0: As the opening bars of DJ Jazzy D's Lady Saul played, I got very excited.
1: Yeah.
0: I could taste the wine that's waiting for me at home.
1: You lit up.
0: I'm giving a bit of a 1-2 step.
1: Vibing on a Friday, ne?
0: Yes.
1: I were now.
0: East Coast Radio, KZN's number one hit music station, Stacey and Jasper until 6 o'clock. Guys, it's been a long, rough week. Yeah. So we're here now, we made it. And as we do every Friday, we take a look back on the week that was. And this week, despite everyone's best efforts to turn that frown upside down, there was a dark cloud over the show, over all media, over this entire country, because we've had to, and yeah, we will keep talking about the tragic deaths of several women in and around Kempton Park, and obviously the debates and the conversations that have followed subsequent to that.
1: Yeah, and you know, every time something like this is discovered or brought to light, women are asked to be more careful, you know, avoid certain places and take extra precautions.
0: Yeah, and that's unfortunately is where the debate and the discourse and the straight up arguing started, because many feel that the focus should obviously shift towards how we educate perpetrators and how we educate boys and men from a young age about things like, you know, basic things, respect, accountability, and a bigger conversation pertaining to violence against women and girls.
1: Yeah. So we open it up to you on this week's Great Drive Debate. One argument, two sides, and you choose. And this is how that conversation went down.
2: Breaking news.
3: Another body has been found in the Kempton Park area. It follows the discovery of four bodies belonging to women in the area over the past 2 months.
0: Authorities have urged women, because of course they have, to take extra precautions, including avoiding isolated areas and exercising in groups. While many agree these warnings are necessary, others argue that the focus too often falls on changing women's behavior rather than addressing the men who commit this violence.
1: Argument number two is women already take precautions every single day. They share their live locations, avoid certain routes, and constantly think of face safety.
0: We would like to know which side of the Great Drive Debate you land on today.
4: Because there's no consequences to any type of crime that is committed anywhere in South Africa, it's going to keep happening. Our police departments, our government need to step up and ensure that there is death penalty brought back.
5: Hi, Stacey and Jay. Tony from Poughkeepsie here. It makes me want to cry, because these women are our daughters, mothers, sisters, aunties, you know, and they all such a horrific thing to do. You know, my daughter jogs, so now I must now think, whether it's in this region or that region, that every time now that I must panic now to think if she's going to be safe.
6: All I'm going to say is bring back shame, bring back the death penalty. Why have women been told to change their ways when they are the ones who are being victimized? For years, this has been going on, which is why it's now becoming a pandemic.
1: As a man, I'd like to say I think the real change must come from men. You know, I think we need to respect women. And also, when we are chilling together, having a braai or having a good time, I think we must challenge abusive behavior. When we see something, we must say something and be like, hey, that is not how we're going to act here. Stop protecting perpetrators through silence. Or just laughing, because sometimes that's the best way some people deal with issues like this.
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1: Yeah.
0: Yeah, it's been another week. And in the time, when did we do that? On Wednesday?
1: Yeah.
0: Between Wednesday and today, we know that additional bodies have been found, but also how many other women have been hurt. By whomever, because as we know, there just doesn't seem to be any kind of recourse yet. There is no justice. How many will be hurt while the show is on today? So this is, as we know, a developing story. It's an ongoing story, but it is a South African story at the moment. It's not great, and we have to keep talking, and we won't stop. We will never stop talking about this.
1: Enough is enough.
0: Yes.
1: Let's get into your news watch, a bit of sport, and your traffic up next.
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10: Well, Ekurhuleni Metro Police Deputy Chief Julius Mkhwanazi has been fired after he spent 10 months on suspension. He has been arrested 6 times this year on various charges, including murder, fraud and corruption. Just this week, he was denied bail in one of the matters. Newswatch's Cliff Shigo reports.
11: The city says Mkhwanazi's dismissal follows a report from its human resource department, evidence presented before the Madlanga Commission, and the cumulative effect on the criminal matters against him. It says factors considered included the seriousness of the allegations, Mkhwanazi's senior position within the EMPD, and the alleged links between the matters and his official responsibilities. The city says the situation also had an impact on the integrity and reputation of the municipality. Earlier this week, Mkhwanazi was denied bail by the Brakpan Magistrates Court in connection with a murder charge. Cliff Shigo for East Coast Radio, Newswatch.
10: Well, police in Durban are turning to the public for help as they investigate the murder of a KwaMashu man. Innocent Xolani Magwaza was stabbed near his home in Siyanda in July. Detectives want to locate two people of interest who they believe could help them piece together what happened to the 42-year-old. You can find the images of the pair police are looking for on the news and traffic page at ecr.co.za. In Malawi, police are investigating the abduction of a British woman whose dramatic rescue left 4 suspected kidnappers dead. Nusrat Osman was taken last week Friday in broad daylight by a gang who police say were armed with AK-47s. The 47-year-old, who is a mother of 2 and an auditor based in Malawi, was rescued in an area outside Blantyre late yesterday, 6 days after she was abducted. Officials say the suspects were shot during the rescue operation and taken to hospital, where they later died. A police officer was wounded and is said to be in a stable condition. Authorities say the motive for the abduction is still not known. And back home, as severe weather conditions sweep across KZN, a routine pickup turned into a frightening ordeal for a Durban driver. Troy Titus was on his way to collect passengers earlier today when his vehicle hit a puddle and spun out of control. He escaped without injury, but says he could have easily had a different outcome.
12: As I passed hypermarket off-ramp, I just heard the splash of water. By the time I knew it, I was already in a puddle, and then my vehicle turned I was in a shock and I didn't even notice the puddle. I was scared because I thought at one point while the van was turning that it's going to turn on its side. When the vehicle came to a stop, I jumped out of the vehicle. I had to jump in standing water. So the water was like my knee length. As I jumped out, there was a tow truck that was pulled off on the side of me. And I asked him to, you know, pull me out because I tried to reverse the vehicle, but then the wheels were spinning.
10: Well, authorities are urging motorists to slow down and take extra caution on the roads. At least 4 people have been killed in 2 separate crashes. Durban and Richards Bay, a high of 21. Tomorrow, Pietermaritzburg, 19.
13: Here's what's coming up in your sport. The Hollywood Bets Dolphins fighting back on day 2 of their first-class series match with the Cobras. They're currently 174 for the loss of 2 wickets. Frank Lampard is trying to keep things positive at Coventry City despite their winless start to life in the Premier League. And the Springboks line up a clash with Fiji before the World Cup in Australia next year.
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0: Got a couple of incidents to report on. We're going to start with a tree that's fallen on the M4 joining Broadway at the off-ramp. If you're traveling in the vicinity, just a heads up for that. And to approach with caution, traffic will definitely slow down as authorities assist to clear up that obstruction. And then if you are on South Coast Road, opposite exit car wash and the Shisanyama, we've got an accident that's taking place there. Also, a minor one, 3 vehicles involved, bumper bash situation. So please do approach with caution, give way to emergency officials. And if you are on Prospecton Road, another a bumper bash situation there as well. Definitely expect delays. Traffic will be a little slow. And if you are on the Queen Mary and Filden Drive, we do have a small accident that's taking place there. N3 coming down to Durban as you approach Peaceville. Slow moving traffic to be on the lookout for. For East Coast Radio Traffic, I'm Andy James.
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smoothing out the traffic one song at a time. 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

0: She's Queen. Her name is Mariah Carey. Touch My Body. Just before this one, Samba, Back to Friends, 13 minutes after the hour, 4 o'clock. Stacey and Jace were with you. Till 6 p.m. on what we are calling a very wet Friday. But listen, we'll take what we get at this point. We've done a lot this week, as we touched on what is happening around Mzansi with the gender-based violence, which is a huge problem that needs to be attended to. But we also had a personal realization, Uti. We are getting old.
1: It was an unscheduled breakdown, is what it was.
0: Stacey, I felt that.
1: We were not prepared.
0: And nobody told you, you know, when you're becoming an adult, you know, there's no ceremony. There's no certificate, you know what I mean? No official email saying, hey, congratulations, you've made it. Welcome to the old club.
1: Yeah, and, you know, the thing is, it's all in a moment, just a sudden onset where you go, wait a minute.
0: Hey, boo.
1: It's me. And maybe it is when you are standing in a supermarket, for argument's sake, and you understand that if you buy two sets of dishwashing liquid, you can save 10 rand.
0: Yeah.
1: And this brings you a joy that is unfamiliar to you.
0: Bro.
1: And you're like, when did I become this person?
0: Yeah, it happens to all of us, man, when we least expect it. Yazi, Stacey, there's no greater feeling as a grown person. This is how you know you're old. This is one way of knowing as well. When you buy a new mop.
1: Oh, the thrill of it. So you know what, actually?
0: Bro.
1: Just to build on that, bro. And I know that there are at least three people listening who are like, I agree with these two. So for me, it's not the new mop. So yeah, I invested in that mop where you can change the head out.
0: Oh my goodness.
1: And every time I buy a new one, then I'm like, which color? And then I select the color. And then there's one color for the balconies.
0: Yeah.
1: There's another color for the kitchen. There's another color for the... Guys, life's simple pleasures.
0: Yeah, man. So we asked you, when did you realize you were old? And this is how that conversation went down. When did you realize you were an adult?
2: I've always loved really loud music in my car.
0: Yeah.
2: And one day I pulled into a parking lot and I turned down the radio because I couldn't see properly. I was like, what the hell?
1: Yeah.
2: I had to turn down the radio to concentrate.
1: Yuck. Yeah, because suddenly your eyesight, is connected to how loud the Celine Dion is that we are blasting in the car.
2: Oh my God, I'm my mother.
0: Girl.
1: Now that's a whole, that's a separate conversation. I felt that.
3: Good afternoon, everyone. The day you realize you're getting old is when you start meeting your friends in the pharmacy. And not that the bottle store anymore.
4: It was at this moment that he knew.
1: A fully fledged adult.
0: Yeah.
5: So it's definitely got to be the day someone referred to me as auntie.
0: Damn.
5: And I was like, excuse me?
0: It doesn't mean I realize, what I know, guys, I'm there now. When for all the family meetings, I get invited.
1: Yeah.
0: I'm there. And not just invited to just sit around and listen.
1: No, you must lead and you must contribute.
0: People are like, what do you think? What do you think?
1: And you copy on your phone.
0: And the dangerous one is, how much money are you going to contribute?
1: Yeah, you see now. But I said it was expensive.
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0: Yeah, that's us.
1: So, Cleo, apparently there is a video on our social media channels at Stacey and Jess with us reacting to this particular content piece. I think it's just a lot of frowning.
0: Yeah.
1: A lot of like stank face, you know?
0: Yeah. Sound effects from the knees bending. Oh, God.
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7: All right. If you're traveling on the N3, heading back to Pinetown, just a little slow, just as you approach Berea, and then also at the Paradise Valley interchange. And if you're traveling on the M4 Ruthvest Highway, really slow, just as you approach Blue Lagoon. So please do expect delays heading up towards Mhlanga or coming down towards Durban from Mhlanga. And if you're traveling on the M4 southbound side at the Broadway turnoff, we've got a truck that's broken down. We also have a tree that's fallen over there. So please do approach with the caution. And then if you are just as you approach Mkondeni off ramp heading towards Durban, there is a truck that's broken down in the left hand lane. So please do travel safely there. 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
0: 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Well, what if I told you in about 10 minutes time, I'm going to tell you a really cool thing that you can do here in Durban. Yeah. Stick around.
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0: Stacey, do you think you make it easy for your man to love you?
1: Yeah.
0: You're a delight. You're a delight.
1: Since the moment he met me,
0: yeah,
1: his life has improved in multitudes, and that's how you know it's good. We make each other better.
0: Yeah, that's nice. Must be nice, ne?
1: Also, he's not here to argue, so I'm going to go ahead and say, absolutely.
0: Great. That's your story, and you stick it to it.
1: Yeah.
0: I love
1: and
0: that.
1: And that's why Lloyd wrote the song, You Make It Easy for Me to Love You. East Coast Radio, KZN's number one hit music station. Boys and girls, ladies and gentlemen, we obviously understand that, you know, weekends are precious. But the question is, if you're going to take those 48 hours, you must use them wisely. So what is worth your time this weekend? Time Out Durban thinks the following thing might be right up your alley. If your idea of a good Saturday morning is getting your steps in and having a little fun while you're at it, we have found a little something-something for you.
0: Yeah, this feature is brought to you by Time Out Durban, helping you discover the best food, events, and experiences. It's worth your time. Let's talk about it. Sunday Shuffle, right? It's popping up in Durban for a nice free 5-kilometer social run at La Lucia Mall together with the Bioderma. And listen, now don't let the word run scare you. This is less about like your personal best. It's more about, you know, people getting together, moving with music, a DJ, keeping the vibes going. You know what I mean? Like a ton.
1: It's more a social than a run.
0: Yeah.
1: You know what I mean? Someone at the back is like, I don't.
0: Yeah, 5Ks.
1: The point is you're going to arrive in gym clothes and you're going to meet some nice people and then you're going to be able to maneuver around the La Lucia area, which is very cool. There's also a bigger reason behind the morning. The event is shining a light on skin cancer awareness, which is something that we should actually all be aware of, especially living in KZN. The amount of people just running amok sans sunscreen. Very disconcerting. So it happens, 8 a.m. Saturday morning. Entry is for.
0: You heard that. In this economy.
1: Mm-hmm.
0: You get to do a 5K run, fun, meet people, have some coffee, listen to music for free.
1: For free.
0: Yeah. 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Now, don't say we don't see for you, Mama.
1: Guys, and if you're looking
0: for
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6: 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Public Service Commission Chairperson Professor Somadoda Fikeni has told the Madlanga Commission that inefficiency has become embedded in the public service. He says government has repeatedly commissioned reports and identified what needs to change, but that there's a lack of willingness to implement those reforms. And publishing house HarperCollins UK says it will no longer publish the back catalogue of British comedian and best-selling children's author David Walliams after he faced accusations of harassing female staff. The rand is trading at 16.30 to the dollar, 21.76 to the pound, 18.68 to the euro. Gold is trading at $4,344.46 an ounce. Brent crude oil at $105.97 a barrel. The orange level 6 warning for disruptive rain remains active this afternoon from the south coast all the way up to Richards Bay, and areas in the east and south of the province are currently on yellow level 4 for disruptive rain, while northwestern areas are under yellow level 4 for severe thunderstorms. It could also rain in parts of KZN tomorrow. Durban and Richards Bay expected to reach a high of 21, Margate 20, Pietermaritzburg 19, Kokstad, Underberg, Newcastle, Ladysmith and Ulundi all a high of 18, Moy River 16. In Durban, sunset at 10 minutes to 6, sunrise also at 10 to 6, and there's currently an 18 km/h southerly wind.

0: The Hollywood Bets Dolphins have fought back brilliantly on day two of their first-class series clash with the Cobras down in Cape Town. Earlier today, the Dolphins bowled the Cobras out for 376 in their first innings. In reply, the Dolphins were in a slight bit of trouble. They were 64 for 2, but they have recovered fantastically to 208 for 2. Simal Pillay, the youngster who opened the batting, he's 74 not out of 145 balls. But the day so far has belonged to the Dolphins captain, Marcus Ackerman. At drinks in the afternoon, is on 99 not out off just 81 deliveries. He's at 13 fours and 2 sixes to get the Dolphins past 200 for just the loss of 2 wickets. So we're going to want to finish strong today on the second afternoon. Moving to football news now, Coventry manager Frank Lampard hopes to keep a positive atmosphere around the club despite a difficult start to the campaign. Last season's championship winners have lost all four of their opening Premier League games and were knocked out of the League Cup midweek. Lampard admits that it's a test of their leadership.
1: We've been privileged for a while to win a lot of football matches here, and I know we've brought new players in, but of course it's more difficult when you don't. It makes the job of all of ours tougher because it's what we're here for and what you want to do, and it's sometimes human nature to feel down. We have to just focus on the work that we've got to do.
0: Let's have a look at what's happening in the Premier League this weekend. There's a game tonight. It's a West London derby. Brentford host Chelsea at the GTEC Stadium tomorrow. The embattled Tottenham Hotspur are at home against a team that's also in a spot of bother, Aston Villa. Everton, they host Ipswich. Newcastle are at home against Hull City. And Nottingham Forest, they welcome the winless Coventry to Nottingham. And then locally, there are three matches tomorrow in the Betway Premiership. A managerless Richards Bay host Sekhukhune. Polokwane City are at home against AmaZulu, and Kruger United face Stellenbosch. We're going to finish with some rugby news. The Springboks will wrap up their World Cup preparations with a final test against Fiji at the Polytech Stadium in Gosford in Australia on the 18th of September next year. It will be only the fourth meeting between the two nations. Coach Rassie Rasmus says Fiji will provide exactly the challenge the Boks will need before they begin their title defence as they target a historic third consecutive World Cup crown. That's it for now. For the East Coast Radio Sport Team, I'm Nick Tatham.
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3: Got an obstruction on the N2 southbound. If you're heading back towards Durban from Mhlanga, queuing between Inanda Road and the Spigot Junction, and it is affecting traffic coming off Umgeni as well. So if you are trying to join the N2, it will be a little difficult for you this afternoon. M4 Ruthfirst Highway heading towards Mhlanga, we have a truck that's broken down just as you approach Broadway. So traffic is slow as well on the M4 southbound heading back to Durban. We've got a truck that's broken down just as you approach the Broadway off ramp. So please do travel safely. They expect delays. And if you're back on the N2, leaving Mhlanga, heading towards Durban, we've got queuing traffic just at the Gateway Interchange. So please do expect delays there. For East Coast Radio Traffic, I'm Andy James.
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0: Hey man, this one always puts a smile on our faces, right? Good memories come through. 1,000 Miles, Vanessa Carlton, Bruno Mars, Risk It All, East Coast Radio KZN's at number one hit music station. It's almost time for your 4:45 traffic on Stacey and Jay Smoo. But right now we gotta give the man who knows everything that has to do with sport, always dripping in game, but also now we refer to him as the Ticket Monster.
1: Goblin. It's time for your sports rap.
2: Goblin.
3: I prefer to be a ticket goblin.
0: Oh man, I feel like Monster sounds like, you know, you're really running the streets.
2: No, but the thing is, we needed to have a fair counterpart for Common Ready's ticket
0: fairy.
2: Yeah. So,
3: yeah, what is the antithesis of a fairy? A goblin.
2: Yeah.
0: A goblin.
2: Yeah, a goblin.
0: All right. So, Nick, what are we talking about right
3: now? Okay, guys, well, we've got tickets.
2: Not that he looks like a goblin. I just want to clarify.
3: Yeah. I have got tickets to the ODI next week, Thursday, between the Proteas and Australia.
2: Yeah. Mato.
3: At Hollywood Bets Kingsmead Stadium. Okay. Stacey's Australian accent has just got better.
2: Thank you so much.
3: Well done.
0: She just said Mato.
3: Yeah. Oh, my.
2: G'day, mate.
0: Oh, my.
3: All right. Guys, let's be serious now.
2: Okay, all right, sorry.
3: Because people want to win these tickets.
2: Oh, yes, no, people do. So also yesterday, as Nick and I were live from the Durban Fashion Fair, and we were doing sports rap, and there was an opportunity to win yesterday, our producer almost fell off her chair because the WhatsApps were coming in so quickly and she thought there might be something going on. So,
0: okay.
2: If you could just text slowly so that our producer can keep up, that would be great. Thank you. It's a Friday, right, guys. We're tired.
0: Right. Nick, what's the question for today?
3: Okay, so the question for today, listen carefully. A young Hollywood Bets Dolphins bowler has been added to the Proteas ODI squad to replace the injured Lungi Ngidi for this upcoming series against Australia starting next week. Who is it? If you listen to my 3:30 sport, you would know.
0: Ooh, come on now.
2: Listen, Ticket Goblin, it might have been more helpful if you'd said in your 3:30 sport, you're going to need this for later.
0: No. People must listen. You must listen properly.
3: You must listen
0: properly. So if you think you have the answer to that question, WhatsApp your name.
2: Unreal.
0: And your answer to 0617929495. You can score yourself some tickets.
2: Do you want to,
0: Nicholas Tatum?
2: Do you want to repeat the question?
3: 5 tickets. Ooh. Remember that.
2: Do you want
3: to the question. A young Hollywood Bets Dolphins bowler has been added to the Proteas ODI squad to replace the injured Lungi Ngidi for the series against Australia starting next week. Who is it? WhatsApp your name, where you're from, the answer.
2: The right answer.
3: To 061-792-9495. 5 tickets to the ODI.
2: And you will be making...
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0: Okay.
2: Are you sure?
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6: We have quite a few obstructions to report on. Let's start with the M4 Rufus Highway if you're heading it back towards Durban. Just as you approach Broadway, we have a truck that's broken down. So please be on the lookout for that and to approach with caution. N3 to Pinetown, just as you approach the Tollgate Bridge, we've got an accident that's taking place there. Left lane is obstructed. You are able to get through and emergency officials are in attendance. For East Coast Radio Traffic, I'm Andy James.
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0: I dedicate this one to the aunties and uncles of Benito. Or maybe even up the hill, because same.
1: Guys,
0: vibes.
1: There is always time for Amy Grant's Baby Baby. And it is such a snapshot of the 90s. I want to say that she's wearing one of those floppy hats with the big sunflower.
0: Yeah, cute look. Yeah.
1: Yeah, except she's in her mid-30s. Yeah. So, I mean, yeah. We were making questionable choices. However, that was then and this is now. We're moving on. I've heard. I wasn't there, obviously.
0: Wait.
1: Yeah, I was just a baby.
0: The way you said that, I could believe you.
1: Everyone listening totally does. They're like, yeah, of course. Yeah, totes, Stace. Yeah, totes. Okay, so guys, we know that the Ticket Goblin, also known as Nicholas Tatham, our sports lead, he has got 5 tickets to give away to the ODI happening, South Africa versus Australia, on the 24th. Stunza Bonanza. Whoa. Winner to be announced momentarily. However, there is an opportunity for you to win some money too.
0: Yeah.
1: If you'd like R1,000, then that's what we got for Music Challenge. Yesterday, live from the Durban Fashion Fair, we played with Nicole from Richards Bay.
0: Yeah.
1: Who got 5 out of 5.
0: Oh, nice.
1: She was an absolute jewel. So we have had 2 winners, 2 days, back to back.
0: That's
1: nailing
0: good.
1: It.
0: That's
1: not
0: good.
1: Just in terms of getting the answers right and taking the money, but in terms of vibes.
0: Yeah.
1: The vibes, right?
0: I heard yesterday you guys were having a lot of fun out there.
1: Some may say we had too much fun. So if you have got the vibes and you've been listening throughout the week and therefore can genuinely treat this like an open book test, wouldn't you know it? All the questions today are from the week, all the ones that people got wrong, right? You got to then WhatsApp your name, my name, use the hashtag please, Stacey Norman's Big Music Challenge, and you're going to hoy that to 0617929495.
0: It's too easy, man. We play at exactly 5:11, but also between 5 and 6 on a Friday. We've got the following bangers.
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15: Well, women in Richards Bay will be taking to the streets tomorrow to call for concrete action against gender-based violence and femicide. The Richards Bay Run for Her event will be held in honour of the Kempton Park victims. At least 9 bodies of women have been discovered on Gauteng's East Rand since July. The latest victim was found yesterday morning in Dawn Park. Melissa Duran, who is one of the organisers, says the focus of tomorrow's walk must move beyond awareness.
16: It's not even necessarily just the Kempton Park killings. I think for long enough we've been fighting so hard in South Africa for women to be heard, and the outcries are just not heard, hurting us more. I think a lot of people in Richards Bay don't necessarily speak up as much as they do in other areas. So it is an opportunity and a platform for people to feel free to speak out and to let their voices be heard.
15: Well, Duran says the walk will be held to demand government, police and ward councillors to take a stand against GBV. She explains what they want to see.
16: If anything, if it doesn't make a difference in the greater community, let it make a difference in our town. Let it show our young boys that will partake tomorrow that this is what it looks like when women stand together. We should protect our women. The men that will join tomorrow, we should protect our women, because that is the sad reality. People march all the time, but we just don't get those changes. But hopefully we can make a change.
15: Ekurhuleni Metro Police Deputy Chief Julius Mkhwanazi has been fired after he spent 10 months on suspension. Mkhwanazi has been arrested 6 times this year on various charges, including murder, fraud and corruption. Newswatch's Cliff Shigo reports.
17: The city says Mkhwanazi's dismissal follows a report from its Human Resource Department, evidence presented before the Madlanga Commission and the cumulative effect on the criminal matters against him. It says factors considered included the seriousness of the allegations, Mkhwanazi's senior position within the EMPD, and the alleged links between the matters and his official responsibilities. The city says the situation also had an impact on the integrity and reputation of the municipality. Earlier this week, Mkhwanazi was denied bail by the Brakpan Magistrates Court in connection with a murder charge. Cliff Shigo for East Coast Radio, Newswatch.
15: Public Service Commission Chairperson Professor Somadota Figeni has told the Madlanga Commission that inefficiency has become embedded in the public service. He says government has repeatedly commissioned reports and identified what needs to change, but that there's a lack of willingness to implement the reforms. Newswatch's Anastasi Mohobu reports.
18: Figeni says this culture of non-implementation has contributed to the current state of affairs.
19: Before we even think of any recommendation, we should think deep and hard on why the previous recommendations seem to struggle to find expression.
18: He says government continues to respond to problems after they have already become crises, despite many of them having been identified before.
19: Why have we become obsessed with reacting after effect?
18: Anastasia Mogobu, Newswatch in Pretoria.
15: And publishing house HarperCollins UK says it will no longer publish the back catalogue of British comedian and best-selling children's author David Williams after he faced accusations of harassing female staff. The move came after the publisher announced in December that it would not publish any new titles by Williams. His agent said at the time that the author strongly denies inappropriate behaviour. He rose to fame as a co-star of the BBC sketch comedy series Little Britain with Matt Lucas. He's written a series of children's books published by HarperCollins, including The Boy in the Dress. Durban and Richards Bay 21 tomorrow, Peter Maritzburg 19.
8: Here's what's coming up in your sport. The Hollywood Bets Dolphins have lost Marcus Ackerman for 107, but they carrying on at 234-3 on day two against the Cobras. Tottenham Hotspur manager Roberto De Zerbi will have a few big names to pick from tomorrow when they take on Aston Villa in the Premier League. And Adam Scott is in a tie for the lead as he's setting the pace after round two of the BMW PGA Championship at Wentworth.
20: It was never a house. It was a dance floor, a doctor's office, a secret hideout, a battleground.
21: You don't get it!
20: It was never a house. It was a home. And even as we grow, some things change, some don't. Remax, number one for a reason.
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23: If you're travelling on the N2 northbound, we have a truck that's broken down on the M21 Inanda Road on-ramp. So it is going to cause delays at that interchange. So just a heads up for that. Expect some congestion, unfortunately. M4 Ruthmost Highway heading towards Durban coming from Umhlanga. We still have that broken down truck on the Broadway on-ramp. So please do travel safely there. Vehicle broken down on Denveria Crescent in Chatsworth. You are able to get through, but just a little slow in the vicinity. An ongoing accident scene recovery on the N32 Pine Town just after Tollgate. For East Coast Radio Traffic, I'm Andy James.
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0: 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It's after five.
1: Yes.
0: It's a Friday.
1: Yes.
0: Now we know that the sun is not shining at all. In fact, it's been it's given up on us for the past few days. However, it is the weekend, babes. We've made it.
1: It has arrived. Monday.
0: Feel it.
1: You were like, I don't know how I'm going to get through.
0: It's happening.
1: Well, guess what, my friend? You made it.
0: Oh.
1: What a great feeling. And you made it in perfect time to win yourself. How much is it again?
0: It's 1,000 rand. People are winning, man.
1: Money.
2: It's time to play Stacey Norman's Big Music Challenge.
0: From Newlands, Janae, how are you?
1: Hello.
3: Oh, good, thank you.
0: Good, good, good. Have you had a good week?
3: Good, thank you.
0: Good. All right. Now, Janae, what's going to happen is that this is basically, it's giving open book test, okay? We're going to ask you five questions that have been asked throughout the week that people have gotten the answers wrong to. And if you can give me five right answers this time around, ta-da, the money is yours. However, if you don't know the answer, rather shout skip, my babes. I can circle back, ask you a second time, okay?
3: Okay.
0: Are you ready?
3: Yes, I am.
0: All right, Janae, let's go.
4: 3, 2, 1.
0: Finish the Taylor Swift lyrics. I don't know about you, but I'm feeling what?
3: Skip.
0: Oh, fair enough. Finish the Beyonce title, Break My
3: Heart.
0: According to Daft Punk and Pharrell, we should lose ourselves to
3: music.
0: Her brand new single is called Bass Persuades. Who is she?
3: Skip.
0: Finish the Bangles lyrics. It's just another manic
3: Monday.
0: All right. Taylor Swift, I don't know about you, but I'm feeling.
1: All right, time. Janae came to play from Newlands. Janae, how well do you think you did?
3: How old, sorry?
0: How well do you think you did, Janae?
3: Dead.
0: You're like,
1: now you're laughing. Okay.
0: I was just here for a good time.
1: You know, is there anything else that you'd like for us to do whilst you're on the radio?
0: You want to say hi to anybody, Janae? Yeah, I mean, you're here. Yeah. You're famous now. You might as well.
3: My husband's on them.
1: Yeah, what do you want to say to him?
3: Hi.
0: Okay.
1: Oh, Janae. Hi.
0: Hey.
1: You want to be on the radio to say hi to your husband when he's right next to you?
0: He knows what Janae wants to say to him. He knows.
1: I'm not gonna lie, bro. As soon as we picked up the call, you be giving me like, yo, you be giving me some weird vibes, and I like it though. Like very straight, firm. Yes. Hi. Yes.
0: And
1: go.
0: Hello.
1: Skip. Hi.
0: Hello,
1: bye.
0: Husband. Janae, would you like your school this evening or are you good?
1: Let me guess. No.
3: I like the score.
0: You want the score?
3: Yes.
1: Okay.
2: One out of five.
1: So good. I love the fact that you're laughing.
0: Janae is having a giggle.
1: Amen.
0: Okay, so Janae, we can't give you the money. However, you have given us joy. And that is priceless.
1: Thank you.
0: You have a beautiful weekend. Be safe and love to your husband. Tell him I say hi.
1: Yes.
3: Hi.
1: Hi.
0: Bye. There we go. Janae from Newlands. Not taking the money, which means next week we will start again. We will go again. Guys, we will reset. And there will be 2,000 rands up for grabs.
1: Hi.
0: Hi.
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5: A heads up if you're travelling on the N3 to Pietermaritzburg between New England Road and Market Road in the fast lane. We've got a pothole, quite a massive one there. So please do approach with caution and definitely expect some traffic to slow down in the area. And if you are travelling on the N3 approaching Berea or Berea Centre, we've got an accident that's taking place there and traffic is slow. Please give way to emergency officials. N2 between the Spigate Junction and Umgeni, queuing traffic there in both directions. M4 Ruthless Highway, heavy congestion on the M4 heading it towards Umhlanga coming from Durban as you approach the Riverside off-ramp. And if you're traveling on the M4 back to Durban, we have a truck that's broken down just after Broadway and traffic is heavily backed up. For East Coast Radio Traffic, I'm Andy James.
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1: All right, my faves, you're on the way in 6 minutes' time. Today's Traffic Jam with Jay Smoo. And vandaag, I've got the perfect song for you to sing along to whilst you're navigating the traffic this afternoon. It is a South African anthem. This guy, this legend, Mandoza. passed away on the 18th of September 2016, which is 10 years ago, at the age of 38. So today we're going to celebrate him, but also the music that he gave us. So we sing to...
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0: It's East Coast Radio KZN's number one hit music station. I'm Ready Sam Smith, still playing in the background. What a banger. Thank you for choosing us this afternoon. You're probably stuck in traffic at the moment. Don't you worry. Andy James does have the latest momentarily. But also, before, Stacey, we get into traffic jam with Jace Boo, I'd like to take the opportunity to wish you and your family a blessed and peaceful Partasi. May the sacred month bring you strength, spiritual renewal, peace, and abundance. So if you're observing, blessings to you and your family. Very, very, very cool stuff. Okay, Stacey, are you ready?
1: Well, it's Friday, so yeah, I was ready this morning. So let's wrap it up, shall we?
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0: All right, man. 10 years ago, we lost this legend. His name is Mandoza. He gave us Nkalagata, a South African national anthem, if we say. What a banger, man. We sing to the song when we are at sports games, when we're having a great time. And just, you know, celebrating what is South Africa. And it is Heritage Month, so I'm choosing all the songs that speak to who we are as a country, and Nkalagata happens to be one of them. I want you to sing along.
1: and send through
0: your sing along voice note to 061 792 9495. Let's have some fun with this one. Hey, Nkalagata.

0: Celebrating Mandoza, at the same time celebrating South African music. Kalagata is today's Traffic Jam Chase 1 East Coast Radio. 27 minutes after the hour, 5 o'clock. Okay, so I know for sure when you heard that Kalagata was the Traffic Jam song, you got a little excited. And your voice notes speak to exactly that. Mbongeni, please. Come
1: body,
0: on now.
1: This body.
0: Yeah. Yes. Happy weekend. Amen. Nice one. Let's go to Dave. Yes, Dave. Yes, Adlib. I love it. Yes.
2: Ow.
0: Ow.
2: Kalagata.
0: It's the one, Baba, it's the one. Let's go to Lean.
3: Kalagata. Kalagata.
0: Kalagata.
3: Kalagata.
0: Which one is this one? Which one is this one?
3: Kalagata.
0: Kalagata. I feel like she's moving ahead as she sings.
4: She's into it.
0: Kalagata.
3: Kalagata.
4: Amazing.
0: Perfect, man. Thank you for making our afternoon. Let's go to the final one coming through from Melusisville. Yes. Yeah. Giving us the husky voice.
5: Kalagata. Kalagata. Oh. Kalagata. Kalagata.
0: Yeah, Melusi sounds like a guy you want to be having fun with, you know.
4: This is Melusi's karaoke song.
0: Yeah.
4: Yes, see, and he knows the words, you see.
0: Shut up, man. Celebrating Mandoza, passed away 10 years ago.
4: It's unbelievable.
0: Yeah, man. What a legend, man. Gone too soon, bro.
4: Honoring all the greats. So that was Traffic Jam with Jay Sprue, back again on Monday. 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
15: The EFF in KZN says it will not be deterred from exercising its constitutional right to organize and engage with communities. It's reported that there was a commotion between activist and former radio presenter Ngizwe Mqunu and EFF officials in Inanda this afternoon ahead of the party's provincial manifesto rally at the JL Dube Stadium tomorrow. According to the SABC, the scuffle required police to intervene. And California Governor Gavin Newsom says he signed an executive order to explore the creation of what he's calling an AI kill switch. He says the order will accelerate the implementation of safety checks while accusing President Donald Trump of doing nothing on the issue. The rand is trading at 16.31 to the dollar, 21.78 to the pound, 18.69 to the euro. Gold is trading at $4,351.24 an ounce. Brent crude oil at $104.38 a barrel. The orange level 6 and yellow level 4 warnings for disruptive rainfall and severe thunderstorms are still in effect this evening in parts of KZN. It might also continue to rain in other parts of the province tomorrow. Durban and Richards Bay, both a high of 21 tomorrow, Margate 20, Pietermaritzburg 19, Kokstad, Underberg, Newcastle, Ladysmith and Ulundi reaching a high of 18, Mooi River 16. In Durban, sunset at 10 to 6, sunrise also at 10 to 6, and there's an 18 k's per hour southerly wind.
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0: So the Hollywood Bets Dolphins have got another centurion. Opener Simal Pele has gone past the 100 run mark. He's currently 102 not out from 188 balls on day two of their first class series clash with the Cobras down in Cape Town. Pele's batted beautifully. He's hit 14 fours in his knock, and this comes a little bit after Marcus Ackerman went to 100 off just 88 deliveries. He was eventually dismissed for 107. Bryce Parsons is with Pele at the moment. He's 16 not out, and that is stumps on day two. So the Dolphins 260 for three, and that is in reply to the Cobras' first inning score of 376 all out. So a good day in the end for the Hollywood Bets Dolphins. Football news now. Tottenham boss Roberto De Zerbi has confirmed James Maddison, Pedro Porro and Sandro Tonali are all available for tomorrow's Premier League clash with Aston Villa. Spurs chase their first top flight win and goal of the season this weekend. De Zerbi says Maddison's return will provide them with something a little bit different.
1: When he arrived to the best condition is very important for us. As a personality, as a characteristic, as a quality, as a experience. The quality of his passes are different than the other. Maybe just kudos.
0: Well, it is a huge game for De Zerbi and Spurs. And now we're going to have a look at a bit of golf action from round two of the BMW PGA Championship at Wentworth in Surrey. And it is Australian Adam Scott along with Italian Filippo Celli who are setting the pace at 10 under par. Scott has shot two rounds of 67 to put himself at 10 under. Celli shot a 6 under 66 today to move into a tie for the lead. Ryan Gerrard, the American, is a shot back. He's still got a couple holes to play though in his second round. He's alongside Manuel Oliveira on 9 under par in the second round. Down the leaderboard though to find our first South African, and it is Jaden Schaefer who is currently 4 under par, so 6 shots back. He's got a couple holes left in his second round. He shot 70 on day one, and he's currently 2 under par for his second round. And then, ladies and gentlemen, we have got a winner for our quiz question. They're going to win themselves 5 tickets to the ODI between the Proteas and Australia next week at Hollywood Bets Kingsmead Stadium. And the question was, who replaced Lungi Ngidi in the Protea squad for the upcoming ODI series against Australia? And the answer, Jay Swoo, do you know what the answer is?
2: Oh, Nick.
0: Okay.
2: Let me tell you something. Wait.
3: Because I'm on drums, I can't do this indefinitely.
2: Let me tell you something. You pronounced it earlier with the utmost clarity.
0: Yes.
2: His name, ladies and gentlemen, is Ngubane Mokoena.
0: And your winner is Ricardo Funzel from Glen Hills. My friend, you have 5 tickets coming your way. Congratulations.
3: Yay, Ricardo.
2: Well done, man. Donkey.
0: Ricardo is going to be joining us at the ODI next week, Thursday, on Heritage Day. But that is it for me for this week for the East Coast Radio Sport Team.
2: Shout I'm out, Nick Tiffin. Have a nice one. Enjoy the weekend, my friend.
0: Cheers, y'all.
2: All right, listen, man, when it comes to performance, the Bucks don't compromise. 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

0: It's quite a lot happening on the roads. Let's start with the N2. We had a truck that was broken down at the Inanda Road. Just as you come off the N2 northbound onto Inanda Road, you're going to see traffic is pretty much at a standstill there. Please do keep that in mind and to approach with the caution. And we got an accident as well just near the Westwood Mall. Fast lane is obstructed. Emergency officials are in attendance and traffic is an absolute nightmare. Accident at the corner of Problem Kize and Sandile Thusi Road. So please do approach with the caution. There are multiple vehicles involved there. And on Kawi Road and Argyle Road, we've got an accident that's taken place in Stamford Hill. So please do travel safely. And of course, to give way to emergency officials, rain through the KZN this evening. So please remember to buckle up, keep a safe following distance, and to have your headlights on, adjust your speed. M4 Ruthvast Highway, really busy there as well. It is due to a broken down vehicle as you approach Riverside. And also, that's if you're heading back towards Durban. And it looks like we've got an obstruction as well just near Riverside. For East Coast Radio Traffic, I'm Andy James.
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1: In case you missed it, we still have that ongoing accident scene recovery on the N2 northbound just near the Westwood Mall, and then a little further up, just as you approach Inanda, got a broken down a truck on the Inanda on-ramp. And of course, with that backlog, expect major delays. If you can, I'd say maybe use the M4, but that's also congested due to broken down vehicles. So if you can, do try and maybe take the M12, that's the Mhlanga Rocks Drive, as an alternative route if you're heading towards the airport, heading towards Mhlanga. So please do keep that in mind. Corner of Problem Mkhize and Sandile Thusi, heavy delays that side due to multiple vehicle crash. Fire is there, tow trucks are there, ambulances are there. So if you are planning up heading up that way, please do give way to emergency officials. Definitely adjust your speed, because that was caused by speeding and obviously slippery roads. Another incident, unfortunately, on the N3 heading towards Pietermaritzburg just before Berea. If you are traveling in the vicinity, a heads up for that. And then just as you approach the Tollgate Bridge, we also have an accident that's taking place there as well, heading towards Pinetown. Left lane, emergency lanes obstructed. For East Coast Radio Traffic, I'm Andy James.
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2: All right, my fair two, the weekend has officially begun. Hashtag ECR Mix is on the way, and guess who's featured? Fundax Stacey. She told
3: me don't. Whomst?
2: It is me. It is I.
3: Oh, well, there you go. I genuinely didn't. Whoever could it be?
2: Hey, man. Dishing out some bangers for you this Friday afternoon to usher in the weekend vibes before D&G Hold Your Hands between 6 and 9 p.m. That's the vibe I'm serving for now. All right, but before we get there, can we do some ECR-related stuff? People must bank with the right bank, as this.
3: Guys, next week, it's definitely going to be worth your while. 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
9: 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KZN, we see you, we hear you. 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
2: All right, Stacey Norman, plans for the weekend?
3: Nothing. The weather is rubbish. I will be staying in my house.
2: Oh, nice.
3: And should the rain stop, then maybe I'll run in a safe environment on the promenade amongst other people. And then I will return to my home if I'm lucky enough to do so. And then I'll come to work on Monday. That's the plan. Stay safe.
2: All right, man, he's hashtag ECR Mix. It's time for us to wrap it up. Have a nice weekend. Mina, I am going to jolly it up a bit with Shaheel. He's celebrating his birthday today as a young oak. He's going to remind him that I'm Madala, Madala, Madala. I'm emceeing. I'm not jolling with 16-year-olds. I'm emceeing.
3: We'll wait for the photos to be revealed. Everybody stay tuned.
2: Have a nice weekend, man.
3: We'll see you Monday, guys. Be safe.

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7: The EFF in KZN says it will not be deterred from exercising its constitutional right to organize and engage with communities. It's been reported that there was a commotion between activist and former radio presenter Ngizwe Mqunu and EFF members in Inanda this afternoon ahead of the party's provincial manifesto rally at the JL Dube Stadium tomorrow. The party volunteers who are at the venue have told the SABC that Mqunu and his bodyguards fired shots at them while they were setting up for the manifesto launch. Mqunu has denied the allegation, saying EFF supporters provoked him and his supporters. Police needed to intervene. The party's provincial leadership says it's noted the reports of disturbances and alleged attempts to interfere with preparations for the event. EFF KZN election spokesperson Mazwi Blose.
8: We wish to place it firmly on record that there will be no parallel program, gathering or activity that is organized in the close proximity of the EFF rally. The EFF calls on the South African Police Services to protect and defend the program of the EFF. Failure to do so, the EFF will have no option but to defend itself.
7: The community in Richards Bay will be taking to the streets tomorrow to call for concrete action against gender-based violence and femicide. The Richards Bay Run for Her event will be held in honour of the Kempton Park victims. At least 9 bodies of women have been discovered on Gauteng's East Rand since July. The latest victim was found yesterday morning in Dawn Park. Melissa Duran, who is one of the organisers of tomorrow's run walk, says there's a need to move beyond awareness.
9: If anything, if it doesn't make a difference in the greater community, let it make a difference in our town. Let it show our young boys that will partake tomorrow that this is what it looks like when women stand together. We should protect our women. The men that will join tomorrow, we should protect our women, because that is the sad reality. People march all the time, but we just don't get those changes. But hopefully we can make a change.
7: Well, tomorrow's 4K run walk will start at the Algatsrand parking lot at 6:45. And those who want to join are encouraged to wear black. At the same time, Springbok rugby captain Siya Kolisi has called on South African men to take responsibility and urgent action to help end gender-based violence and femicide. He's been speaking from Australia ahead of next weekend's test against the Wallabies.
10: I'd like to start off by saying condolences to all the families that have lost loved ones this week. Gender-based violence in our country, it's been going on for far too long. We can't just sit back and act like nothing is happening. This should be the most important thing that's most spoken about in our country right now. And also to the leaders, help us. Help us be better men.
7: California Governor Gavin Newsom has signed an executive order to explore the creation of what he's calling a kill switch within advanced AI programs. He says the order will accelerate the implementation of safety checks. Newsom has accused President Donald Trump of doing nothing on the issue. And billionaire Warren Buffett has stepped down as chairman of Berkshire Hathaway. It brings to an end the revered 96-year-old investor's more than half a century of running the group, which he turned into a financial behemoth. The conglomerate says Buffett's resignation is effective immediately, although he will remain a member of the board of directors as chairman emeritus. His son, Howard Buffett, will take over as chairperson. Durban and Richards Bay, 21 tomorrow. Peter Maritzburg, 19. For Newswatch, I'm Dina Ompahlele.
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11: Unfortunately, I am leaving you with a couple of accidents on the roads. If you're traveling on the N3 to Pinetown just before Berea, we have an accident that's taking place there in the left-hand lane, and then also just near the Tollgate Bridge. N2 northbound, if you're heading towards Mhlanga coming from Durban, the accident near the Westwood Mall has cleared up. However, traffic is still heavily backed up at the Spigate Junction. Still have delays, unfortunately, on the M4 Ruthvast Highway. If you're heading towards Mhlanga, maybe take the M12 as an alternative route. Ongoing accident scene cleanup at the corner of Problem Mkhize and Sandile Thusi Road as well. And on Kawi Road and Argyle Road, ongoing accident scene cleanup. For East Coast Radio Traffic, I'm Andy James.
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0: When I kicked off the show this evening, I didn't know how the vibe was going to start off, but I did know one thing. The first set of the show was definitely going to be a party mix, and I know the love coming through on the social. Say, hey, when we hit the I'm a piano tip, I think we hit right. You never know. Maybe we'll play more of it later on the show. So if you're looking for a playlist for your Friday night, this is it. This is it on East Coast Radio. The show is called East Coast Party People. 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I've got something special coming up next.
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8: Between 7 and 8 on Monday morning is something that I don't think you should miss because I think it's happening then.
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0: It's a Friday night on East Coast Radio. And I did say that we're going to do something very special. And what I meant by that is we're going to go to the funky house era of the 2000s. And there were many big songs in that particular era. But we're going to try and go through a few of those memorable ones. And I'm sure if you are millennial, you would resonate with every single track coming up in the next mix. Funky House Classics on East Coast Radio.
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0: Memory Makers in this track. Yep, the Memory Makers. I did say Funky House coming up on East Coast Party People. Solid groove. This is sick. What a song from the early 2000s. But this is more like house tech, but you get what I mean, right? So if you're enjoying the show, thank you for dropping a line and telling us who you are, where you're from. We see the WhatsApp line, we see the socials. Much love. And I know there was mad love for this particular set, the Funky House era. As I said earlier, the millennials definitely did come up. They did. Now, we're not done. We're hanging out till 9 p.m. on KZN's number one hip music station. We still got your power mix, the classics, and a guest mix. All that's needed is for you to stick around.
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All right. It's 7 p.m. on East Coast Party People. If you just tuned in, welcome to the show. The name is DNG. Hanging out with you till 9. 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

0: a bit of an archive song because it hovered around the early 2000s, but not many people identified it as John B, but it is the John B, the guy who gave you Someone to Love in the 90s, same guy. But he gave us two pop songs, Soft and Sweet, and the other one is Don't Talk, same album. Yeah, if you didn't know that, now you do. That was your Power Mix on East Coast Radio. We are not done for Friday. We still got more vibes coming up. I want to say a big thank you to those people dropping a line on socials, especially on Instagram or TikTok, where you take a video of how you're enjoying the show, the vibe with you and your family, your friends, and then you post it and let us see. We like that a lot, so keep them coming through. Now, if you love classics, we still got your favorites coming up after 8 o'clock.
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I don't know where you were in the early 2000s, because this selection of classics are going to be very special for you, especially if you loved listening to house from the 2000s era, like me. I did. This is my era. We're going to reminisce together on your classics, starting with this one from Spiller. It's called Groove Jet, East Coast Radio.

0: What can I say? This classic will never ever die, like ever. 26 years ago, Daft Punk gave us One More Time, all part of your classic hits for tonight. And I know you're loving it in a big way, because the mad love for the 2000s era, I got to see it on the socials. So thank you for the love coming through there. Now, don't forget, if you love the show and you listen to the show, make sure you also join Mix Club, because if you like any mixes that I dish out here on the show, it is then packaged for you to listen to and stream whenever you want to. 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

0: I gotta say, the love coming through for C Live on our socials was insane, and I think we're gonna invite him back for another guest mix. Big thank you to C Live bringing in the vibe tonight on East Coast Radio. That was your guest mix, and it happens to be on this show every Friday, 8:30. We are going around the country bringing DJs who are legends and legends in the making to the show. So you never know who could be on the show. Don't worry, you don't find us, we will find you, and we will give you the invite. Before I leave you, I've got to say the entire show is recorded and is available to you whenever you want to listen to it. When I say recorded, I mean the mixes. After the show is done, it's put up on Mixcloud for you to listen to whenever you want to. So make sure you join my Mixcloud community. The links are on my socials. From me, Dion G, thanks for listening and have a great weekend. Until Monday at 6, you be good.
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4: 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I think it's going to be a great adventure. 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And I think there's money involved.
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0: If you got to mix Jamaican music and American music, this is what you find. Major Lazer on East Coast Radio with Lean On. Welcome to a Friday. We are officially activating your weekend and wrapping up your week. My name is Sam Daly. I've got to be your companion until we reach that hour of 10. We are hoping for, actually, today it's a Friday, so we're reaching the hour of 1. So how we're going to kick things off is a 40 minutes of nonstop music. I've got Lady Gaga with the Dead Dance. Remember when she pulled a crowd of 2 million in the beginning of the year? So we got to be playing that song. Also got Dua Lipa with Illusion, got music from Samba, got The Return, got music from Junior Senior, Olivia Dean, all making its way next. Enjoy East Coast Radio. Otherwise, I want to know where you're listening from. 061-792-9495.
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0: My own on East Coast Radio, KZN's number one hit music station. Wrapping up a massive 40 minutes of non-stop music with Moyo. Also before that, remember that song you've once heard at the UEFA Euro 2024, the football tournament? So I played you that song by Medusa with Fire. Really love those moments, hey? Otherwise, before that, Marshall Simon with Red Flex. Welcome to the show. It's a Friday. My name is Sam Kele. We are together until we reach the hour of 10. Well, today I couldn't make it for two obvious reasons. First of all, being the weather and wet roads. And the second one, so I was busy having my dinner and I didn't notice the time because I was enjoying fish after such a long time. I was like, wow, this is my moment. And luckily, I actually made it on time actually to see you for the next 4 hours. So interact with me where you're listening from on 061-792-9495. I'd really love to hear from you. Hey, what's up? What's happening?
1: You know who's in the house. What's up, KZN? It's your boy Mpumelelo out in Pietermaritzburg. Sam, hope you're doing good, my brother.
0: Yabo.
1: Yeah, me right now, I'm just driving to the office to cash up. Done for the day. Been holding it down since 7 a.m. So yeah, now it's time for me to go home, nurse myself while listening to the bangers banging on my speakers.
0: Yes, make sure you actually do that. So I'm getting a message from Cleo in PMP. Hi Sam Kele, really enjoyed 40 minutes of non-stop music, but please can you elaborate on the fish?
2: Hi Sam.
0: I'm sorry. Okay, let's go.
2: Kele, this is Radhesh Kilawan, Assistant Counselor of Novoswam Mendini. I'm listening to your awesome show, awesome music, with the hot cup of hot chocolate. And I'm just checking in. I'm present, sir. Good night.
0: Don't be left behind on 061-792-9495. Where are you listening from? Welcome to East Coast Radio.
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0: Happy Friday. It's Trezor on East Coast Radio, KZN's The Morning Hit Music Station with Last December. What happened in you last December? Because we are literally 3-4 months away, so it's quite close. So when we play songs such as these, you kind of remember what you normally do. Do you ride? Do you go out to parties? Do you see family? So definitely that's a song to actually invoke your December memories. Because why? It is so close. I cannot wait. Otherwise, before that, Taylor Swift with Opalite. I was reading a magazine today. It is from a Fragrant magazine, and they actually mentioned that Max Martin actually was part of the production for that song Upper Light. I was like, wow, he's such a great producer, at the same time magnificent musician. Otherwise, the attention is back to you on 061 792 9495. Where are you listening from? Hey, what's up? What's good,
1: friend? Good show. Shout out to everybody, especially all truckers that's going a long way. Having a hot cup of coffee and really enjoying the show, if you can hear it in the background. Oh, man. Love to everybody. Bye, man.
0: Showcase. That's our essential workers, our truck drivers. If they are listening anywhere to East Coast Radio, a big shout out to you. Thank you for making us your number one. Hey, what's up?
2: Hey, Sam Kale.
0: Hey, what's
2: this
0: going?
2: Is Lawrence here in Bizana. I'm listening to you, my man. Okay. Just checking in. I'm just present. Thank you. Just keep on playing good music, man. I'll be with you until the last hour. Thank you.
0: Speaking about good music, by the way, still coming up on East Coast Radio. In 5 minutes, we're heading over to 40 minutes of non-stop music. So make sure you don't change the dial. My name is Sam Gale, your companion till one.
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12: 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You can't see it. You can't stop it. And most people have absolutely no idea. Yet. Every day, it gets closer, louder, harder to ignore. Until one moment changes everything. And your auntie becomes a detective overnight.
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0: And that takes us to 40 minutes of non-stop music. 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It's a Friday, hanging out with Sam Dele. We're getting into 40 minutes of non-stop music. I got Bruno Mars with Rock It All. Also, Jennifer Lopez with If You Had My Love. Imagine if we didn't know her as an actor, hey? We just imagine the music. But today, we're sticking with the music. We're sticking with the, you know, theater of the mind. Also, I've got music from Outkast, I've got Dr. Victor, I've got music from Nida Scar, all making its way next. My name is Sam Dele. Happy Friday.
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0: you are a fan of Ghost Whisperers, then definitely you remember the song. It's a script with The Man Who Cannot Be Moved on East Coast Radio, KZN's number one hit music station. And that's a wrap off 40 minutes of non-stop music. Otherwise, head away before that with What Is Love, Justin Bieber, with Days Is, also Nina Sky. There was music from The Outkast. Open Things with Bruno Mars, with Risk It All. My name is Sam Gele. So welcome to the show. It's a Friday. So we want to wrap up the week with what happened this week and what to look forward to. And what are the things are we experiencing, you and I? It's wet weather, whether it's on the road, it's in your community. If you're in KZN, then definitely you need to be indoors as long as you have nothing important that needs you outside. So that's my best advice. Example, 14 hours ago, tragically, at least 4 people have died in a separate rain-related vehicle accident in KZN roads, notably on the N2 near Umkhuze and near the R63 near Ikinginlov. So just make sure that you are indoors to be safe. But otherwise, we're wrapping up the week with more stories from these. About 3 songs I've got to play for you, and then we return with the weekly wrap-up.
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0: Let's give Young on East Coast Radio, KZN's number one hit music station. Welcome to the show. It's a happy Friday. In case you just joined us, played you music from Beyonce with Morning Dew. Actually, that song, did you know it was actually a surprise song from her? And I felt like from all surprise songs we've had from Beyonce, this was one to celebrate her birthday, more specifically, because it landed in August. I think a few days later, it was her birthday. And I was like, wow, this is actually quite amazing. I mean, Beyonce fans all around the world, on the internet, they were just going crazy towards that song. It's titled Honey Dew, and it played on East Coast Radio, KZN's number one hit music station. My name is Sam Kele. We are getting to weekly wrap up. We're wrapping up the week, and we want to check out what happened this week and quite moving forward. So the first one, it has to be the wet weather in Durban. So 14 hours ago, I mentioned earlier that four people have died in separate rain-related accidents in KZN. So just make sure that you are careful on the N2, especially near Umkhuze and the R66 where these accidents happened. Also, still on that disaster, because it's quite a big thing, teams have been reported that a five-bedroom house and three vehicles were completely swept away and a massive mudslide in Ijelimnyama, also known as Black Rock. It's just right here in Marion Hill in Pine Town. And also on lighter news, Trevor Noah, he's in KZN. So a lot of people, a lot of his fans all around the world are looking forward to this one. So he's here for the Bafani Bafani, and he's in KZN tomorrow. He last performed here about 3 years ago, so it's quite a cute one to look forward to. And also, Red Bull 64 Bars Booth tour has landed to Durban. So if you know a local rapper, a raw lyricist, you might want to tell them about this one. It's coming up in KZN. It's rap artists showcasing their talent versus, and it's a mobile recording studio setup. Follow them on all socials, and who knows, you might be the next superstar. That's how we wrap up the week, and these were our leading stories for this week. Otherwise, stay with East Coast Radio, because coming up next, we're turning up this Friday, activating our weekend with 40 minutes of non-stop music.
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0: 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Happy Friday to you. My name is Sam Gale. It's the 18th of September, 2026. In case you're celebrating something interesting, something amazing, something worthy of a celebration, I got music coming through for you. 40 minutes of non-stop music, kicking off with Colin Scott, I Want to Dance with Somebody, a remake from Whitney Houston. Isn't that a good celebratory song? Otherwise, Double HP, Britney Spears, Mal Smith making its way next.
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0: It's Shabuze on East Coast Radio, KZN's number one hit music station. Hey, did you know he's actually from here in Africa? He's also doing amazing things in America, such as rapping, filmmaking, and then just a song that just wrapped up 40 minutes of nonstop music right now on East Coast Radio, KZN's number one hit music station. You're hanging out with Sam Gale, just making sure that your Friday is bright. I know we have wet weather, but I'm tempted to say shining. You could be shining in your car. You could be shining in your living room, in your bedroom. Hello, essential workers, for choosing East Coast Radio. Mega shout out to you, from your security to your garage workers to everyone who's making sure we are their companion right now. I'm going to make sure I do a good job, because another 40 minutes of nonstop music comes through at 12. So make sure you do not go anywhere as far as that is concerned. So when was it? It was on Monday, so I met an acquaintance, and it was a Monday morning. So when I was traveling, I always make sure that I meet people, but before I meet them, I make sure that I message them in advance. So I was going to Santon from KZN, and I message everyone I wanted to see. So when I travel, I also have a habit of buying new clothes just as a memory of where I've been. So I was doing this. I met my acquaintance when I arrived at my destination, and I just wanted to treasure the memory at Santon. So I was getting clothes. So my adventure was still in motion. I saw this hot person who's in my contacts, can you imagine? And they are also on Facebook and everywhere else. But we are not that engaged, you know, as far as conversation is concerned. So I was hesitant to greet them. And because they seemed to be preoccupied, I didn't want to, you know, disturb them. And especially I was nervous everywhere. Every little part in my body emphasized a little. So we could have met for the first time at that time, which makes me wonder, what do you go through when you meet people for the first time? This was my experience. I'm literally talking about it and I'm reminiscing and I'm thinking, I was lost of words at that time, and I think am. Should it happen again, I don't think I'd have the courage.
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0: It's music from Sunel Musician. Happy Friday to you. We are DaVinci activating the weekend. It's Sunel Musician with Dabe Zguti. Otherwise, before that, I played you music from Ure with Where's My Husband. Loyiso, give me that. My name is Sim Tele, and welcome to East Coast Radio, KZN's number one hit music station. 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

0: music. My name is Sam Tele, and right about now we gotta get in and kickstart things with DJ Kent with the Arrows with Spin My World. Otherwise, got Ari Star with Heaven, and music from Top Loader with Dancing in the Moonlight. That's a club banger, right? If you think I'm gonna stop there, no, because I've got Mikasa, I've got Sugar Babes, Nia, all playing next.
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0: It's Chris Lake with Laura with Changes on East Coast Radio, KZN's number one hit music station. And before that, played to you the 33-year-old Ariana Grande with Hate That I Made You Love Me. Hey, by the way, did you know that she's actually taking a break from public life? I got to know a brand new concept where people say they are taking a break from public life. So which means, what do we know about them? And what do we know is true or false? Because how can you take a break from what we know? It got me thinking, hey? Otherwise, before that, I played you Adele and Neo with Sugar Babes before that. And that was your 4 minutes of non-stop music. My name is Sam Kwele. And we are getting into consumer hacks. She was recently announced to get a PhD, an honorary one. And who is not honored other than Wendy Nola, who's coming through with Consumer Hacks. She's going to be teaching you lessons about your rights as a consumer coming up next on East Coast Radio. My name is Sam Kwele.
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0: It's Biggie Hill, Wood Run on East Coast Radio, KZN's The Bond Hit Music Station. My name is Sam Gale. It's been an amazing show hanging out with you between 9 and now. I am going to leave the baton over to Zisto between 6 and 10 p.m. right here on East Coast Radio, handling a weekend breakfast show. Otherwise, my name is Sam Gale. I'm going to bow out, but I leave you with the best of music. Playing next, I got Chicana, Brendan Hluja, would say you love me next.
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She calls me sunshine, saying that my face is as big and bright as the sun shining through my smile into her heart. And I've been called a lot of things before, but never anything remotely close to celestial. Since I know for sure that she was heaven sent, I trust that she'd know a father.

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3: 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Also, I think, I will say this, I think it's going to be a great adventure. 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